0: Tonight's Delilah's Dilemma is from Carissa, who says, I'm going through a messy divorce right now, and I share a 3.5-year-old son with my soon-to-be ex-husband. I recently got a Facebook request from an old boyfriend who I hadn't been in contact with for over a decade. He is also going through a divorce. Anyway, he came to visit and stayed 5 days. While he was here, he bonded with my son and told me he wants us to try again. He said he was stupid for breaking up with me all those years ago and regrets it. I'm head over heels in love with him. I want to spend the rest of my life with him. Are second chances real, or am I just rushing into something to dull the pain of my divorce? Please help me, from Carissa. Carissa, I will have my words of advice, my Delilah's Dilemma's solution coming up next. 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
18: Here's your WHOP Weather Center forecast. Lows level off around 53. Tonight, under mainly clear skies, winds out of the north at around 5 miles an hour. Sunny skies tomorrow. High temperatures reach up to 78. Lows dip down to about 49. Tomorrow night, clear skies. Sunny skies and dry Tuesday and Wednesday, upper 70s. Tuesday, low 80s by Wednesday. That's the forecast. I'm meteorologist Megan Mulford for 98.7 Light FM. 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

0: love being a part of your night. I love getting your messages. I love it when you write to me on Instagram or Facebook and say, Delilah, I've been listening for a long time. I've got my kids in the car listening. I love getting notes from people who say, oh my gosh, my mom forced me to listen to you when I was a kid, but now I choose to listen to you. I am here to hopefully help you make a little sense out of a world gone mad. World is crazy. Was talking to an old friend, Joe, the other day who has insomnia, and he's up like at 4 o'clock every morning, and he goes, oh my gosh, there is absolutely nothing to watch. I got 500 TV channels and there's nothing worth watching because it's all insane. It's all craziness. You turn on the news or you read the news and your heart is broken. So much sadness, so much insanity, so much antagonistic ugly going on. I am here at night to try to be the counterbalance, the counterweight to all that ugly. This show is about love. It's about peace. It's about acceptance. It's about encouraging. It's about letting people be who they are and not trying to manipulate or force your agenda upon them. It's about inclusion. It's about love. And love, when you love somebody, there's no room for that ugly. There's no room for the hateful rhetoric that's going on. There's no room for division and divisiveness. Something to think about as we slip through this night together. You're listening to Delilah on Light 98.7.
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17: Here's your WHOP Weather Center forecast. Lows level off around 53. Tonight, under mainly clear skies, winds out of the north at around 5 miles an hour. Sunny skies tomorrow. High temperatures reach up to 78. Lows dip down to about 49. Tomorrow night, clear skies. Sunny skies and dry Tuesday and Wednesday. Upper 70s Tuesday, low 80s by Wednesday. That's the forecast. I'm meteorologist Megan Mulford for 98.7 Light FM. Currently 69.
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0: friends, family, people you're connected to. What a gift. For me, these are the most precious gifts from God. I don't care what I own. I could care less about possessions. If you spent an hour in my house, you would realize that. I don't have fancy silverware or plates that match. I don't. Because when you have a set of plates that match, then your feelings get hurt if one of them breaks or disappears. I don't need that kind of stress in my life. So my plates come from a thrift store. I don't care. I really don't. What I do care about are my friends. There was recently a study published finding that people from all cultures around the world laugh. And the people doing this study could tell the difference immediately if the folks laughing together were friends. It's a special kind of laugh, a special timbre to your laughter, a special joy that actually can be noted and recorded when you laugh with your friends. Isn't that amazing? If those researchers hung out with me and my friends, we laugh a lot. I like laughing with you at night. I love to laugh with my friends. I love to feel that complete vulnerability that comes when you let the walls down and you let the laughter ring out. We'll be back. You're listening to Delilah
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20: Here's your WHOP Weather Center forecast. Lows level off around 53. Tonight, under mainly clear skies, winds out of the north at around 5 miles an hour. Sunny skies tomorrow. High temperatures reach up to 78. Lows dip down to about 49. Tomorrow night, clear skies. Sunny skies and dry Tuesday and Wednesday, upper 70s. Tuesday, low 80s by Wednesday. That's the forecast. I'm meteorologist Megan Mulford for 98.7 Light FM. Currently, it's 66 degrees.
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0: So what in the world is going on in your world? Is there peace in your heart and in your home? Or are you stressing about someone? A couple of weeks ago, I spent some time with a couple. They've only been married a little over a year. But because of stuff in her past, the wife, I'll call her Mickey, that's not her real name, but because of stuff in her past that happened with her ex-husband and others, she has been betrayed and she is incredibly insecure. And she is so jealous that she will not allow her husband out of her sight for fear that he will betray her. And I asked her, I said, why don't you love your husband? She said, I do love him. I love him so much. That's why I'm so jealous. I said, no, that's not love at all. That's hatred. You despise him if you mistrust him like that. That's not love. When you don't trust the person you're with, when you don't have a loving, trusting relationship, that's not love at all. And if you're holding on to stuff from your past and hurting somebody in your present because of it, that's really not love. Are you hurting someone today because you've been hurt in your past? Not good. Let it go. Just a thought. 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
16: Here's your WHOP Weather Center forecast. Lows level off around 53. Tonight, under mainly clear skies, winds out of the north at around 5 miles an hour. Sunny skies tomorrow. High temperatures reach up to 78. Lows dip down to about 49. Tomorrow night, clear skies. Sunny skies and dry Tuesday and Wednesday. Upper 70s. Tuesday, low 80s by Wednesday. That's the forecast. I'm meteorologist Megan Mulford for 98.7 Light FM. Currently, it's 66 degrees.
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0: Every night I invite you to slow down and love someone. And you probably think, or you may think, that's a silly little trite thing that I say. It's not. It's been my life philosophy since I was very young. I believe it with every fiber of my being that God put us here to love one another, that our joy might be full if you reach out in love to others. If you share your love, and I'm not talking romantic, huggy, kissy kind of love. That kind of love is great if you happen to have it in your life, but that's not what I'm talking about. I'm talking about love for mankind. I'm talking about taking a stand for things that are right, going the extra mile, speaking up for those who are less fortunate, being intolerant of cruelty or prejudice, racism. I'm talking about making the world a better place for our children, picking up after yourself, recognizing that there's a whole lot of wrongs that need to be righted, and you could be the one to start in your neighborhood. Clean up a field that's littered, plant a flower, put flower boxes in front of your own house, read to a child, volunteer at a school, give blood, give money, pray for others. Reach out to the shut-ins. Visit a nursing home. There's so many little things that you can do to make a difference in the lives of others. If you're feeling lonely tonight, if you're feeling abandoned, get out of your head and reach out to others. Something to think about as we slip through this night together. You're listening to Delilah.
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19: Here's your WHOP Weather Center forecast. Lows level off around 53. Tonight, under mainly clear skies, winds out of the north at around 5 miles an hour. Sunny skies tomorrow. High temperatures reach up to 78. Lows dip down to about 49. Tomorrow night, clear skies. Sunny skies and dry Tuesday and Wednesday. Upper 70s. Tuesday, low 80s by Wednesday. That's the forecast. I'm meteorologist Megan Mulford for 98.7 Light FM. Currently, it's 66 degrees.
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0: So what in the world is going on in your world? Are you excited about the possibilities of the future? Or are the struggles of the present weighing you down? Are you making good decisions, wise decisions, or are you reacting in anger? That really is the definition or the defining moment when you stop being a spoiled brat and a child and you become a mature adult, when you don't react in anger, but act out of love and out of wisdom and out of what is best for you. When you stop reacting in anger, when situations get your goat and you're so mad, you hit sin before you think it through, or you blow up at somebody, or you make a really stupid decision. I talked to a young man earlier today who got mad at his mom and was ready to leave home and live on the streets. He was so mad. And I'm like, come on, is that wisdom? It's not wisdom. If you are like me and you react in anger, stop. Take a deep breath. Count to 10. Count to 100. Count to 1,000. Talk to my friend KTK. He'll help you not react in anger, but to use mature wisdom. We'll be back to help you calm down tonight if you're upset. 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
15: Here's your WHOP Weather Center forecast. Lows level off around 53. Tonight, under mainly clear skies, winds out of the north at around 5 miles an hour. Sunny skies tomorrow. High temperatures reach up to 78. Lows dip down to about 49. Tomorrow night, clear skies. Sunny skies and dry Tuesday and Wednesday. Upper 70s. Tuesday, low 80s by Wednesday. That's the forecast. I'm meteorologist Megan Mulford for 98.7 Light FM. Currently, it's 66 degrees.
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1: So who's on your heart tonight? I ask that every night. Every night for years I've asked that. Because you know why? Because it's all that really matters. What matters is who you love and how you share that love with them. That's what really matters. And every night I try to remind you of that. To slow down and love someone.

0: I hope your week was as successful as my son Paul Adam. You don't hear me talking about the five young kids I'm raising that much, but Paul, my youngest, who is 10, has some pretty profound issues. And we'll just leave it at that. But suffice it to say that school and social settings have been a huge challenge for this young man. He looks typical. When you look at him, there is no outward indication of the inward struggles he deals with every hour of every day. But he's not typical, and he has a lot of obstacles he's had to overcome. And the school that we have him in now has been amazing, working with him, advocating for him, helping him get the services or the accommodations that he needs. He doesn't go to school full time. His little brain can't handle that, but he has a modified schedule, and he has done so well. Thank you to the teachers, to the instructors, to the counselors, to the support, to the help. I've never known such love from people that didn't have to be patient, didn't have to be this compassionate, this understanding. And he is doing phenomenally well. He's really enjoying being able to see success. And we had a meeting at his school, and the teachers were telling him how proud they were of him and how well he was doing. And I thought his little face was going to freeze in a perma smile. He was so excited to hear so many kind words. And he felt so proud that people were noticing how much effort he's been putting into things that you and I take for granted. And I was so proud of him. So I hope you feel the level of success that my son felt this week. You're listening to The Lila.
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14: Here's your WHOP Weather Center forecast. Lows level off around 53. Tonight, under mainly clear skies, winds out of the north at around 5 miles an hour. Sunny skies tomorrow. High temperatures reach up to 78. Lows dip down to about 49. Tomorrow night, clear skies. Sunny skies and dry Tuesday and Wednesday, upper 70s. Tuesday, low 80s by Wednesday. That's the forecast. I'm meteorologist Megan Mulford for 98.7 Light FM. Right now, 62.
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0: As the days are getting shorter and we embrace a new season, it might be time to consider a new hobby, a craft project like knitting or painting or baking. Getting your hands and your heart away from the devices. 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It's not. It doesn't produce anything. You sit there and you watch videos of other people making things. 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Put the devices down and find a hobby that you love. 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
18: Here's your WHOP Weather Center forecast. Lows dip down to about 53 overnight under mainly clear skies, northeast winds at around 5 miles an hour. Daytime highs approaching 78 Monday, bright sunshine. Lows dip down to about 49 Monday night, clear skies. Clear skies and dry Tuesday and Wednesday, upper 70s Tuesday, low 80s by Wednesday. That's the forecast. I'm meteorologist Megan Mulford for 98.7 Light FM. Right now, it's 62 degrees.
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0: Every day I pick my kids up from school or at the dinner table, I say, what did you learn today? Tell me one fact, one thing that you learned. Doesn't have to be like a school fact. Can be something you learned about friendship, something you learned about your favorite teacher, something you learned riding on the bus. Hopefully not lyrics to inappropriate songs like my son was singing after he had been on the bus. I'm going to ask you the same thing. What is something you learned today? Don't ever stop learning. Don't ever stop being curious. Don't ever stop doing deep dives. I want you to be curious. I want you to ask the hard questions of yourself. I want you to ask the hard questions of yourself. I want you to always be curious about the natural world. Don't lose your sense of wonder. Don't lose your sense of curiosity. Don't ever stop learning, discovering, consuming knowledge and information and beauty. Don't ever lose your sense of wonder when it comes to intrinsic beauty, the beauty of a sunset on an autumn night, the beauty of the colors of the trees and the leaves starting to change, the wonderment of why they change and how photosynthesis works and why they dance before they say goodnight and fall gently to the ground. Don't ever lose that sense of wonder. 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
20: Here's your WHOP Weather Center forecast. Lows dip down to about 53 overnight under mainly clear skies. Northeast winds at around 5 miles an hour. Daytime highs approaching 78 Monday. Bright sunshine. Lows dip down to about 49 Monday night. Clear skies. Clear skies and dry Tuesday and Wednesday. Upper 70s Tuesday. Low 80s by Wednesday. That's the forecast. I'm meteorologist Megan Mulford for 98.7 Light FM. Right now, it's 62 degrees.
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14: Here's your WHOP Weather Center forecast. Lows dip down to about 53 overnight under mainly clear skies. Northeast winds at around 5 miles an hour. Daytime highs approaching 78 Monday. Bright sunshine. Lows dip down to about 49 Monday night. Clear skies. Clear skies and dry Tuesday and Wednesday. Upper 70s Tuesday. Low 80s by Wednesday. That's the forecast. I'm meteorologist Megan Mulford for 98.7 Light FM. Right now, it's 62 degrees.
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1: NBC News Radio. I'm Rob Martier. With just 30 days to go until the midterm elections, President Trump is urging supporters to vote like he's on the ballot. Trump made the remark at a rally in Ohio last night, where he turned out to support Republican Senator John Husted's reelection bid. Husted is locked in a tight race against former Senator Sherrod Brown. Officials believe the Fly Dubai co-pilot accused of stabbing his captain and trying to seize control of an Israel-bound plane acted alone. NBC News reports U.S. officials briefed on the investigation and a former Israeli security official say the accused was a lone actor. The Brewers rallied for a walk-off 4-3 win over the Padres in Game 2 of the NLDS from American Family Field. Jackson Churio ended the game in the bottom of the ninth after hitting a two-run single. Milwaukee now leads the best-of-five series 2-0 and will visit San Diego for Game 3 on Tuesday. Rob Martier, NBC News Radio.
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3: This update is brought to you by Ash Brunson's All Clean. An investigation is underway after a man arrived at Jenny Stewart Medical Center with a gunshot wound early Sunday morning. Few details were immediately available, but Hopkinsville Fire and EMS Captain Peyton Rogers tells WHOP a male victim arrived at the hospital just before 2 a.m. in a personal vehicle. He would be transported to Vanderbilt University Medical Center for treatment of a single gunshot wound. The Hopkinsville Police Department is investigating. The number of confirmed measles cases is rising again across Kentucky. The Kentucky Department for Public Health released another update Friday morning, which shows the number of confirmed cases has jumped from 82 on Monday to now 94, eight of whom are in the hospital. The most cases continue to be in Christian County, with 44, followed by 23 cases in Trigg County. I'm Hannah Hagman.
4: Here's your WHOP Weather Center forecast. Lows dip down to about 53 overnight under mainly clear skies, northeast winds at around 5 miles an hour. Daytime highs approaching 78 Monday, bright sunshine. Lows dip down to about 49 Monday night, clear skies. Clear skies and dry Tuesday and Wednesday, upper 70s. Tuesday, low 80s by Wednesday. That's the forecast. I'm meteorologist Megan Mulford for 98.7 Light FM. Right now, it's 62 degrees.
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Boy George and Culture Club Karma Chameleon, changing its colors, changing its stripes. Coming up, Journey and the number one song in the country again this week. But first, how you remind me, here's Nickelback. Never

0: Well, will it be 25 weeks this week for that song at number one? Ella Langley and Choosin' Texas, 24 weeks at number one on the Billboard Hot 100 chart. And Nickelback in that set, too. And remember, they've got a new album coming out. Nickelback's Everything Under the Sun is slated to be released the day before Halloween. That'll be coming out October 30th. Looking forward to that. Hang on. I'm looking forward to Tom Petty coming up and also Selena next.
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3: Here's your WHOP Weather Center forecast. Lows dip down to about 53 overnight under mainly clear skies. Northeast winds at around 5 miles an hour. Daytime highs approaching 78 Monday. Bright sunshine. Lows dip down to about 49 Monday night. Clear skies. Clear skies and dry Tuesday and Wednesday. Upper 70s Tuesday. Low 80s by Wednesday. That's the forecast. I'm meteorologist Megan Mulford for 98.7 Light FM. Right now, it's 60 degrees.
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0: The middle, that's Zedd featuring Maren Morris and Gray. And right before it, in the middle of that set, Selena, I Could Fall in Love. And I Won't Back Down, Tom Petty started the set. The Tom Petty Estate releasing the information a couple of weeks ago about the new box set coming in November. November 6th, the release date for Origins, 1971 to 1978 from Tom Petty. Looking forward to that. I'm Joe with Chumbawamba and NSYNC coming up in just a couple of minutes.
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0: Dan Hartman, I Can Dream About You, putting the wraps on another fantastic set of music. We did a little tub thumping there with Chumbawamba. And Bye Bye Bye from NSYNC in the middle. Taking a look at the calendar of history on this day, 1996, a movie that I liked a lot, a Tom Hanks movie called That Thing You Do, about a fictional 1960s band called The Wonders, was released in the theaters on this day in 1996. In 2000, on October 4th, the Dixie Chicks are the big winners at the CMA Awards, taking Entertainer of the Year, Album of the Year for their album Fly, Vocal Group of the Year, and Video of the Year for Goodbye Earl on this day, October 4th, 2000. It was on this day in 2008, Darius Rucker, frontman for Hootie and the Blowfish, hits number one on the country chart with his first country single, Don't Think, I Don't Think About It. And it was on this day in 2014, Paul Revere of Paul Revere and the Raiders died at the age of 76. Going way back in time, we lost Janis Joplin on this day in 1970. She was just 27 years old, found dead at the Landmark Hotel in Los Angeles after a heroin overdose. And we lost a country superstar, Loretta Lynn, on this day in 2022. She was 90 years old when Loretta Lynn passed away, leaving a legacy of unbelievable country music and her signature song, Coal Miner's Daughter. And that's a look at today, October 4.
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8: Here's your WHOP Weather Center forecast. Lows dip down to about 53 overnight under mainly clear skies, northeast winds at around 5 miles an hour. Daytime highs approaching 78 Monday, bright sunshine. Lows dip down to about 49 Monday night, clear skies. Clear skies and dry Tuesday and Wednesday, upper 70s. Tuesday, low 80s. 80s by Wednesday. That's the forecast. I'm meteorologist Megan Mulford for 98.7 Light FM. Right now, it's 60 degrees.
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1: NBC News Radio, I'm Tammy Trujillo. An intense search is underway for six people missing in the crash of a medical evacuation jet off the coast of Massachusetts. In a Sunday morning update, Coast Guard officials declined to speculate on what caused the crash. Search and recovery crews found a debris field Saturday night in the waters near Nantucket. The Canadian registered Latitude Air ambulance was carrying a crew of four and two patients from Bermuda to Boston Logan International Airport when it disappeared. Former FTC Chair Lina Khan is warning against letting artificial intelligence companies self-regulate. Appearing on ABC's This Week, Khan said self-regulation efforts have been a proven failure, adding that it would be an enormous mistake to allow it. Senator John Kennedy says he's considering running for president in 2028. The Louisiana Republican made the comment on NBC's Meet the Press, but said his plans right now are to run for re-election. He said if he didn't think he could be effective in the Senate anymore, he would consider a run. Tammy Trujillo, NBC News Radio.
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3: This update is brought to you by Ash Brunson's All Clean. An investigation is underway after a man arrived at Jenny Stewart Medical Center with a gunshot wound early Sunday morning. Few details were immediately available, but Hopkinsville Fire and EMS Captain Peyton Rogers tells WHOP a male victim arrived at the hospital just before 2 a.m. in a personal vehicle. He would be transported to Vanderbilt University Medical Center for treatment of a single gunshot wound. The Hopkinsville Police Department is investigating. The number of confirmed measles cases is rising again across Kentucky. The Kentucky Department for Public Health released another update Friday morning, which shows the number of confirmed cases has jumped from 82 on Monday to now 94, eight of whom are in the hospital. The most cases continue to be in Christian County, with 44, followed by 23 cases in Trigg County. I'm Hannah Hagman.
4: Here's your WHOP Weather Center forecast. Daytime highs approaching 78 today under sunny skies. Northeast winds 8 to 15 miles an hour. Lows dip down to about 49. Tonight, clear skies. Tomorrow, 80. Clear skies and dry Wednesday and Thursday. Low 80s Wednesday, mid 80s by Thursday. That's the forecast. I'm meteorologist Megan Mulford for 98.7 Light FM. Currently, it's 60 degrees.
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That's Adele making some magic, setting fire to rain. Water and fire don't usually mix, but Adele can do it, if anybody can. Set Fire to the Rain, kicking off this hour. I've got music on the way from Sir Elton John with Britney Spears, Santana with Rob Thomas, and here's Chicago.

0: Sir Elton John and Britney Spears, Hold Me Closer. Tiny Dancer, there's Sir Elton and Britney, Hold Me Closer. Also, Santana and Rob Thomas, Smooth and Will You Still Love Me from Chicago. I've got music on the way in just a second if you stay with me. Alex Warren coming up, Crowded House, and Sarah McLachlan all on the way in just a couple of minutes.
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4: Here's your WHOP Weather Center forecast. Daytime highs approaching 78 today, under sunny skies, northeast winds 8 to 15 miles an hour. Lows dip down to about 49. Tonight, clear skies. Tomorrow, 80. Clear skies and dry Wednesday and Thursday. Low 80s Wednesday, mid 80s by Thursday. That's the forecast. I'm meteorologist Megan Mulford for 98.7 Light FM. Right now, it's 55 degrees.
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0: Angel from Sarah McLachlan, sounding fantastic. And right before that, Crowded House, Don't Dream It's Over. Ordinary from Alex Warren in there as well. 10,000 Maniacs coming up and a live performance. Also Maroon 5 in just a minute, so stick around for that. And we got to take a look at the birthdays coming up too for today, October 4th.
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0: Mashing it up with Soft Cell. There's their Tainted Love, Where Did Our Love Go mashup. And right before Tainted Love, 10,000 Maniacs with Because of the Night live. And This Love from Maroon 5. I'm Joe here. If you're having a birthday today, happy birthday on this October 4. Just a few celebrity birthdays to make note of today, which means more time and more opportunity to celebrate your birthday. But Alicia Silverstone, the actress, is 50 today. Armand Asante is 77. Susan Sarandon is 80 years young today. Dakota Johnson, 37. And Chris Lowe, keyboardist with the Pet Shop Boys, is 67. Those are the celebrity birthdays on October 4.
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9: Here's your WHOP Weather Center forecast. Daytime highs approaching 78 today, under sunny skies, winds out of the northeast, 5 to 10 miles an hour. Clear skies again tonight, lows level off around 50, high of 80 tomorrow, ample sunshine expected. Clear skies and dry Wednesday and Thursday, low 80s Wednesday, mid 80s by Thursday. That's the forecast. I'm meteorologist Megan Mulford for 98.7 Light FM. Currently 55.
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1: NBC News Radio, I'm Tammy Trujillo. The United States has removed all of its B-1 bombers from an airbase in the United Kingdom following security concerns over a suspected terror plot. The Pentagon says about a dozen bombers stationed at RAF Fairford have returned to the U.S. but remain ready for combat missions. The move follows the arrest of six suspects accused of plotting an attack on the base, with U.K. officials saying there are strong indications Iran was involved. Former FTC chair Lina Khan is warning against letting artificial intelligence companies self-regulate. Appearing on ABC's This Week, Khan said self-regulation efforts have been proven a failure, adding that it would be an enormous mistake to allow it. In NFL action, the Panthers outlasted the Lions 32-26 in Charlotte on Sunday Night Football. Week 4 wraps up with an NFC South showdown on Monday Night Football when the Saints and Falcons clash in the Big Easy. Tammy Trujillo, NBC News Radio.
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3: This update is brought to you by Ash Brunson's All Clean. An investigation is underway after a man arrived at Jenny Stewart Medical Center with a gunshot wound early Sunday morning. Few details were immediately available, but Hopkinsville Fire and EMS Captain Peyton Rogers tells WHOP a male victim arrived at the hospital just before 2 a.m. in a personal vehicle. He would be transported to Vanderbilt University Medical Center for treatment of a single gunshot wound. The Hopkinsville Police Department is investigating. The number of confirmed measles cases is rising again across Kentucky. The Kentucky Department for Public Health released another update Friday morning, which shows the number of confirmed cases has jumped from 82 on Monday to now 94, eight of whom are in the hospital. The most cases continue to be in Christian County, with 44, followed by 23 cases in Trigg County. I'm Hannah Hagman.
4: Here's your WHOP Weather Center forecast. Daytime highs approaching 78 today, under sunny skies, winds out of the northeast, 5 to 10 miles an hour. Clear skies again tonight, lows level off around 50, high of 80 tomorrow, ample sunshine expected. Clear skies and dry Wednesday and Thursday,

still haven't found what I'm looking for from U2, starting up another fantastic hour of great music. Toto, Leona Lewis on the way after Semi-Charmed Life. Here's Third Eye Blind.

0: song about actress Rosanna Arquette from Toto. And right before Toto, Leona Lewis, Bleeding Love. Third Eye Blind, Semi-Charmed Life, and started out the top of the hour there with U2. I still haven't found what I'm looking for. If you're looking for new music from U2, you can Google it or YouTube it, or just go to their website and check out Silencio, the new single from the forthcoming album, Carnival Deluge. And U2's new album will be coming out in November. Looking forward to it from U2. I'm Joe. Looking forward to music on the way from Eurythmics and Portugal the Man coming up.
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8: Here's your WHOP Weather Center forecast. Daytime highs approaching 78 today. Under sunny skies, winds out of the northeast, 5 to 10 miles an hour. Clear skies again tonight, lows level off around 50. High of 80 tomorrow, ample sunshine expected. Clear skies and dry Wednesday and Thursday, low 80s Wednesday, mid 80s by Thursday. That's the forecast. I'm meteorologist Megan Mulford for 98.7 Light FM. Currently 55.
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0: Unbelievable. That's EMF. Also, Eurythmics and Portugal Demand, Feel It Still. Hope you're feeling it. I've got great music to keep you going here. Thank you for joining me, MC Hammer. You'll feel some MC Hammer. You can't touch this. That's coming up. Hang on also for Pat Benatar in just a minute.
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1: You can't touch this. You can't touch this. You can't touch this. You can't touch this.

0: It's so easy to fall in love, and to fall in love with Olivia Dean in particular. There's Olivia, and that wraps up that set that started with Pat Benatar, We Belong, and MC Hammer, You Can't Touch This. Thanks for joining me. It's Joe. Got music coming your way in just a second from Gautier and the Cranberries, kicking off another great hour. Next.
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10: Here's your WHOP Weather Center forecast. Daytime highs approaching 78 today, under sunny skies, winds out of the northeast, 5 to 10 miles an hour. Clear skies again tonight, lows level off around 50, high of 80 tomorrow, ample sunshine expected. Clear skies and dry Wednesday and Thursday, low 80s Wednesday, mid 80s by Thursday. That's the forecast. I'm meteorologist Megan Mulford for 98.7 Light FM. 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
1: NBC News Radio, I'm Tammy Trujillo. The U.S. Supreme Court is set to reconvene today and will hear several high-profile cases in its new term. Coming up first, the High Court will hear arguments in a case out of Colorado that centers on whether lawsuits seeking to hold fossil fuel companies responsible for climate change can move forward in state courts. Former FTC Chair Lina Khan is warning against letting artificial intelligence companies self-regulate. Appearing on ABC's This Week, Khan said self-regulation efforts have been a proven failure, adding that it would be an enormous mistake to allow it. Research shows having some walnuts at dinner time could improve your sleep. A small study found that people who ate 40 grams of walnuts with dinner for 8 weeks slept better and were less drowsy during the day. Walnuts contain melatonin, a hormone that regulates sleep, and tryptophan, a chemical the body uses to create melatonin. Tammy Trujillo, NBC News Radio.
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3: This update is brought to you by Ash Brunson's All Clean. An investigation is underway after a man arrived at Jenny Stewart Medical Center with a gunshot wound early Sunday morning. Few details were immediately available, but Hopkinsville Fire and EMS Captain Peyton Rogers tells WHOP a male victim arrived at the hospital just before 2 a.m. in a personal vehicle. He would be transported to Vanderbilt University Medical Center for treatment of a single gunshot wound. The Hopkinsville Police Department is investigating. The number of confirmed measles cases is rising again across Kentucky. The Kentucky Department for Public Health released another update Friday morning,

0: 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I'm meteorologist Megan Mulford for 98.7 Light FM. 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
1: Toy Story 5, there's Taylor Swift, I Knew It, I Knew You. That song has been nominated for a CMA, a Country Music Awards Award. Those awards coming up in November. And Down Under from Men at Work right before Taylor Swift. Party in the USA from Miley and Bonnie Tyler starting out the hour. Coming up in just a minute, I've got music on the way from Madonna, another big winner at the MTV Video Music Awards, along with Taylor Swift last weekend.
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4: Here's your WHOP Weather Center forecast. Daytime highs approaching 78 today under sunny skies. Winds out of the northeast, 5 to 10 miles an hour. Clear skies again tonight. Lows level off around 50. High of 80 tomorrow. Ample sunshine expected. Clear skies and dry Wednesday and Thursday. Low 80s Wednesday, mid 80s by Thursday. That's the forecast. I'm meteorologist Megan Mulford for 98.7 Light FM. Right now, it's 57 degrees.
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0: these beautiful things that I've got.
1: Got to appreciate the beautiful things. Benson Boone and Beautiful Things. Pearl Jam's Last Kiss and Into the Groove from Madonna, your MTV VMA Artist of the Year last weekend at the MTV Awards. She took home 7 statues. Congratulations to Madge. Justin Bieber's coming up. Hang on for Justin, Bobby Brown, and UB40.
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0: My Prerogative, Bobby Brown, and right before Bobby, Justin Bieber with Ghost. Be seeing a lot of those here in a few days. I'm seeing a lot more in yards. People are decorating. People in my neighborhood started decorating a couple of weeks ago for Halloween. Ghosts and witches and those big skeletons are seeming to be all over the place. Coming up in just a couple of minutes, hang on. I've got Sia kicking off another great hour. Stay with me.
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7: Here's your WHOP Weather Center forecast. Daytime highs approaching 78 today, under sunny skies, winds out of the northeast, 5 to 10 miles an hour. Clear skies again tonight, lows level off around 50, high of 80 tomorrow, ample sunshine expected. Clear skies and dry Wednesday and Thursday, low 80s Wednesday, mid 80s by Thursday. That's the forecast. I'm meteorologist Megan Mulford for 98.7 Light FM. Right now, it's 57 degrees.
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1: NBC News Radio, I'm Mark Mayfield. The Coast Guard is suspending its search for six people aboard a medical plane that vanished in the waters off New England. The Boston-bound plane disappeared Saturday morning while flying from Bermuda, and crews later found debris about 20 miles off Nantucket. Texas is still the number one team in the country in the latest college football coaches poll. Lisa Carton fills us in.
2: The Longhorns are followed by Georgia, Notre Dame, Miami, and Indiana. Missouri saw a major gain in the poll, moving up 9 spots to number 16. Other schools like BYU, Texas Tech, and LSU also moved up in the rankings after wins over the weekend. Meanwhile, Penn State and Michigan were dropped out of the top 25. I'm Lisa Carton.
1: And Krista Pike's attorney says Tennessee's governor should commute Pike's death sentence to a life sentence after the failed execution. Stephen Farrell told CNN State of the Union Pike remains in the hospital on a ventilator, critically ill. Mark Mayfield, NBC News Radio.
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4: This update is brought to you by Ash Brunson's All Clean. An investigation is underway after a man arrived at Jenny Stewart Medical Center with a gunshot wound early Sunday morning. Few details were immediately available, but Hopkinsville Fire and EMS Captain Peyton Rogers tells WHOP a male victim arrived at the hospital just before 2 a.m. in a personal vehicle. He would be transported to Vanderbilt University Medical Center for treatment of a single gunshot wound. The Hopkinsville Police Department is investigating. The number of confirmed measles cases is rising again across Kentucky. The Kentucky Department for Public Health released another update Friday morning, which shows the number of confirmed cases has jumped from 82 on Monday to now 94, 8 of whom are in the hospital. The most cases continue to be in Christian County, with 44, followed by 23 cases in Trigg County. I'm Hannah Hagman.
5: Here's your WHOP Weather Center forecast. Bright sunshine expected today, with daytime highs approaching 78. Winds out of the northeast, 5 to 10 miles an hour. Clear skies tonight, lows dip down to about 50. Bright sunshine expected tomorrow, high of 80. Bright sunshine and dry Wednesday and Thursday, low 80s Wednesday, mid 80s by Thursday. That's the forecast. I'm meteorologist Megan Mulford for 98.7 Light FM. Currently 57.
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Why not? Just Dance. Lady Gaga starting out this hour. Got lots of music you could dance to coming up. Head over Feel Landis Morissette's on the way. Bruno, Tommy Two Tone, and also Huey Lewis in the news. Here's I Want a New Drug.

0: back.
1: Nothing holding me back. There's Sean Mendez, of course, and also right before Sean, head over feet, Alanis Morissette, Huey Lewis of the News, I Want a New Drug, and Lady Gaga starting out the hour, Just Dance. I mentioned more music to dance to. Bruno's got one coming up. Also, Tommy Two Tone. Got Whitney Houston coming up, and hang out for Britney Spears.
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4: Here's your WHOP Weather Center forecast. Bright sunshine expected today, with daytime highs approaching 78. Winds out of the northeast, 5 to 10 miles an hour. Clear skies tonight, lows dip down to about 50. Bright sunshine expected tomorrow, high of 80. Bright sunshine and dry Wednesday and Thursday, low 80s Wednesday, mid 80s by Thursday. That's the forecast. I'm meteorologist Megan Mulford for 98.7 Light FM. Right now, 54.
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0: Not Every Woman, Whitney Houston. Also right before Whitney, Tommy Two Tone with that magic number, 867-5309. Several months ago, Tommy Two Tone, the band, donated that phone number to the American Cancer Society. If you dial up that number now, you get cancer information at 867-5309. Coming up in a couple of minutes, Britney. I promised you, Britney Spears. She's coming up. And the King of Pop also on the way.
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0: the one, the only Michael Jackson, the late and great king of pop with the huge hit Billie Jean. And right before Michael, You Were Meant for Me from Jewel, Britney Spears and Toxic starting out that set. Thanks for hanging out with me. I'm Joe. It's been a blast. It's time for me, though, to make my way out the door. And you keep it right here for the Belinda Carlisle. And the good thing I am leaving. Belinda Carlisle and the Lumineers are coming up. Somebody needs a nap. I think it's me.
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12: Here's your WHOP Weather Center forecast. Bright sunshine expected today, with daytime highs approaching 78. Winds out of the northeast, 5 to 10 miles an hour. Clear skies tonight, lows dip down to about 50. Bright sunshine expected tomorrow, high of 80. Bright sunshine and dry Wednesday and Thursday, low 80s Wednesday, mid 80s by Thursday. That's the forecast. I'm meteorologist Megan Mulford for 98.7 Light FM. 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
1: NBC News Radio, I'm Jennifer Kuiper. With the midterm elections just 1 month away, President Trump is visiting Nebraska today. He'll appear alongside Republican Senator Pete Ricketts at a rally in Grand Island as Ricketts campaigns for re-election. The United States has removed all of its B-1 bombers from an airbase in the United Kingdom due to terrorism concerns. The Pentagon says about a dozen bombers stationed at RAF Fairford have returned to the U.S. but remain ready for combat missions. The move follows the arrest of six suspects accused of plotting an attack on the base, with U.K. officials saying there are strong indications Iran was involved. Officials believe the Fly Dubai co-pilot accused of stabbing his captain and trying to seize control of an Israel-bound plane acted alone. Mark Mayfield has more.
2: NBC News reports U.S. officials briefed on the investigation and a former Israeli security official say the accused was a lone actor. The U.S. officials stressed that the investigation into Wednesday's mid-air attack is still in its early stages. Emirati authorities who are leading the investigation said on Saturday that the co-pilot attacked the captain with a crash axe in an attempted terrorist attack. Authorities have not officially released the suspect's identity, but multiple news outlets have named him as an Omani citizen.
1: The U.S. Supreme Court reconvenes today and will hear several high-profile cases. One involves a case out of Colorado that centers on whether lawsuits seeking to hold fossil fuel companies responsible for climate change can move forward in state courts. Roughly 200 people in Russia are under medical observation due to possible exposure to plague. Russian officials say a woman who was an employee at an anti-plague research institute has died from an unspecified form of the disease. The Carolina Panthers held on to beat the Detroit Lions 32-26 from Charlotte on Sunday Night Football. Panthers coach Dave Canellis says crowd was a factor.
3: It was amazing. Prime time. The energy was exactly right. There was some trouble for the Lions at the line of scrimmage. You know, a couple of false starts and things like that that showed up for us. That's the impact that our fans can bring to us.
1: I'm Jennifer Kuiper, NBC News Radio.
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1: Tensions were high after protesters clashed at the 4th annual Palestine Fest in southwest suburban Chicago. Ridgeview Mayor Steve Landeck spoke before crowds became aggressive after a group led by far-right activist Jake Lang called for death to Palestine during yesterday's festival.
5: We condemn any hateful message and any mischaracterization of our strong, vibrant, and united community. We will not tolerate violence or other behavior that threatens the safety of our community.
1: Landeck says the protest ended with no arrests, but multiple people suffered minor injuries, including 2 police officers. Former FTC Chair Linda Kahn is warning against letting artificial intelligence companies self-regulate. Appearing on ABC's This Week, Kahn said self-regulation efforts have been a proven failure, adding that it would be an enormous mistake to allow it.
6: We've seen just innumerable harms come from the unchecked domination of these big tech companies.
1: This comes after President Trump welcomed the heads of Anthropic, OpenAI, NVIDIA, and others to the White House amid fears growing over the rapid advancement of AI. Trump says the leaders agreed to self-police themselves, and House Speaker Mike Johnson pledged government oversight without overregulation. A new CDC-led study shows most people with flu stop isolating when they are still likely contagious. More from Lisa Carton.
7: The study says most people with the flu end their isolation 4 days after symptoms begin, when they still are at their most viral. Researchers stress the importance of post-isolation precautions like hand washing, improving indoor air quality, and cleaning high-touch surfaces. CDC guidelines say people can end isolation when their symptoms have been improving for 24 hours without fever-reducing medication.
1: Verity is tops at the box office. The film starring Anne Hathaway earned over $32 million in its weekend debut. Resident Evil remained in second place with $12.5 million in its third weekend at the domestic theaters. Heart of the Beast finished third. I'm Jennifer Kuiper, NBC News Radio.
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9: And good early morning. This is WHOP News, and my name is Hannah Hagman reporting. An investigation is underway after a man arrived at Jenny Stewart Medical Center with a gunshot wound early Sunday morning. Few details were immediately available, but Hopkinsville Fire and EMS Captain Peyton Rogers tells WHOP News a male victim arrived at the hospital just before 2 a.m. in a personal vehicle. The victim would be transported to Vanderbilt University Medical Center for treatment of a single gunshot wound. The Hopkinsville Police Department is investigating. The number of confirmed measles cases is rising again across Kentucky. The Kentucky Department of Public Health released another update Friday morning, which shows the number of confirmed cases has jumped from 82 on Monday to now 94, eight of whom have been hospitalized. The most cases continues to be in Christian County with 44, followed by 23 confirmed cases in Trigg County. Of the 94 known cases, 92 of those individuals have not had their vaccinations. The Pennoroyal Arts Council stays busy year-round, and one of their most popular features is coming up in November. Jazz on Stage returns to the Alhambra Theater on November 7th. Tickets are available now, and Executive Director Margaret

0: fun shows. Our first one will be called, it's called the Sister Moon Project, and it's actually celebrating the music of Sting and the Police. So you think jazz is just jazz, but you'll hear some updated music on that show. So that'll be a fun show.
1: Drought conditions are worsening this week across portions of Kentucky. The latest update from the U.S. Drought Monitor, released on Thursday, shows that more than 54% of the state is seeing either abnormally dry or moderate drought conditions. Those areas are in south, central, and western portions of the state, that's us, along with parts of northern Kentucky. We'll see if our recent rainfall over the weekend budges that drought monitor at all this week. And a new poll is showing Democrat Charles Booker trailing GOP Congressman Andy Barr in Kentucky's U.S. Senate race. That's been your news. I'm Hannah Hagman reporting.
2: Here's your WHOP Weather Center forecast. Bright sunshine expected today, with daytime highs approaching 78. Winds out of the northeast, 5 to 10 miles an hour. Clear skies tonight, lows dip down to about 50. Bright sunshine expected tomorrow, high of 80. Bright sunshine and dry Wednesday and Thursday, low 80s Wednesday, mid 80s by Thursday. That's the forecast. I'm meteorologist Megan Mulford for 98.7 Light FM. Right now, 54.
3: Down, set, 8-1-1, 8-1-1.
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6: A bipartisan group of states has joined together in a lawsuit to stop DuPont from moving its assets to avoid payments in Forever Chemicals cases. Michael Kastner reports.
7: PFAS chemicals are used in firefighting foam at airports, military bases, and industrial sites. The chemicals can get into groundwater and wells for drinking. The lawsuit accuses DuPont and its parent company, Corteva, of moving its Pioneer Seeds business to a company it created called Vylor. Pioneer has the bulk of DuPont's money. The move could make it more difficult to collect on a settlement.
6: Employers hit the brakes on hiring in September. Daria Albinger with details.
8: The Labor Department says just 29,000 non-farm payroll jobs were created last month. That's down from the 162,000 added in August, as well as the 84,000 that most analysts were expecting. Unemployment ticked up nationally to 4.2%. The question now, was this report a one-off, or is it the start of a trend? The next report won't be out until November 6th. That's 3 days after the vote. I'm Daria Albinger.
6: If you're shopping at Kroger's or Fry's or Fred Meyer or one of the company's other grocery brands, do not be surprised if employees look just a little bit different. The grocery giant is rolling out new company-issued uniforms for nearly 400,000 workers, its first major dress code change in about a decade. Before the update, many employees simply wore their own clothes under a company apron. Kroger says customers wanted workers to be easier to find in stores. And New York City ferry fares are going up later this month. Ferry riders will have to pay $5 to get around the city starting October 19th. And Halloween may still be weeks away, but the costume winners are already taking shape. Spirit Halloween saying 2026 hottest looks include Toy Story favorites, Spider-Man, Greek gods, and stars from K-pop Demon Hunters. And yes, hockey jerseys and varsity jackets are surprisingly trendy too. In other words, Halloween 2026 is shaping up to be part toy box, part comic book, and part concert tour. I'm Monica Nelson with your consumer and business news.
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10: A sports performance psychologist is highlighting the negative mental health impacts of pushing children too hard.

0: When it comes to youth sports, Dr. Joseph Galasso at Baker Street Behavioral Health says his practice is seeing an increase in families seeking help for their children, feeling stress and anxiety over the pressure to perform well.
1: These kids who are feeling the effects of stress because they're so invested in these sports that they're just overwhelmed. Their bodies, their minds are overwhelmed, and they're having trouble keeping up with things that they need to do in their daily lives.
0: Galasso says if a child is not having fun, it's either too much or the wrong sport. The American Cancer Society highlighting action that can be taken to lower the risk of women getting cancer during this Breast Cancer Awareness Month. The organization conducted a survey of 33,000 U.S. women and found risk factor awareness is high, but many women are not taking action to lower the risk. The American Cancer Society says most women are aware drinking alcohol raises risk, but 69% drink. Health update, I'm Scott Pringle.
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2: A new tractor these days is an exercise in patience. Expect to wait at least a year to get one. Dealers are aching to sell them, but there's an acute shortage of tractors, from the highest horsepower to the smallest compact tractors. Since COVID began, equipment manufacturers have had trouble finding enough plastic parts, rubber tires, and computer chips to meet the demand for tractors and other machinery. Dave Mowitz is the executive machinery editor for Successful Farming. He says the biggest issue right now is the availability of steel.
5: Steel has become scarce. Prices have gone up 200%, in some cases 300%. This is certainly true with the computer chips, with other items too. You know, when something's in demand, you can get a higher price for it.
2: Steel plants are ramping up, trying to meet the demand, and manufacturers are building tractors when steel comes through. In the meantime, a lot of farmers are saying, well, if I can't buy new, I'll find a used one that's just a few years old. Mowat says, good luck with that. 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
5: Man, this dried up the market. We have seen the high horsepower market dry up. Then we saw the utility tractor market and subcompact and compact utility. Those tractors started drying up. So you've got this enormous demand for tractors, and it's putting a lot of pressure on manufacturers to meet the demand, and you're just going to have to pay more for tractors or wait.
2: On the positive side, if you have a tractor to sell, you'll probably get a good price for it. 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I'll see you in the country.
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6: NBC News Radio, I'm Mark Mayfield. President Trump is visiting Nebraska today, with the midterm elections just 1 month away. He's slated to speak to supporters at a rally in Grand Island. Former FTC Chair Lina Khan is warning against letting artificial intelligence companies self-regulate. Appearing on ABC's This Week, Khan said self-regulation efforts have been a proven failure, adding it would be an enormous mistake to allow it.
7: We've seen just innumerable harms come from the unchecked domination of these big tech companies.
6: This comes after President Trump welcomed the heads of Anthropic, OpenAI, NVIDIA, and others to the White House amid fears growing over the rapid advancement of AI. Trump said the leaders agreed to self-police themselves, and House Speaker Mike Johnson pledged government oversight without overregulation. And the United States has removed all of its B-1 bombers from an airbase in the UK following security concerns over a suspected terror plot. Mark Mayfield, NBC News Radio.
8: Here's your WHOP Weather Center forecast. Bright sunshine expected today, with daytime highs approaching 78. Winds out of the northeast, 5 to 10 miles an hour. Clear skies tonight, lows dip down to about 50. Bright sunshine expected tomorrow, high of 80. Bright sunshine and dry Wednesday and Thursday, low 80s Wednesday, mid 80s by Thursday. That's the forecast. I'm meteorologist Megan Mulford for 98.7 Light FM. Right now, 53.
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2: 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Dealers are aching to sell them, but there's an acute shortage of tractors, from the highest horsepower to the smallest compact tractors. Since COVID began, equipment manufacturers have had trouble finding enough plastic parts, rubber tires, and computer chips. Dave Mowitz is Successful Farming's executive machinery editor. He says the biggest issue now is the availability of steel.
5: Steel has become scarce. Prices have gone up 200%, in some cases 300%. This is certainly true with the computer chips, with other items too. 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
2: Steel plants are ramping up, trying to meet the demand, and manufacturers are building tractors when steel comes through. 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Mowat says, good luck with that. 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
2: On the positive side, if you have a tractor to sell, you'll probably get a good price for it. 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
6: Former FTC Chair Lina Khan is warning against letting artificial intelligence companies self-regulate. Appearing on ABC's This Week, Khan said that self-regulation efforts have been a proven failure, adding it would be an enormous mistake to allow it.
7: We've seen just innumerable harms come from the unchecked domination of these big tech companies.
6: This comes after President Trump welcomed the heads of Anthropic, OpenAI, NVIDIA, and others to the White House amid fears over the rapid advancement of AI. Trump said the leaders agreed to self-police themselves, and House Speaker Mike Johnson pledged government oversight without overregulation. And a new report says Elon Musk's AI chatbot, Grok, helped advise President Donald Trump in the run-up to the Venezuelan invasion. Time magazine says Trump and Musk spent hours with the chatbot, and the president felt it did a good job at predicting the behavior of Venezuelan citizens.
11: Last week, Trump said Musk is going to co-chair a new Pentagon commission to examine how to use technology in warfare. Tech Report, I'm Mark Mayfield.
12: A major October heat wave continues across California with triple-digit temperatures possible inland from Los Angeles through the Central Valley and into Northern California. Los Angeles will hit around 100. Sacramento could hit 102. A cold front is pushing through the Great Lakes and the Northeast, bringing showers, gusty winds, and much cooler temperatures. Highs range from the 50s around the Great Lakes to the 60s and 70s further south and along the East Coast. Heavy rain and thunderstorms are possible from southern Texas across the Gulf Coast into northern Florida, with localized flooding a concern. Houston will top out in the upper 80s. Florida will be humid and near 90. The Southwest remains hot and dry, with Phoenix seeing triple digits and Las Vegas hitting the mid-90s. The plains turn cooler behind a front, while the Pacific Northwest sees a mix of clouds and showers with temperatures mainly in the 60s. Mostly dry throughout Hawaii, with trade wind showers favoring the windward slopes and temperatures in the mid-80s. That's your national forecast. I'm Tammy Trujillo.
13: Good morning. This is a WHOP Sports Update brought to you by Chick-fil-A. I'm Joe Wilson. Despite their comeback win over South Carolina on Saturday, Kentucky Wildcats dropped out of the Associated Press College Football poll this week. However, they are number 25 in the coaches poll. Texas remains the number one team in the country, followed by Georgia, Notre Dame, Miami, and Indiana. The Tennessee Titans fell to the Ravens 24-18 from Baltimore yesterday. Cam Ward threw for more than 220 yards to go with a touchdown and a pick. Former Tennessee running back Derrick Henry ran for 73 yards and a touchdown. And former Louisville star Lamar Jackson tossed two touchdowns in the first half before leaving with an injury. Tennessee still winless at 0-4. They'll play host to Houston on Sunday afternoon. The Panthers outlasted the Lions 32-26 from Charlotte Sunday night. Meanwhile, in early games on Sunday, the Patriots edged the Bills 29-26. The Rams fought back to knock off the Eagles 24-20, and the Chiefs squeaked past the Raiders 30-27. Week 4 wraps up tonight on Monday Night Football, the Saints and Falcons clashing from the Big Easy. Airtime's at 6 o'clock on News Radio 99.3 FM and 1230 AM WHOP. The Braves drew even in the National League Division Series. The team edged the Dodgers 3-2 from Los Angeles. The best-of-five series shifts to Atlanta for Game 3 tomorrow. Meanwhile, the Brewers began the day with a thrilling win over the Padres in walk-off fashion in Game 2. Milwaukee leads that series 2-0. And the ALDS resumes today. The White Sox visit the Guardians, and the Rays play host to the Yankees. Chicago and Tampa Bay are both leading 1-0 after Game 1. The Nashville Predators are back on the ice tomorrow night. The team faces off against Austin Matthews and the Maple Leafs from Toronto. Nashville 1-1 on the young season. And Chase Briscoe crossed the finish line first in the South Point 400 from Las Vegas Motor Speedway yesterday. The driver of the number 19 car held off Kyle Larson in a frantic finish. That's a look at WHOP Sports. I'm Joe Wilson reporting.
14: Week 4 NFL action saw the Chiefs edge the Raiders 30-27 in a matchup of 3-0 teams. Running back Kenneth Walker, 177 yards rushing and two touchdowns for KC. Coach Andy Reid.
15: Offensively, it was great to see Walker have another big day. A crucial time, the big long run that he had, but he was productive the whole day.
14: The Chiefs, one of only three teams that are 4-0 now. The Vikings and the 49ers are the others. Vikings got by the winless Dolphins, and the 49ers beat the Broncos. Some other top games, the Panthers outscored the Lions in the Sunday night matchup. The Patriots upset the Bills, handing Buffalo its first loss. And the Rams rallied in the fourth quarter to beat the Eagles in Philly. Baseball playoffs, the Brewers walked off the Padres 4-3 on a two-run ninth-inning single by Jackson Churio. Milwaukee goes up 2-0 in that best-of-five division series. While the Braves beat the Dodgers 3-2, that series now tied at 1. I'm Matt McCoy.
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18: Verity is tops at the box office. The film starring Anne Hathaway earned over $32 million in its weekend debut. Resident Evil remained in second place with $12.5 million. Amazon Music will stream Miranda Lambert's sold-out one-night-only performance at Nashville's newest venue, The Truth. The show was recorded on October 1st with the singer performing select tracks from her new album, Crisco.
19: Dressed in all pink, set my gator shoes, those are green drapes, then a leopard mink, girl standing next to me.
18: Macklemore says tickets to his upcoming Free Palestine tour sold out as soon as it was announced. The rapper, who was dropped as the opening act on Ed Sheeran's tour over comments that he made, will perform in Dublin, Paris, and London later this month to raise money for pro-Palestinian organizations. And Dolly Parton's nephew says he needs more time to find a lawyer as he fights a temporary restraining order that her estate is seeking. Brian Seaver is asking to delay an October 9th hearing by about 10 days. Parton's estate alleges that Seaver made threats of violence and threatened to damage the music star's legacy and business interests. Seaver denies the allegations. That's entertainment. I'm Daria Albinger.

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2: Good Monday morning. It's 5:30. It's 53 degrees in Hopkinsville right now. This is WHOP and WHOP HD1, Hopkinsville, Clarksville, and Fort Campbell. It's time for KNN News.
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4: Family, friends, and co-workers gathered at the EA Ditto Arena yesterday at WKU for fallen Kentucky State Police Trooper Hayden Phillips.
5: Today we are here to honor a true Kentucky hero, Trooper Hayden Phillips. And as I look out across this huge arena, one thing is clear. Hayden was loved. He was a brave member of law enforcement, a career choice that shows strength, selflessness, and a commitment to service.
4: Trooper Phillips was killed on the job on I-65 in Warren County last week. The suspect, Imani Branch, was captured later that night in Louisville. You heard Governor Andy Beshear's comments on the fallen trooper, adding that his badge was just a part of Phillips' story and encouraging those who knew him to continue sharing that story. Meanwhile, for Branch, a grand jury handed him his indictment, and he waived his rights to contest extradition back to Tennessee for prior crimes. That does not resolve him of his Kentucky charges. His bond was denied for being a flight risk, and he appeared in court Friday briefly in Warren County. Court records add Branch was in 1 year of a 5-year probation sentence during the traffic stop. A pair of juveniles were found after they were caught on camera stealing from vehicles in Greenville. Those vehicles were along North Main and Trowbridge Street. It's unclear what was stolen and how many vehicles were affected. What we do know is both suspects are under the age of 18. Their charges were denounced. And the USL Cup belongs to Louisville City FC. It's their third in team history. A 1-0 victory over Hartford Athletic, thanks to the 12th-minute goal from defender Aiden McFadden, completes the trophy set for 2026. Lou City also posted 3 straight shutouts en route to that cup over the Tampa Bay Rowdies, San Antonio FC, and Hartford. I'm Lee Mowen.
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9: From Hopkinsville's News Authority, this is WHOP News.
10: And good morning. This is WHOP News, and my name is Hannah Hagman, reporting at 5:33. An investigation is underway after a man arrived at Jenny Stewart Medical Center with a gunshot wound early Sunday morning. Few details were immediately available, but Hopkinsville Fire and EMS Captain Peyton Rogers tells WHOP News a male victim arrived at the hospital just before 2 a.m. in a personal vehicle. The victim will be transported to Vanderbilt University Medical Center for treatment of a single gunshot wound. The Hopkinsville Police Department is investigating. The number of confirmed measles cases is rising again across Kentucky. The Kentucky Department of Public Health released another update Friday morning, which shows the number of confirmed cases jumped from 82 on Monday to now 94, eight of whom have been hospitalized. The most cases continue to be in Christian County, with 44, followed by 23 cases in Trigg County. Of the 94 known cases, 92 of those individuals have not had their MMR vaccinations. The United Way of the Pinerile publicly launched its 2026-27 campaign in September, and at last week's Hopkinsville Kiwanis Club meeting, members of the nonprofit reminded folks of their mission. Funds from this year's campaign will support 15 partner nonprofits across Christian, Todd, and Trigg counties. The campaign goal is $725,000, and as of Friday, around $403,000 has been raised. Campaign co-chairs Amy and Derek Watson have visited many of the partner agencies, and Amy says those visits really emphasize how vital these 15 nonprofits are for people in Western Kentucky. Those interested in donating can visit PinerileUnitedWay.org.
11: These things that I've seen going on in this community, I knew there was need, but I didn't know how great the needs were. And I also, this is the best part, I had no idea how many faithful, like you all, each one of you, I didn't know how many faithful community servants there were all over this community. And I am so proud to be a part of a community that gives so much.
10: The Pinerol Arts Council stays busy year-round, and one of their most popular features is coming up in November. Jazz on Stage returns to the Alhambra Theater on November 7th. Tickets are available now, and Executive Director Margaret Prim says people are in for a real treat all season long. The first showing will be the Sister Moon Project, and it will be a celebration of the music performed by Sting and the Police, bringing a fun twist to jazz.
12: Yeah, that series has just become one of the neatest things that we do, and it will gear up in November, actually. Mm-hmm. And we've got a great lineup this year. Christian Tambor, who has helped me curate this season for the last few years, he's actually out of North Carolina, but has helped put together some really fun shows. Our first one will be called, it's called the Sister Moon Project, and it's actually celebrating the music of Sting and the Police. So you think jazz is just jazz, but you'll hear some updated music on that show. So that'll be a fun show.
10: After that, Prim says Jazz on Stage continues November 19th with the Spirit of New Orleans, followed by a holiday-themed event on December 17th, and then all the way into 2027, it'll be a celebration of the Great American Crooners on February 11th.
12: Spirit of New Orleans coming in November. It'll be a real soulful celebration. We'll do a holiday show in December, and then the first of the year we'll have a big Sinatra and Tony Bennett kind of a Great American Crooner show. And then we'll have our jazz festival. So we've got lots of jazz coming up this year.
13: Yeah.
12: Lots of great music.
10: Drought conditions are worsening this week across portions of Kentucky. The latest update from the U.S. Drought Monitor released on Thursday shows that more than 54% of the state is seeing either abnormally dry or moderate drought conditions. Those areas are in south central and western portions of the state, along with portions of northern Kentucky. A new poll is showing Democrat Charles Booker trailing GOP Congressman Andy Barr in Kentucky's U.S. Senate race. Global Strategy Group questioned 600 likely Kentucky voters on their preferences in the race to replace longtime Senator Mitch McConnell. Of those surveyed, 49% said they plan to support Barr, compared with about 40% getting behind Booker. The same respondent shared their thoughts on the president, with 50% of them saying they have an unfavorable view of the president, and about 46% saying they view him favorably. A measure that would put limits on the governor's pardon powers is appearing on the ballot in Kentucky this fall. A change to the Kentucky Constitution would bar the Commonwealth's governor from granting pardons or commuting sentences within 60 days of an election for the office and until they are sworn in for the new term. The amendment has been approved by the Kentucky General Assembly, but changes to the state constitution must also be decided on by the citizens, so the proposal will appear on the ballot on November 3rd. News time, 5:38.
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15: Here's your WHOP Weather Center forecast. Bright sunshine expected today, with daytime highs approaching 78. Winds out of the northeast, 5 to 10 miles an hour. Clear skies tonight, lows dip down to about 50. Bright sunshine expected tomorrow, high of 80. Bright sunshine and dry Wednesday and Thursday, low 80s Wednesday, mid 80s by Thursday. That's the forecast. I'm meteorologist Megan Mulford for 98.7 Light FM. Right now, 53.
10: And it is currently 48 degrees in Elkton. It's 46 degrees over in Katy's. That's been your news. I'm Hannah Hagman. It's 5:40 and time for KNN Sports.
16: New week, new sports. Hello, Kentucky. I'm Scott Fitzgerald. Let's jump into it and let's start talking college football. Kentucky pulled off one of the biggest comeback wins over the weekend. They rallied from 17-0 down to beat South Carolina 35-34 in overtime. Former Cubcats standout Willie Rodriguez is on the win.
17: And we have a certain standard. We kept that throughout the game. And we're not going to be shaken no matter what happens. And we have a really good thing. It's just a one-play focus. And we just focused on that throughout the game and started building back. Defense got a few stops. And, yeah, turned out our way.
16: And the Wildcats are now 4-1, but despite the win, they dropped out of the AP top 25, falling from 24th. Kentucky is the first team outside looking in, just 2 points behind 25th ranked Pitt. Well, the coaches poll moved the Cats up 2 spots to number 25. Kentucky hosts number 10 LSU Saturday night. Louisville, meanwhile, fell to 2-3 after a 31-28 loss to NC State. The Cards ran for 231 yards with Isaac Brown exploding for 125 yards and a 70-yard touchdown. Well, Lincoln Keenholz threw for 254 yards and 2 scores. But Louisville lost 3 fumbles, allowing 18 NC State points off turnovers. The Cardinals have now lost all 3 games by 3 points or fewer. Louisville's next game comes up Friday night when they take on Florida State. The Bengals are now 2-2 after falling to Jacksonville 22-17 at Paycor Stadium. The bigger concern, however, is Ja'Marr Chase. He suffered a concussion after taking a hard hit. He must now clear the protocol before returning. T. Higgins stepped up with 11 catches for 157 yards, as did others like the newly acquired Mitchell Tinsley, tight end Mike Gesicki.
18: There's a lot of talent that doesn't get a lot of opportunities throughout the course of the season because of how incredible Ja'Marr and T. are. So when they go down, guys step up. Look, I mean, look at Dante, look at Mitch. Like, Mitch wasn't here this time last week, and he's out there making plays to get us down the field to with a chance to win the game.
16: And the Kentucky Bred has punched his ticket to the Breeders' Cup. Agate rallied from 7th to win Sunday's Grade 2 Bourbon Stakes at Keeneland. I'm Scott Fitzgerald.
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0: Good morning. Welcome into the Early Bird Show on your Monday, October the 5th.
1: Train just left. 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
0: Joe Wilson and Hannah Hagman here with you this morning on the Early Bird Show. We appreciate you getting up, getting started with us. Hopefully we can get your day and your week going in the right direction. Hope everybody had a great weekend. Beautiful weather out there after Friday got by. Temperatures were excellent. Beautiful day yesterday. Hopefully you were able to get out and enjoy that weekend. Today, as we check our Weather Center forecast, clear skies and a high of 78. Tonight, clear skies and a low of 50. And then tomorrow, sunny and clear, a high of 80. In fact, no rain in the forecast all week long. As we're going to be 80 on Tuesday, 83 on Wednesday, 84 on Thursday, 85 on Friday, and then finally Saturday, some clouds rolling in, high of 84. I think there's a slight chance maybe on Sunday we might get some showers, but for the next 4 or 5 days, nothing but sun and temperatures in the low to mid 80s for the most part this week. Right now, though, it's 55 in Christian County. It feels a little cooler than that. And if you're out in the outlying areas, you may be closer to the 40s. So if you're getting ready to head out the door, you may want to take a jacket with you, as it's a little bit chilly out there this this Monday morning. We need to get to some business here. It is Monday morning, and it is 5:44. We need to get to our morning hymn. It's brought to you every Monday, Wednesday, and Friday by Raymond Nelson Insurance at 3205 Lafayette Road in Hopkinsville.
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0: And before we get to our morning hymn, some birthdays to tell you about on this October the 5th. Happy birthday today to Keith Naylor. Greg Coleman is celebrating today. Happy birthday, Sarah Ruth Isom. That's from your First Christian Church family. Happy birthday to Mary Chambers today. That's from your New Era friends. And a happy birthday to Lewis Doolin today from St. John Methodist Church. We also have an anniversary to tell you about. Happy anniversary to Kelly and Marvin Hamer from, Living Hope Baptist Church. So happy birthday and anniversary to everybody who is celebrating today. If you know someone having a birthday, anniversary, or other special event you'd like for us to mention it on the show, just send me a text at 270-886-9467. Again, 270-886-9467, and we'll get it on the list to read on the show this morning. It's 5:46, time now for our morning hymn, and of course it's Monday, so that means it's Randy Travis time.

0: Randy Travis this morning, and that's our morning hymn. It's Monday, October 5th. 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Birthdays to tell you about on this October the 5th. Happy birthday today to Keith Naylor. Happy birthday to Greg Coleman today. Sarah Ruth Isom is celebrating today. That's from your First Christian Church family. Also, happy birthday today to Mary Ray Chambers from your New Era family. And Lewis Doolin is celebrating today. That's from St. John Methodist Church. Happy anniversary today, and I'm sorry if I say this last name wrong. Kelly and Marvin Heimer. It could be Hamer. That's from your Living Hope Baptist Church family, and so happy birthday to everybody who's celebrating today. Right now, it's 55 degrees in Hopkinsville. We're coming up on 552. We're getting up to 78 today under clear skies, so everybody get out there and enjoy it.
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4: 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Partway through harvest, it looks like Iowa will have another big corn crop, while Indiana and Michigan crops will likely be down a bit from last year. Josh Strine is a grad student at Purdue University's Center for Commercial Agriculture.
6: As harvest gets underway across the eastern Corn Belt, basis has broadly weakened, with declines as large as a quarter per bushel for corn and more than 40 cents for soybeans since the start of September.
4: Strine says futures prices for corn and soybeans are higher than last year for the moment, but most farmers also had higher production costs this year. Strine predicts price movement as harvest progresses.
6: Corn basis typically bottoms in mid-October, around the time harvest is half done. With harvest still early, the corn basis low may still be ahead. For soybeans, historical trends suggest many districts may already have hit their seasonal low and could begin to recover into October. However, a delayed soybean harvest may keep basis levels suppressed.
4: Soybean growers may be the real winners if Strine's predictions are right.
6: Demand appears to be supporting the soybean basis. Soybean processors in Ohio and Iowa are posting their strongest basis on record for this time of year, with bids above November futures in both states.
4: That's Farm to Fork. I'm Darrell Anderson.
7: This is Kentucky Farm Bureau's Across Kentucky. Kentucky Farm Bureau Vice President Shane Wiseman expects wildlife to be a top item at the group's annual meeting later this year.
8: Invasive species is talked about, and especially with the grain farmers, the deer has been such a major problem, and the turkeys. But deer is the numbers. We actually met with Fish and Wildlife to them about how much the numbers are increasing of the deer population and how things are going to have to change in order to help, you know, control that in some fashion.
7: While deer consume and cause damage to crops, deer are also a hazard to motorists. In the last year, Kentucky Farm Bureau Insurance reported over 8,600 deer strikes, totaling over $58 million in damages. Almost 40% of those deer strikes occur in the last 3 months of the year. Be careful driving. This is Across.
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9: Buying a new tractor these days is an exercise in patience. Expect to wait at least a year to get one. Dealers are aching to sell them, but there's an acute shortage of tractors, from the highest horsepower to the smallest compact tractors. Since COVID began, equipment manufacturers have had trouble finding enough plastic parts, rubber tires, and computer chips to meet the demand for tractors and other machinery. Dave Mowitz is the executive machinery editor for Successful Farming. He says the biggest issue right now is the availability of steel.
12: Steel has become scarce. Prices have gone up 200%, in some cases 300%. This is certainly true with the computer chips, with other items too. 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
9: Steel plants are ramping up, trying to meet the demand, and manufacturers are building tractors when steel comes through. In the meantime, a lot of farmers are saying, well, if I can't buy new, I'll find a used one that's just a few years old. 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
12: Man, this dried up the market. 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Those tractors started drying up. So you've got this enormous demand for tractors, and it's putting a lot of pressure on manufacturers to meet the demand, and you're just going to have to pay more for tractors or wait.
9: On the positive side, if you have a tractor to sell, you'll probably get a good price for it. 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I'll see you in the country.
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0: Coming up on 6 a.m., 54 degrees right now in Hopkinsville. 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
13: NBC News Radio, I'm Jennifer Kuiper. Cornell University President Michael Kotlikoff breaks his silence for the first time since the reopening of a rape investigation involving a fraternity at the Ivy League school. He says in a video statement that what happened to Jane Doe will weigh heavily on the university for years to come.
14: My heart aches when I think of what she experienced. And where we can do better, we will.
13: A woman claims she was drugged and raped in 2024 by several members of a fraternity at Cornell. Latitude Air Ambulance says all six people unaccounted for are presumed to have died after vanishing off the coast of New England on Saturday. The search has been suspended. The plane was traveling from Bermuda to Boston when it disappeared and debris was found about 20 miles off Nantucket. President Trump heads to Grand Island, Nebraska to support Republican Senator Pete Ricketts in his reelection bid less than a month before the midterm elections. Roughly 200 people in Russia are under medical observation due to possible exposure to plague, Mark Mayfield reports.
15: The White House told Axios they are monitoring the reports and related quarantines in Russia. Russian officials say a woman who is an employee at an anti-plague research institute in Irkutsk has died from an unspecified form of the disease. Russia's public health agency says she originally was diagnosed with pneumonia of unknown causes, and they're monitoring people who may have been exposed to her.
13: A mass shooting during a homecoming celebration in central Georgia is under investigation. Two men were killed and 35 other people were injured after gunfire broke out at a neighborhood block party in Vienna early Sunday morning. In Los Angeles, a Koreatown man is expected to plead guilty today to charges alleging he threw Molotov cocktails at security officers inside the federal building in downtown Los Angeles' Civic Center. Jose Francisco Hovell indicated his attack was motivated by anti-illegal immigration enforcement sentiment. I'm Jennifer Kuiper, NBC News Radio.
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17: And good morning. This is WHOP News. This news update is brought to you by Auburn Bank, located at 1002 South Virginia Street in downtown Hopkinsville. My name is Hannah Hagman, reporting at 6:02. An investigation is underway after a man arrived at Jenny Stewart Medical Center with a gunshot wound early Sunday morning. Few details were immediately available, but Hopkinsville Fire and EMS Captain Peyton Rogers tells WHOP News a male victim arrived at the hospital just before 2 a.m. in a personal vehicle. The victim would be transported to Vanderbilt University Medical Center for treatment of a single gunshot wound. The Hopkinsville Police Department is investigating. The number of confirmed measles cases is rising again across Kentucky. The Kentucky Department of Public Health released another update last Friday, which shows the number of confirmed cases has jumped from 82 that Monday to 94, eight of whom have been hospitalized. The most cases continue to be in Christian County with 44, followed by 23 confirmed cases in Trigg County. Of the 94 known cases, 92 of the individuals have not had their MMR vaccinations. The United Way of the Pinerol publicly launched its 2026-27 campaign in September, and at last week's Hopkinsville Kiwanis Club meeting, members of the nonprofit reminded folks of their mission. Funds from this year's campaign will support 15 partner nonprofits across Christian, Todd, and Trigg counties. The campaign goal is $725,000, and as of Friday, around $403,000 has been raised. Campaign co-chairs Amy and Derek Watson have visited many of the partner agencies, and Amy says those visits really emphasize how vital these 15 nonprofits are for people in Western Kentucky. Those interested in donating can visit PinerolUnitedWay.org.
18: These things that I've seen going on in this community, I knew there was need, but I didn't know how great the needs were. And I also, this is the best part, I had no idea how many faithful, like you all, each one of you, I didn't know how many faithful community servants there were all over this community. And I am so proud to be a part of a community that gives so much.
17: The Pinerolo Arts Council stays busy year-round, and one of their most popular features is coming up in November. Jazz on Stage returns to the Alhambra Theater on November 7th. Tickets are available now, and Executive Director Margaret Prim says people are in for a real treat all season long. The first showing will be the Sister Moon Project, and it will be a celebration of the music performed by Sting and the Police, bringing a fun twist to jazz.
19: Yeah, that series has just become one of the neatest things that we do, and it will gear up in November, actually. Mm-hmm. And we've got a great lineup this year. Christian Tambor, who has helped me curate this season for the last few years, he's actually out of North Carolina, but has helped put together some really fun shows. Our first one will be called, it's called the Sister Moon Project, and it's actually celebrating the music of Sting and the Police. So you think jazz is just jazz, but you'll hear some updated music on that show. So that'll be a fun show.
17: After that, Prim says Jazz on Stage continues on November 19th with the Spirit of New Orleans, followed by a holiday-themed event on December 17th, and then all the way into 2027, it will be a celebration of the Great American Crooners on February 11th.
19: Spirit of New Orleans coming in November. It'll be a real soulful celebration. We'll do a holiday show in December. And then the first of the year, we'll have a big Sinatra and Tony Bennett kind of a Great American Crooner show. And then we'll have our jazz festival. So we've got lots of jazz coming up this year.
20: Yeah.
19: Lots of great music.
17: News Time 6:06.
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17: Drought conditions are worse.

0: Princes in the race to replace longtime Senator Mitch McConnell. Of those surveyed, 49% said they plan to support Barr, compared with about 40% getting behind Booker. A measure that would put limits on the governor's pardon powers is appearing on the ballot in Kentucky this fall. A change to the Kentucky Constitution would bar the Commonwealth's governor from granting pardons or commuting sentences within 60 days of an election for the office and until they are sworn in for the new term. The amendment has been approved by the Kentucky General Assembly, but changes to the state constitution must also be decided on by the citizens. The proposal will appear on every Kentucky ballot for on Election Day, which is November 3rd. Kentucky citizens are pleading with state lawmakers to protect them from higher utility costs and environmental problems associated with new data centers. Dozens of people gathered before representatives in Frankfurt to voice concerns over the tech developments during a legislative listening session last week. This weather forecast is brought to you by the Bank of Katy's.
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2: Here's your WHOP Weather Center forecast.
3: Bright sunshine expected today, with daytime highs approaching 78. Winds out of the northeast, 5 to 10 miles an hour. Clear skies tonight, lows dip down to about 50. Bright sunshine expected tomorrow, high of 80. Bright sunshine and dry Wednesday and Thursday, low 80s Wednesday, mid 80s by Thursday. That's the forecast. I'm meteorologist Megan Mulford for 98.7 Light FM. Right now, 53.
0: And it is currently 48 degrees still in Elkton, 46 degrees over in Katy's. That's been your news. My name is Hannah Hagman reporting. Coming up on 610, here's Joe Wilson with the sports.
4: Thanks, Hannah. It is time now for WHOP Sports. And despite their victory in overtime over South Carolina on Saturday, the Kentucky Wildcats dropped out of the Associated Press College Football Poll. However, they remain number 25 in the coaches' poll this week. Texas is number one. They are followed by Georgia, Notre Dame, Miami, and Indiana. Over the weekend, Louisville fell to 2-3 overall and 1-2 in ACC play as they lost 31-28 to North Carolina State. Austin Peay rolled to a 42-17 win over New Haven on the homecoming Saturday. Murray State saw a 21-0 first half lead disappear. They lost 55-28 to number 7 ranked North Dakota on Saturday. The Tennessee Titans fell to the Ravens 24-18 from Baltimore on Sunday. Cam Ward threw for more than 220 yards to go with a touchdown and a pick. Former Tennessee running back Derrick Henry ran for 73 yards and a touchdown. Former Louisville star Lamar Jackson tossed two touchdowns in the first half before leaving with an injury. Tennessee still winless at 0-4. They'll host Houston on Sunday. Meanwhile, the Panthers outlasted the Lions 32-26 from Charlotte, and in early games on Sunday, the Patriots edged the Bills 29-26. The Rams fought back to knock off the Eagles 24-20, and the Chiefs squeaked past the Raiders 30-27. Week 4 wraps up with an NFC South showdown tonight. Saints and the Falcons clash from the Big Easy. Airtime's at 6 o'clock on News Radio 99.3 FM and 1230 AM WHOP. Major League Baseball yesterday, the Braves drew even in the National League Division Series. They edged the Dodgers 3-2 from Los Angeles, and the Brewers began the day with a thrilling victory after walking off the Padres 4-3 in Game 2. The American League Division Series resumes today. The White Sox visit the Guardians, and the Rays host the Yankees. And Chase Briscoe crossed the finish line first in the South Point 400 from Las Vegas Motor Speedway yesterday. The driver in the number 19 car held off Kyle Larson in a frantic finish. It's 6:12. That's a look at WHOP Sports.
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0: Welcome back into the Early Bird Show, 6:16 on your Monday morning, October the 5th. Joe Wilson and Hannah Hagman here with you this morning. Thank you so much for tuning in with us on the Early Bird Show. Hannah, I hope your weekend was good. I know you worked a lot.
1: I was going to say, it was busy. Weekend.
0: For those who haven't checked it out, she went to Baskin-Robbins. They have new management. You went and hung out with them for a little while on Saturday.
1: I sure did, and I have to full disclaimer.
2: Train just left.
1: I typically am not a Dunkin' Donuts. Everybody listening knows I'm a Starbucks girly.
0: Yeah.
1: There's no secret to that.
0: Yep.
1: They have a drink right now.
0: Uh-huh.
1: It's like a tiramisu cloud latte.
0: Oh, yeah.
1: Pretty good.
0: This is Dunkin' Donuts? Yeah.
1: It's pretty good.
0: Yeah. Looked like there was a good crowd there.
1: Yeah, there was a bunch of people there. They were giving out coffee and like free coffee for a year.
0: Yes.
1: And I think an ice cream scoop for
0: a
1: year.
0: Yeah, I saw that. Yeah.
1: If you missed out, I'm so sorry.
0: Well,
1: You should still go by, though. They got like a whole new team, new management team. Everybody there was super duper nice that I met. So, yeah, go try that tiramisu cloud latte. It was pretty good.
0: That'd be a good way to start off a Monday, wouldn't it?
1: Yeah. I think it would. I think it would.
0: Absolutely.
1: What time is Dunkin' open? You know, I don't know.
0: I don't know. We can look it up. But
1: are they open
0: in time for us?
1: No, not for us.
0: Somebody has to go make the donuts, but
1: that's true.
0: You and I are making the donuts way earlier than they are. Right now, it's 53 degrees here in Hopkinsville, and it felt chillier than that, to be honest with you, when I came in this morning.
1: Yeah.
0: I did not wear a jacket today and instantly regretted it.
1: Yeah, about to say, it was a little chilly.
0: And it was cool in the building. Today, too.
1: It is.
0: So, yes.
1: It's chilly.
0: Right now, 53. We're going to get up to 78 today under sunny skies. In fact, no rain all the way out. Maybe a little on Sunday, but 78 today, 80 tomorrow, 83 Wednesday, 84 Thursday, 85 Friday. Not too bad. Sunny skies each day. And then Saturday, sunshine mixed with clouds and a high of 84. Yeah.
1: It's going to be pretty as can be. It
0: sure
1: is going to warm up, I see.
0: Yep.
1: But yeah, it was one of those mornings where it's time to get up and you throw off the blankets and you're like, whoo.
0: Absolutely. And out in the county, it's probably like right now it's dropping again. It's down to 52 now.
1: And it was one of those mornings, I walked out and I could see my breath, but not because it was so cold, but because there's so much moisture in
0: right.
1: the air. So it's cold. And damp.
0: Yes.
1: I was like, this is very Halloween-y.
0: Yeah, I had to walk the dogs this morning, and of course, they weren't doing what I wanted them to do.
1: Of course not.
0: So I got my feet all wet trying to go, you know what I'm saying?
1: Yes, everything was very dewy.
0: It surely was.
1: But yeah, oh my gosh, what a beautiful day yesterday, though.
0: Mm-hmm. Absolutely.
1: Everybody enjoyed the weather, because I know I did.
0: Yep. It's going to be another good one today.
1: Mm-hmm.
0: So hope you can get out there. For those who are working outside today, congratulations. You get to be outside.
1: Joe,
0: let's
1: just push
0: day.
1: Our desks outside.
0: You know what? I feel for these people that were out there when it was 112.
1: Uh-huh.
0: But I bet you today those people are like, this is the best.
1: They're just like, wow. I love working outside.
0: If you have those kind of jobs, a lot of times you're doing it because you like being outside, you know?
1: Yeah, for sure.
0: So,
1: Joe, I've left the birthdays on my desk.
0: Okay. Well, that's fine. I can talk about the box office while you go retrieve those.
1: I checked, it's a lot of spooky, scary stuff.
0: It is. Verity is topping the box office over the weekend. The film starring Anne Hathaway. It just seems like she's in everything. And it's like every movie that comes out, Anne Hathaway's in it right now. Anyway, it earned over $32 million in its weekend debut. It also ranks as Hathaway's third number one opening of 2026 after The Devil Wears Prada 2 and The Odyssey. Resident Evil remained in second place with $12.5 million
1: in
0: its third weekend.
1: Isn't this one about to have a baby?
0: I think so.
1: She must have made these movies. How long have these movies been in production?
0: I know, right?
1: My goodness.
0: Heart of the Beast finished third. And then Digger.
1: I can't remember that one.
0: Digger with Tom Cruise opened fifth, earned a disappointing $8 million nationwide. Well, you know, I've seen like the commercial for Digger. I can't figure out what it's
1: about. It doesn't speak to me.
0: No.
1: There's a weird, all I can think about is that weird animatronic cat.
0: Yes. Yeah.
1: And I'm just like, y'all made a choice with this.
0: That's right.
1: And I don't think it was a good one.
0: That's correct. Yes.
1: Like, just get a cat. Like, they have trained movie cats.
0: Exactly.
1: Why did you get an animatronic? Looks like you could buy it at Cracker Barrel. I mean, the restaurant with the logo
0: the guy,
1: with the man
0: the
1: on the checkerboard
0: sitting out,
1: and a
0: yes,
1: barrel.
0: Absolutely. Yes. Yes. You know, Hannah, I came across a story this morning, and this is kind of related because a couple of years ago, I know you remember this because I caught it, and then I passed it to you, and then we passed it to Tracy,
1: the illness,
0: then
1: yeah.
0: to Deontay, and
1: we
0: then
1: all
0: to
1: shared
0: Jeff,
1: it around
0: because everybody uses the same equipment.
1: I remember well. Yes.
0: So a new CDC-led study shows most people with the flu stop isolating when they're still likely contagious.
1: They're like,
0: shocker.
1: Well, I feel better. Time to go.
0: Yeah, that's right. The study says most people with the flu end their isolation 4 days after symptoms begin when they're still at their most viral. It found that only 5% of people isolate from the community for the full recommended isolation period, and less than 1% isolate from other household members for the full period. The study's findings stress the importance of post-isolation precautions like hand washing, improving indoor air quality, and cleaning high-touch surfaces. CDC guidelines say people can end isolation when their symptoms have been improving for 24 hours without fever-reducing medication. So what happened with me was I'd come back from Florida on mm-hmm. vacation.
1: Yeah.
0: Had a volleyball tournament.
1: One super spreader.
0: Went to a volleyball tournament. Okay. I walk in the gym and this guy goes, "Hey, man, where you been?" Shakes my hand and then immediately goes, "Man, I haven't felt good for like, I don't know."
1: You're like, thanks.
0: And I was like, great.
1: Thanks.
0: And, you know, then there's no place to wash your hands.
1: By the way, whoever that is probably knows exactly.
0: So then, of course, within minutes, I rub my eye.
1: We'll keep
0: your
1: secrets. Of course.
0: Yes.
1: Because you're in the habit
0: sure.
1: of touching your face. You
0: sure.
1: know what I mean?
0: Yes.
1: Plus, I would like to make an argument. So they're saying, the CDC, Lord love them, we need them.
0: Yes.
1: They're
0: yes.
1: saying you need to isolate for how long?
0: It doesn't. It just says
1: past four
0: 24
1: days.
0: Hours without fever reducing medication.
1: Past 4 days,
0: yeah, absolutely.
1: At least.
0: Yeah.
1: So my question is, whose job can allow them? Whose job can allow
0: That's
1: you
0: true,
1: in this day and
0: places,
1: age to
0: if
1: isolate?
0: If you take more than a couple, they want you to go to the doctor.
1: Yeah.
0: And get a, yep.
1: And it's
0: yep.
1: just like you can go to the doctor if you told you have the flu, but eventually it's like you yep. run out of sick days, right?
0: Right.
1: Like you only have so many in yep. a year. I guess yep. it depends on where you work.
0: Well, this person that did this to me made the choice of, you know what, I don't feel good. I've been coughing my head off, but I'm going to go to the volleyball
1: yeah,
0: tournament.
1: There's a lot of people
0: and then
1: that
0: I
1: are
0: watched
1: stubborn
0: him.
1: About it.
0: He shook hands with 32 people while he was in the gym.
1: He was patient like, zero.
0: Yes, yes, absolutely he was.
1: He was patient
0: So
1: zero.
0: Now, you know, I'm hearing that there's this stomach bug going around and there's... people are starting to get the flu already,
1: yeah,
0: and COVID's back.
1: Say,
0: and
1: I love all of you. Stay away from
0: I'm
1: me.
0: Not. Well, that's what I was about to say. You know, district soccer, district volleyball, all that stuff's starting to come around. Please forgive me because I'm not shaking your hand. I'll
1: yeah.
0: give you a fist bump, maybe.
1: Look, I ain't even going to do that. I'm going to stand back and be like, wow,
0: I'm
1: gonna
0: give you
1: so
0: the
1: great
0: salute.
1: To see you. But no,
0: yes,
1: I'm
0: exactly.
1: kidding. I'm going to an event later today.
0: Uh-huh, yes.
1: I'll be shaking hands.
0: Yes,
1: I'm
0: you will.
1: I'm not going to throw every... But don't be offended if I rush here and go... and wash my hands.
0: Right?
1: Just because I don't want to give it to y'all, neither.
0: It's funny because Lanita's got a spray bottle of, like, a hand sanitizer, you know?
1: I can just see Lanita
0: yes.
1: going, like...
0: So the other Bad. Night, we went somewhere and somebody wasn't feeling... And they told us,
1: uh-huh.
0: you know, I hadn't been feeling very good. We got in the car. She's like, hold your hand out. And then, you know, it's like both of us are...
1: If there's one thing that I think we can credit COVID for,
0: right.
1: I feel like it's made a lot of people much more conscientious about the germs.
0: Absolutely.
1: The
0: is.
1: Germs and their spread of
0: yes,
1: them.
0: Yes, absolutely.
1: Somebody, one of my book lovers in the text machine has
0: yes.
1: chimed in and said that they think I would like Verity. It is based on a book.
0: Yeah.
1: They went and saw the movie, said it was very good. Question to this person, did you prefer the movie or the book? I guess it's not, I know the usual answer.
0: Yes.
1: But do you think it was a good adaptation?
0: Yeah.
1: You said fabulous, so I guess yeah. so. But.
0: And we were actually talking about Digger as the one that we didn't really know much about.
1: No, but yeah, like...
0: Verity looks great.
1: Verity looks incredibly,
0: yeah.
1: a little spooky. Anne Hathaway yeah. does a good job.
0: Yes, she does.
1: I say that, I guess she spends most of the movie not moving.
0: That's what it looks like.
1: Yeah, that's what it looks like. She's
0: yeah.
1: like...
0: Digger so, was the one that's kind of got me going, I don't think
1: about,
0: I want to
1: I guess
0: do.
1: It's about, like, a rich guy.
0: Yeah.
1: Somebody's. Oh, they said it actually followed the book pretty closely. Okay.
0: Cool.
1: I'd be more inclined probably to read the book. For some reason, I can read scary books, but scary movies.
0: Yeah.
1: They give me the heebie-jeebies.
0: Even though you know it's coming.
1: Yeah.
0: And the music starts. And
1: I'll be like,
0: yeah. mm-hmm.
1: Yep. Just I watch scary movies between my fingers. You know
0: yes,
1: what I mean?
0: Like, absolutely. I do. I know exactly. That's how I handle it.
1: Sorry, the person in the text machine. I said she spends most of the movie still, or does she?
0: Oh, there's the old.
1: Or does she?
0: Yeah.
1: Don't do that.
0: Yeah. Now it's going to make you have to go watch it.
1: Now I got to find the book.
0: That's right. You got to go watch it.
1: I wonder if it's on. I'm going to check my Libby app after this. Anyway, go.
0: Hannah, it's 6:26. Do you want to do, since you went and got them, you want
1: to
0: go do the,
1: about to say, I should probably
0: go do the birthdays for us?
1: Yeah, birthdays brought to you by, let's find out who's celebrating. To you by Valor Hall Conference and Event Center. Great for weddings, business meetings, private parties, military balls, and many functions. Happy birthday today to Keith Naylor. Happy birthday to Greg Coleman. Happy birthday to Sarah Ruth Isom. That's from your First Christian Church family. Happy birthday to Mary Chambers. Happy birthday to Lewis Doolin from St. John Methodist Church. And I've got a happy anniversary today to Kelly and Marvin. Is it Heimer?
0: I said both. I wasn't sure if it's Heimer or Hamer. I'm not sure. But
1: just let us know and we'll correct it. But that's from your Living Hope Baptist Church family. Happy birthday and anniversary to everybody celebrating today.
0: All right. Do have some celebrity birthdays to tell you about today. This guy right here, musician Steve Miller. Mm. He's 83 today. Okay. Rock and Roll Hall of Fame singer Brian Johnson, 79 today. He's the front man for AC/DC. Came on in 1980 after Bon Scott passed away.
1: Gotcha.
0: Actress Karen Allen is 75 today. Her credits include Indiana Jones and the Kingdom of the Crystal Skull, Raiders of the Lost Ark, and she was also in Animal House. Let's see. Hockey Hall of Fame center Mario Lemieux is 61 today. Mm-hmm. Voice actor Sam Vincent is 55. For those of you who grew up with this Ed, and Eddie.
1: Joe, what does a French cat say? Le Mew.
0: Well, you're going to have to save that one for the 8 o'clock hour.
1: Where's the hook?
0: Yeah. Voice actor Sam Vincent, 55 today. We said he was he's one Ed, and Eddie, if you remember that.
1: Yes,
0: Academy
1: sure
0: Award-winning actress Kate Winslet is 51 today. Let's see, actor Jesse Eisenberg, 43 today. You might know him from The Social Network and Zombieland, some of that stuff.
1: He's good in Zombieland.
0: Yes. Voice actress Mary Gibbs is 30. She's best known as voicing Boo in Pixar's Monsters, Inc.
1: Aww.
0: How about that? So those are some celebrity birthdays for this October the 5th. Let's see here. We need to get to a break because you've got news. Boy, do you have a lot of news.
1: Got some news.
0: I've got some sports and weather, so stay with us.
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1: And good morning. 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My name is Hannah Hagman, reporting at 6:30. An investigation is underway after a man arrived at Jenny Stewart Medical Center with a gunshot wound early Sunday morning. Few details were immediately available, but Hopkinsville Fire and EMS Captain Peyton Rogers tells WHOP News a male victim arrived at the hospital just before 2 a.m. in a personal vehicle. The victim would be transported to Vanderbilt University Medical Center for treatment of a single gunshot wound. The Hopkinsville Police Department is investigating. The number of confirmed measles cases is rising again across Kentucky. The Kentucky Department for Public Health released another update last Friday, which shows the number of confirmed cases jumped from 82 that Monday to 94, eight of whom have been hospitalized. The most cases continues to be in Christian County, with 44, followed by 23 cases in Trigg County. Of the 94 known cases, 92 of the individuals have not had MMR vaccinations. The United Way of the Pinerol publicly launched its 2026-27 campaign in September, and at last week's Hopkinsville Kiwanis Club meeting, members of the nonprofit reminded folks of their mission. Funds from this year's campaign will support 15 partner nonprofits across Christian, Todd, and Trigg counties. The campaign goal is $725,000, and as of Friday, around $403,000 has been raised. Campaign co-chairs Amy and Derek Watson have visited many of the partner agencies, and Amy says those visits really emphasized how vital these 15 nonprofits are for folks in Western Kentucky. Those interested in donating can visit PinerolUnitedWay.org. The Pinerol Arts Council stays busy year-round, and one of their most popular features is coming up in November. Jazz on Stage returns to the Alhambra Theater on November 7th. Tickets are available now, and Executive Director Margaret Prim says people are in for a real treat all season long. The first showing will be the Sister Moon Project, and it will be a celebration of the music performed by Sting and the Police, bringing a fun twist to jazz. Drought conditions are worsening this week across portions of Kentucky. The latest update from the U.S. Drought Monitor released on Thursday shows that more than 54% of the state is seeing either abnormally dry or moderate drought conditions. Those areas are in south, central, and western portions of the state. By the way, that's us, along with portions of northern Kentucky. And that's been your news. My name is Hannah Hagman, reporting at 6:33.
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9: Here's your WHOP Weather Center forecast. Bright sunshine expected today, with daytime highs approaching 78. Winds out of the northeast, 5 to 10 miles an hour. Clear skies tonight, lows dip down to about 50. Bright sunshine expected tomorrow, high of 80. Bright sunshine and dry Wednesday and Thursday, low 80s Wednesday, mid 80s by Thursday. That's the forecast. I'm meteorologist Megan Mulford for 98.7 Light FM. Right now, 53.
0: Good morning, 6:35. Time now for WHOP Sports. It's brought to you by the Hopkinsville YMCA. They're located out on the Eagle Way Bypass here in Hopkinsville. Go out and see them today. Kentucky football team 4-1 now on the season following an exciting overtime win at South Carolina Saturday night. The Wildcats fought back from a 17-point deficit to beat the Gamecocks 35-34 on a successful two-point conversion attempt in overtime. Despite the win, the Wildcats dropped out of the Associated Press college football poll. However, they are number 25 in the coaches poll. Texas, still number one team in the country in the latest college football coaches poll. They're followed by Georgia, Notre Dame, Miami, and Indiana. Over the weekend, Louisville fell to 2-3 overall and 1-2 in ACC play after losing 31-28 to NC State. Austin Peay rolled to a 42-17 win over New Haven on homecoming Saturday afternoon. And Murray State saw a 21-0 first half lead disappear and fell 55-28 to number 7 ranked North Dakota on Saturday. The Tennessee Titans fell to the Ravens 24-18 from Baltimore Sunday afternoon. Cam Ward threw for more than 220 yards to go with one touchdown and a pick in the loss. Former Tennessee running back Derrick Henry ran for 73 yards and a touchdown, and former Louisville star Lamar Jackson tossed two touchdowns in the first half before leaving with an injury. Tennessee is still winless at 0-4. They'll host the winless Houston Texans Sunday afternoon. It's the second straight year the Titans have begun the season 0-4. The Ravens now 3-1. The Panthers outlasted the Lions 32-26 from Charlotte Sunday night. Meanwhile, early games on Sunday featured the Patriots beating the Bills 29-26. The Rams fought back to knock off the Eagles 24-20, and the Chiefs squeaked past the Raiders 30-27. Week 4 wraps up with an NFC South showdown on Monday Night Football as Saints and Falcons clash from the Big Easy. Airtime's at 6 p.m. on News Radio 99.3 FM and 1230 AM WHOP. Major League Baseball yesterday, the Braves drew even in the National League Division Series. The team edged the Dodgers 3-2 from Los Angeles. The best-of-five series shifts to Atlanta for Game 3 tomorrow. Meanwhile, the Brewers began the day with a thrilling victory after walking off the Padres 4-3 in Game 2. Milwaukee leads the series 2-0. They'll visit San Diego for Game 3 on Tuesday. And the ALDS resumes today. The White Sox visit the Guardians, and the Rays host the Yankees. Chicago and Tampa Bay are both leading 1-0. After winning Game 1. The Predators are back on the ice tomorrow night. The team faces off against Austin Matthews and the Maple Leafs from Toronto. Nashville 1-1 on the young season. And Chase Briscoe crossed the finish line first in the South Point 400 from Las Vegas Motor Speedway yesterday. The driver in the number 19 car held off Kyle Larson in a frantic finish. Back with more local sports right after this.
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0: The Christian County High School football team returns to action this Friday night in its most important game of the season. The Tigers will play host to Henderson County in both teams' first Class 6A District 1 game at the Stadium of Champions. Christian County coming off a bye week. They're 2-4 on the season. Henderson County's 3-4, coming off a 53-48 loss last Friday to George Rogers Clark. 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WHOP. Over the weekend, Heritage Christian Academy won its fourth straight high school volleyball match with a 3-1 victory over visiting Fort Campbell. That was on Saturday afternoon. 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They're scheduled to play host to Livingston Central October 13th. Fort Campbell is 12-8. Meanwhile, a District 8 volleyball tournament meeting scheduled for 11 a.m. today at Christian County High School. Dates and times for the District 8 tournament will be set at that time. On the volleyball schedule today, Christian County is in Orange Beach, Alabama. They'll be playing South Baldwin Academy at 4:30 this afternoon. And on the soccer schedule today, Christian County is scheduled to play host to Stewart County, Tennessee at 6 p.m. The weather was perfect Saturday for the Davis County Invitational Cross Country Meet at Yellow Creek Park, and several area runners took advantage and turned in personal best times. University Heights Academy's boys team tied for sixth place with Graves County with 183 points. They were led by sophomore Graham Conrad, who turned in a personal best time of 17:19, finished 14th overall. Freshman Ronan Crony Sally took 28th in a personal best time of 18:07. Meanwhile, it was Christian County, represented by one runner, Tyson Cavender. He finished 24th overall with a time of 18:01. In the girls' meet, Christian County's Evelyn Bangert turned in a personal best time of 22:41 and finished 37th overall, while teammate Caden Coates took 57th. UHA, represented by Audrey Lavelle. It is 6:40. That's a look at WHOP Sports. I'm Joe Wilson.
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13: Peter had been arrested for preaching Jesus. 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But every time they tried, Peter became more bold in his preaching. The reason was simple. As he told those in authority, "There is no other name under heaven given among men by which we must be saved." Today, we must continue to preach Jesus. This is John Voss with the Eagle Way Church of Christ. We're located at 5068 Eagle Way Bypass in Hopkinsville, and we would be honored to have you as our guest this Sunday morning at 10 a.m.
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0: Welcome back into the Early Bird Show, 6:46 on your Monday morning. I'm sure you don't need any reminders that it's Monday, but it is October 5th. Joe Wilson, Hannah Hagman here with you this morning. Thank you so much for getting up and tuning in with us and getting your day started and your week. Hopefully it'll be a good one. Right now, though, 52 degrees right now in Hopkinsville. Chilly outside.
1: Train just left.
0: Going to get up to 78 today. Clear skies tonight, a low of 50. Tomorrow, 80. 83 on Wednesday.
2: Not
0: sunny
2: so chilly
0: all
2: anymore.
0: Week long. That's right.
2: Going to warm up.
0: Thursday, 84. Friday, 85. And then Saturday, sunshine mixed with clouds and a high of 84. So pretty good for the week. We got a little bit of rain. We needed some more.
2: Yeah. We could use more.
0: I think I saw when I was doing the forecast, looking farther out, that there's a chance maybe on Sunday this coming weekend.
2: This coming Sunday,
0: we might get some showers.
2: That'd be all right.
0: Yeah.
2: That'd be okay.
0: That would be all right.
2: I'm gonna carve pumpkins that day, but we can carve pumpkins.
0: Hey, all right. There you go.
2: Trying to decide what to do with my pumpkin. I might bring it here.
0: Hey.
2: Because, you know, nobody will see it in my house. I'm in the middle of nowhere. But I might bring it here, put it on the porch.
0: There you go.
2: The WHOP porch, so LBC can be real just like, what is that?
0: That's correct. It will attract him to the door, which then attracts him to me. Which...
2: Yes, I'm sorry. Might be in danger.
0: Maybe I'm not sure I like
2: maybe
0: that
2: I
0: idea.
2: Maybe I won't do that. Put Joe in mortal peril.
0: He watches me like a hawk, let me tell you.
2: It's his season.
0: And the thing is I like animals. And animals normally like me. But that cat does
2: LBC
0: not like
2: LBC has
0: me.
2: Decided he does not like
0: He does
2: like
0: not
2: your
0: like me, and he watches me, and he knows that he makes me nervous.
2: Dare I say the feeling is mutual?
0: Yes, absolutely. I've got nothing good to say about him. You want some Today in History?
2: You know what?
0: Sounds pretty good.
2: That would be nice.
0: 278th day of the year. In 1921, the World Series was broadcast on radio for the first time. Sports writer Grantland Rice called the action between the New York Yankees and New York Giants. Eventually went on to win the series, the Giants did.
2: All right.
0: 1934, Hollywood Hotel debuted on CBS Radio. It became the first major network radio show to originate from Hollywood. How about that?
2: Very cool.
0: 1945, I didn't realize this. 1945, Meet the Press premiered on radio. How about that?
2: That's neat.
0: Yeah.
2: So much happened on radio.
0: In 1947, President Harry S. Truman became the first president to address the nation via television.
2: Okay. And then here came the TV.
0: There we go. In 1962 on this date, Dr. No, the first James Bond film debuted.
2: Oh, it certainly would not be the last.
0: No, it would not. In 1970, the public broadcasting system, PBS, was created.
2: Good deal.
0: They actually misspelled public. And this sheet of paper. Uh-oh. I almost read it too.
2: Uh-oh.
0: Look,
2: I think
0: I'm like Will Ferrell, man.
2: Did they leave out the L?
0: No, they actually spelled it publish.
2: Oh.
0: In 1988, during the vice presidential debate, Democrat Lloyd Benson told Republican Dan Quayle, "You're no Jack Kennedy." You remember that? Oh, you weren't because you weren't born yet. But everybody else
2: sure
0: remembers
2: don't.
0: That.
2: I'm so sorry.
0: You're no Jack Kennedy. In 1989, former television evangelist Jim Baker, convicted of using his show to defraud his followers of more than $158 million.
2: Ooh. Ooh.
0: They've done some TV shows about that.
2: Interesting.
0: Yeah, let's
2: and
0: see.
2: And bad.
0: Yeah, was not good. We'll do one more. How about that? In 2018, the U.S. Department of Labor announced the unemployment rate is its lowest since 1969. On this date.
2: Does it say what it was?
0: Does not.
2: Dang. I was just a little curious.
0: I know.
2: In comparison to like now.
0: I would like to know as well.
2: Give us the facts.
0: But these folks can't spell public, so I'm like Will Ferrell and Anchorman. Don't put it on the teleprompter. He'll read whatever it says.
2: You got it. Oh, my goodness.
0: So that's some things that happened on this date. So you have some days for us?
2: I do have some days. It's, let's see. It's National Do Something Nice Day.
0: Oh, that should be every
2: just
0: day.
2: Just because.
0: Right?
2: Just do something nice today.
0: Yeah.
2: It's National Go Day or GOE Day.
0: Okay.
2: But I looked it up, and it stands for it's National Growth, Overcome, and Empower Day. And it's about supporting healing and connection for those who have been victimized by abuse and or trauma.
0: Okay, very good.
2: So you know, take a little time today.
0: Sure.
2: Some self-care. It's National Apple Betty Day.
0: Okay.
2: I don't know what it is. It looks like something, like some kind of strudel with, ice cream on top of it.
0: Not bad.
2: So it's that's probably all right.
0: That's right. Yeah.
2: It's National Get Funky Day.
0: All right. That should be every
2: Rock
0: day,
2: on,
0: too.
2: Rock on, bro. Yeah.
0: Yeah.
2: It's very, I'm going to be honest, very 80s in the picture. National Child Health Day.
0: See, I would have thought funky would have been more in the 70s.
2: Perhaps so. You know what? I'll click on this and we'll see what it says.
0: How about we just
2: take your place your bets now? What's it going to be? Doesn't say. It encourages everyone to break out of their funk and get funky.
0: Let's get funky.
2: Why not?
0: Let's get funky with it.
2: It's also, let's see, it's also National Rhode Island Day.
0: All right.
2: Don't know why. Shout out to Rhode Island.
0: Maybe Rhode Island came in as a state on this date or
2: maybe
0: something.
2: Maybe so. And the last one that I have today is it's National Child Health Day. So maybe,
0: right, very good.
2: Maybe it's time to make that appointment or something.
0: Yeah.
2: Whatever. Celebrate in your own way.
0: So when you're dressing, everybody, to go to work today, make sure you're dressing funky.
2: That's right.
0: Gotta get funky
2: today.
0: Put
2: a little pizzazz in that.
0: Yo.
2: Bob's right. Your uncle.
0: All right.
2: On the national day.
0: Let's see, Hannah, do you want to, you have your senior menu in front of you?
2: I hath the menu.
0: Okay.
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0: Right,
2: I feel
0: right.
2: Like I missed saying that at the beginning. I'm sure everyone knows, but I wanted to clarify. let's see. On the menu today is navy bean soup. Perfect day.
0: Yeah, it is.
2: Perfect day for it. 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
0: All right. Let's roll right on into the birthdays.
2: I shall roll on. Birthdays brought to you by Valor Hall Conference and Event Center, great for weddings, business meetings, private parties, military balls, and many functions. Happy birthday today to Keith Naylor. Happy birthday to Greg Coleman. Happy birthday to Sarah Ruth Isom from your First Christian Church family. Happy birthday to Mary Chambers. Happy birthday to Louis Doolin from St. John Methodist Church. And then I've got a happy anniversary today to Kelly and Marvin Heimer. That's from Living Hope Baptist Church. Happy birthday and anniversary to everyone celebrating today.
0: All right.
2: Somebody said definitely 70.
0: Yeah,
2: by the way.
0: Absolutely. Yeah.
2: They're on your side.
0: Yeah,
2: on that
0: funky,
2: one.
0: Funky stuff. I started to play Funky Town.
2: Yeah. Funky Town.
0: Yeah. Don't you want to take me to Funky Town and that?
2: Play that funky music. I heard that song in somewhat concert earlier.
0: Wild Cherry sings that.
2: Really?
0: Uh-huh. Came across this story today, and you know, I'm one of these people. Sometimes I sleep really well, sometimes not too good.
2: Me and sleep have never had a great partnership,
0: right?
2: Unfortunately.
0: Well, I came across this story. This is something that anybody else that might be struggling with sleeping. Research shows having some walnuts at dinner time could improve your sleep.
2: Interesting.
0: A small study found that people who ate 40 grams of walnuts with dinner for 8 weeks slept better and were less drowsy during the
2: 40
0: day.
2: 40 grams?
0: Yeah.
2: I feel like that's a lot of walnuts.
0: Yeah, it might be. Walnuts contain melatonin, a hormone that regulates sleep, and tryptophan, chemical the body uses to create melatonin.
2: That's in turkey as well.
0: It is. According to researchers, adding walnuts to your diet regularly can help improve digestion, lower cholesterol levels, balance your mood, and promote healthy aging.
2: Okay. Further research shows that's not a ton of walnuts, actually. That's it's a little under half a cup.
0: Okay.
2: So doable.
0: Yeah, absolutely.
2: But
0: so there you go.
2: What if the walnuts don't go with what you've eaten?
0: Well, I mean, I guess you could eat like you would a dessert. You give yourself a few minutes, and then you hit the walnuts.
2: Yeah, then you hit the walnuts. Back.
0: That's right. Also, I found this story this morning, and I thought you'd be interested in this.
2: Hmm.
0: Astronomers say they've detected the first ever radio signal from a planet outside the solar system.
2: I've heard of this, yes.
0: I have a story on it. Would you like to hear this?
2: I would love to.
0: Okay.
3: The discovery traces repeating radio bursts that seem to come from the exoplanet Beta Pictoris B, located 63 light years from Earth. The planet is about 12 times the size of Jupiter and is one of three planets orbiting a young star that is nearly two times the size of the Sun.
2: They make them big.
3: Researchers
2: over there.
3: At the Center for Astrophysics of Harvard and Smithsonian in Cambridge, Massachusetts, said the processes tied to the planet's magnetic field created the radio signal.
2: Yeah,
3: the researchers noted the reports have not yet completed peer review, which is currently underway and will take the next few months. I'm Rob Martier.
0: How about that?
2: Pretty cool.
0: Yeah.
2: Pretty cool. The mystery of the radio wave.
0: Yep.
2: I say that, the science behind radio waves is kind of insane.
0: It is.
2: If anybody's bored one day, just look some stuff up. You'll be like, huh?
0: That's correct.
2: And I'll be like, I don't know, man.
0: You know, like AM uses the ground.
2: Uh-huh.
0: So you cannot walk up and touch a tower, an AM tower, because it will fry you.
2: About to say bad news,
0: FM
2: bears.
0: Bounces.
2: Yeah.
0: And so you can go to an FM tower and touch it.
2: They'd be flying through the air all willy-nilly.
0: To get on an AM tower, you have to jump. You have to run and jump to it. You can't be standing with your feet on the ground and touch it.
2: It's crazy.
0: Isn't that crazy?
2: Business. Yeah. It's crazy. And then there's stuff like resonators. And I mean, it's the science of a radio wave is kind of crazy.
0: It is.
2: So it's interesting to me that some giant planet, because it's what, three? How big? Three times the size of Jupiter.
0: That's what
2: or whatever,
0: said, yeah.
2: Is just kind of generating its own radio waves.
0: Right.
2: What do they say?
0: Play that funky music, white
2: that
0: boy.
2: That would be awesome.
0: Isn't that something? Yeah.
2: Like for so, we're getting a translation.
0: We got to get to American countryside.
4: Lots of people plant flowers in their yard and around their home. That's somewhat the case here, although in this town, the entire community comes together to help make it happen. The story of that unique garden is this edition of the American Countryside.
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4: In 1927, Wessington Spring Seminary established the Shakespeare Garden after their English professor, Mrs. Shea, visited the real thing in England. In 1932, they built a cottage to resemble the Anne Hathaway Cottage, the home of Shakespeare's wife. When the folks here in South Dakota decided to build this English home, they had very few plans with which to work.
8: They've used a picture postcard that Mrs. Shea had, so it was probably some amateur building, but it turned out pretty well, and they lived here all of the rest of their lives.
4: Susan Arnott says, after the Shays passed, college presidents lived in the home. This cottage strongly resembles the Hathaway home in England. They even hired a gentleman named Cecil White to make the roof a perfect replica.
8: He was an English-trained master thatcher, but he came over a period of a few years and worked on thatching this cottage, and he did a beautiful job.
4: When the college closed in the 1960s, the community rallied to save the home and the gardens. Volunteers like Susan continue to care for it today.
8: We plant every year. Townspeople come, alumni from the school come back. We always have a blessing of the garden before we start to plant.
4: While many of the flowers are annuals, some of the bulbs likely date to Mrs. Shea's original planting, including one particular flower you'll find blooming each August.
8: Surprise lilies, which many people know as naked ladies. She was this wonderful Christian woman, and she didn't probably like that name, so she called them resurrection lilies, and that's what we call them.
4: The garden with the Anne Hathaway English cottage set among it is open throughout the year. And you could call to get a tour of the small home that dates to the 1930s, a legacy of the Shays, and a treasure in this small town. Traveling the countryside in Wessington Springs, South Dakota, I'm Andrew McRae.
0: This is WHOP and WHOP HD1, Hopkinsville, Clarksville, and Fort Campbell. Time for NBC News.
9: NBC News Radio, I'm Jennifer Kuiper. On President Trump's itinerary today is a trip to Grand Island, Nebraska to show support for Republican Senator Pete Ricketts in his reelection bid. The president did the same thing in Ohio over the weekend for incumbent Republican Senator John Husted, who's in a tight race against former Senator Sherrod Brown. Trump says if Democrats gain power in November, the country will see the worst inflation in U.S. history.
10: We did not come all this way and defeat all of those dangers only to watch our country be taken over by sick people. They're sick people.
9: Cornell University President Michael Kotlikoff posts his first video statement on the reopened rape investigation involving a fraternity at the Ivy League school.
11: What happened to Jane Doe in 2024 is deeply disturbing and will weigh heavily on our community for years to come.
9: The attorney representing the accuser in the alleged Cornell fraternity gang rape says his client is facing threats amid growing pressure to drop her lawsuit.
12: Thomas Jufra tells CNN's State of the Union that people are trying to figure out his client's identity and have targeted three women who were falsely identified to be her. The allegations have led to severe scrutiny surrounding how Cornell and local law enforcement handled the initial investigation.
13: You had a complaining witness. You had evidence of a crime, and they didn't follow up on it.
12: The woman, identified as Jane Doe in legal documents, filed a lawsuit last month against seven Chi Phi members for the alleged sexual assault that happened back in 2024. I'm Natalie Migliori.
9: The Coast Guard is suspending its search for six people aboard a medical plane that vanished off the coast of New England near Nantucket. Debris from the Boston-bound plane was found after it disappeared Saturday morning while flying from Bermuda, and Latitude Air Ambulance says all six people unaccounted for are presumed to have died. Former American Idol contestant Caleb Flynn is scheduled to be sentenced today for murdering his wife. I'm Jennifer Kuiper, NBC News Radio.
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9: Senator John Kennedy says he's considering running for president in 2028. Mark Mayfield has more.
15: The Louisiana Republican made the comment on NBC's Meet the Press, but said his plans right now are to run for re-election.
16: But as I've said before, if I don't think I can be effective in the Senate anymore, I would consider it.
15: When asked about the possibility of running against Vice President J.D. Vance, Kennedy said he wouldn't talk about another potential candidate, saying he's just not there yet. He added that he thinks it'll be good for both parties to have a full field. I'm Mark Mayfield.
9: Senator Bernie Sanders of Vermont will headline a rally at the Novo in downtown Los Angeles tonight in support of Proposition 40. That's the November ballot measure that would impose a one-time tax on California billionaires. Whether it's games or sports, mental health experts are seeing an increase in the number of people struggling with financial stress and depression tied to online gambling platforms. Liz Ward with Penn State Health Advancement thinks easier access to gambling than ever before has resulted in more people dealing with mental health problems tied to gambling. A study a few months ago by Epic Research shows the number of those being diagnosed with a gambling disorder rose more than 60% since 2018, with the biggest increase among young men. Chase Briscoe took home the checkered flag in the South Point 400 from Las Vegas Motor Speedway. Tammy Trujillo has details.
17: The driver of the number 19 car held off Kyle Larson in a frantic finish. Tyler Reddick managed to claim third despite losing control on the final turn, while Austin Cindric and Ryan Blaney rounded out the top five finishers. The chase continues next Sunday when the NASCAR Cup Series heads to Charlotte Motor Speedway.
9: Research shows having some walnuts at dinner time could improve your sleep. A small study found that people who ate 40 grams of walnuts with dinner for 8 weeks slept better and were less drowsy during the day. Walnuts contain melatonin, a hormone that regulates sleep, and tryptophan, a chemical the body uses to create melatonin. I'm Jennifer Kuiper, NBC News Radio.
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20: 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Michael Kastner reports.
21: PFAS chemicals are used in firefighting foam at airports, military bases, and industrial sites. The chemicals can get into groundwater and wells for drinking. The lawsuit accuses DuPont and its parent company, Corteva, of moving its Pioneer Seeds business to a company it created called Vylor. Pioneer has the bulk of DuPont's money. The move could make it more difficult to collect on a settlement.
20: Employers hit the brakes on hiring in September. Daria Albinger with details.
22: The Labor Department says just 29,000 non-farm payroll jobs were created last month. That's down from the 162,000 added in August, as well as the 84,000 that most analysts were expecting. Unemployment ticked up nationally to 4.2%. The question now, was this report a one-off or is it the start of a trend? The next report won't be out until November 6th. That's 3 days after the vote. I'm Daria Albinger.
20: If you're shopping at Kroger's or Fry's or Fred Meyer or one of the company's other grocery brands, do not be surprised if employees look just a little bit different. The grocery giant is rolling out new company-issued uniforms for nearly 400,000 workers, its first major dress code change in about a decade. Before the update, many employees simply wore their own clothes under a company apron. Kroger says customers wanted workers to be easier to find in stores. And New York City ferry fares are going up later this month. Ferry riders will have to pay $5 to get around the city starting October 19th. And Halloween may still be weeks away, but the costume winners are already taking shape.

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10: Here's your WHOP Weather Center forecast. Sunny skies today with daytime highs approaching 78. Winds out of the northeast, 8 to 15 miles an hour. Lows level off around 50. Tonight, clear skies. Bright sunshine tomorrow, highs around 80. Clear skies and dry Wednesday and Thursday. Low 80s Wednesday, mid 80s by Thursday. That's the forecast. I'm meteorologist Megan Mulford for 98.7 Light FM. Right now, 53.
6: It is 48 right now in Elkton, 45 in Katy's, 54 in Princeton at 712. Hannah's back with WHOP News. That's coming up next.
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5: And good morning. 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My name is Hannah Hagman, reporting at 7:15, fighting with my papers. An investigation is underway after a man arrived at Jenny Stewart Medical Center with a gunshot wound early Sunday morning. Few details were immediately available, but Hopkinsville Fire and EMS Captain Peyton Rogers tells WHOP News a male victim arrived at the hospital just before 2 a.m. in a personal vehicle. The victim would be transported to Vanderbilt University Medical Center for treatment of a single gunshot wound. The Hopkinsville Police Department is investigating, with a separate investigation underway into a call of shots fired near Walnut Street. The United Way of the Pinerol publicly launched its 2026-27 campaign in September, and at last week's Hopkinsville Kiwanis Club meeting, members of the nonprofit reminded folks of their mission. Funds from this year's campaign will support 15 partner nonprofits across Christiantod and Trigg counties, including the Hopkinsville Salvation Army, the Pinerol Children's Advocacy Center, Sanctuary Incorporated, and much more. The campaign co-chairs are wife and husband duo Amy and Derek Watson, and the campaign theme is Making Headlines, Making a Difference, You Are the Story. At the meeting, United Way Executive Director Melanie Nofsinger says the nonprofits they are fundraising for support over 100,000 people in the region and a variety of demographics.
6: We provide services to Trigg, Christian, and Todd counties. So that's roughly about 100,000 people over those three counties. And the great thing about United Way is that we are kind of an umbrella in the sense that we are able to pretty much touch every demographic that is out there. So all ethnic backgrounds, all financial backgrounds, people that are experiencing crisis, people with disabilities.
5: Nofsinger also shared that folks interested in donating can pick the county and nonprofit they want to support.
6: When we talk about, being able to designate to specific agencies, if there is an agency that really speaks to you and you really want to get behind their mission, when you donate, you do have the capability to designate your donation to a specific agency or to a specific county. So please do keep that in mind, if you choose to give.
5: To start their campaign, the Watsons visited many of the partner agencies. Amy Watson says those visits really emphasized how vital these 15 nonprofits are for folks in Western Kentucky.
7: These things that I've seen going on in this community, I knew there was need, but I didn't know how great the needs were. And I also, this is the best part, I had no idea how many faithful, like you all, each one of you, I didn't know how many faithful community servants there were all over this community. And I am so proud to be a part of a community that gives so much.
5: The campaign goal is $725,000, and as of Friday, Nofsinger says they have raised around $403,000. Those interested in donating can go online to PennyroyalUnitedWay.org. The number of confirmed measles cases is rising again across Kentucky. The Kentucky Department for Public Health released another update on Friday morning, which shows the number of confirmed cases has jumped from 82 that Monday to 94, eight of whom have been hospitalized. The most cases continues to be in Christian County with 44, followed by 23 confirmed cases in Trigg County. Of the 94 known cases, 92 of the individuals have not had their MMR vaccinations. Drought conditions are worsening this week across portions of the Commonwealth. The latest update from the U.S. Drought Monitor released on Thursday shows that more than 54% of the state is seeing either abnormally dry or moderate drought conditions. Those areas are in south central and western portions of the state, along with portions of northern Kentucky. News time, 7:20.
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5: And the Pennyroyal Arts Council stays busy year-round, and one of their most popular features is coming up in November. Jazz on Stage returns to the Alhambra Theater on November 7th. Tickets are available now, and Executive Director Margaret Prim says people are in for a real treat all season long. The first showing will be the Sister Moon Project, and it will be a celebration of the music performed by Sting and the Police, bringing a fun twist to jazz.
9: Yeah, that series has just become one of the neatest things that we do, and it will gear up in November, actually. Mm-hmm. And we've got a great lineup this year. Christian Tambor, who has helped me curate this season for the last few years, he's actually out of North Carolina, but has helped put together some really fun shows. Our first one will be called the Sister Moon Project, and it's actually celebrating the music of Sting and the Police. So you think jazz is just jazz, but you'll hear some updated music on that show. So that'll be a fun show.
5: After that, Prim says Jazz on Stage continues on November 19th with the Spirit of New Orleans, followed by a holiday-themed event on December 17th, and then all the way into 2027, it will be a celebration of the Great American Crooners on February 11th.
9: Spirit of New Orleans coming in November. It'll be a real soulful celebration. We'll do a holiday show in December, and then the first of the year we'll have a big Sinatra and Tony Bennett kind of a Great American Crooner show. And then we'll have our jazz festival. So we've got lots of jazz coming up this year,
10: yeah.
9: lots of great music.
5: You can find tickets to those shows, or really any show that's coming up for the Pennyroyal Arts Council, including a schedule of their events, including their live at the Alhambra season, on their website, pennyroyalarts.org. A new poll is showing Democrat Charles Booker trailing GOP Congressman Andy Barr in Kentucky's U.S. Senate race. Global Strategy Group questioned 600 likely Kentucky voters on their preferences in the race to replace longtime Senator Mitch McConnell. Of those surveyed, 49% said they plan to support Barr, compared with about 40% getting behind Booker. The same respondents shared their thoughts on the president, with 50% of them saying they have an unfavorable view of the president, and about 46% said they view him favorably. A measure that would put limits on the governor's pardon powers is appearing on the ballot in Kentucky this fall. A change to the Kentucky Constitution would bar the Commonwealth's governor from granting pardons or commuting sentences within 60 days of an election for the office and until they are sworn in for the new term. The amendment has been approved by the Kentucky General Assembly, but changes to the state constitution must also be decided by the citizens. The proposal will appear on every Kentucky ballot for Election Day on November 3rd. Kentucky citizens are pleading with state lawmakers to protect them from higher utility costs and environmental problems associated with new data centers. Dozens of people gathered before representatives in Frankfort recently to voice concerns over the tech developments during a legislative listening session. Those in attendance spoke overwhelmingly against data centers, telling state leaders they need regulations that prohibit operators from passing energy costs onto their neighbors. Some who shared their opinions also said they don't want tech companies getting tax incentives, and they don't want public money going to data center infrastructure. We'll be back with more news right after this.
10: At the passing of a loved one, it's only natural to feel a deep sense of loss for the person and their gift to us.
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5: 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Funeral services for 77-year-old Shirley Delaney of Crofton will be at 1 p.m. today at Dogwood Funerals and Cremations of Crofton. Burial will follow in Macedonia Church Cemetery. Visitation is from 11 a.m. until the service hour today at the funeral home. And funeral services for 82-year-old Priscilla Ann Colston of Hopkinsville will be at 1 p.m. on Tuesday at Second Baptist Church, with burial to follow in Ancestral Haven Memorial Gardens. Visitation will be on Tuesday at the church from 11 a.m. until the time of service. Maddox Fuqua Hinton Funeral Home is in charge of those arrangements. And that's been your news and your obituaries. My name is Hannah Hagman, reporting at 727.
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22: Here's your WHOP Weather Center forecast.
23: Sunny skies today with daytime highs approaching 78. Winds out of the northeast, 8 to 15 miles an hour. Lows level off around 50. Tonight, clear skies. Bright sunshine tomorrow, highs around 80. Clear skies and dry Wednesday and Thursday. Low 80s Wednesday, mid 80s by Thursday. That's the forecast. I'm meteorologist Megan Mulford for 98.7 Light FM. Right now, 53.
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3: 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The potential deal is being closely watched by professionals across Wall Street and Silicon Valley for reassurance that investors are still interested in pouring more money into AI, even as backlash grows against data center construction. No comment from Broadcom. Checking on your money, stocks are struggling for direction this morning. This comes after the Nasdaq hit a record high on Friday and is up 22% this year. The S&P 500 is less than 1% from the all-time high it touched in August. And a deal in the trucking industry, logistics company C.H. Robinson is buying freight broker RXO for about $5.8 billion, betting the combination will help cut costs. The shipping business has been dealing with heavy expenses, including record high diesel prices. The deal is expected to close in the first half of next year. Courtney Donahoe, Bloomberg.
20: 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They're located out on the Fort Campbell Boulevard here in Hopkinsville. Go by and see them today, or you can give them a call at 270-889-9645. Well, in sports today, Titans took another one on the chin yesterday. I've got some college football to tell you about. Major League Baseball playoffs. Had a couple of good ball games yesterday. Got more going on today. And then we have some cross-country results and some high school football and some other things to tell you about as we get into sports. But first, we have the sports quiz, which is brought to you by Summers Optical at 209 West 15th Street here in Hopkinsville. Go by and see them or give them a call today, 270-886-8922. Today we're giving away a 3x5 American flag from Baldwin Appliance on the Boulevard and a gift card from Chick-fil-A. The number to call when you know the answer, 270-885-5331. Again, that number to call, 270-885-5331. Here is today's question. Will Stein has the Kentucky Wildcats at 4-1 in his first season at the helm of the football team. Who is the only other UK football coach to win four of his first five games? That's your question today. Will Stein, 4-1 in his first five games at UK football. Who is the only other UK football coach to win four of his first five games? When you know the answer to that, give us a call, 270-885-5331. Back with sports right after this.
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20: The Kentucky football team is 4-1 on the season following an exciting overtime win at South Carolina Saturday. The Wildcats fought back from a 17-point deficit to beat the Gamecocks 35-34 on a successful two-point conversion attempt in overtime. Kenny Minchie had 28 completions for over 270 yards, threw touchdowns to three different receivers. Kentucky back home Saturday night to host number 11, LSU. And despite the win Saturday, the Wildcats dropped out of the Associated Press college football poll. However, they remain number 25 in the coaches poll. Texas still number one, as they are followed by Georgia, Notre Dame, Miami, and Indiana. Missouri saw a major gain in the poll, moving up 9 spots to number 16. Other schools like BYU, Texas Tech, and LSU moved up in the rankings after wins over the weekend. Meanwhile, Penn State and Michigan dropped out of the top 25. Over the weekend, Louisville fell to 2-3 overall and 1-2 in ACC play after losing 31-28 to NC State. Cards back in action Friday night at home against Florida State. Austin Peay rolled to a 42-17 win over New Haven on homecoming Saturday afternoon. The number 9 ranked Governor is scheduled to play host to Tarleton State in a top 10 matchup at 6 p.m. this Saturday. And Murray State saw a 21-0 first half lead disappear and fell 55-28 to number 7 ranked North Dakota Saturday. The Racers now 1-5 overall, 0-2 in conference play. They're off this week. They're scheduled to play South Dakota on October 17th in homecoming game. The Tennessee Titans fell to the Baltimore Ravens 24-18 from Baltimore yesterday. Cam Ward threw for more than 220 yards to go with a touchdown and an interception. Former Tennessee Titans running back Derrick Henry ran for 73 yards and a touchdown. Former Louisville star Lamar Jackson tossed 2 touchdowns in the first half before leaving with an injury. Tennessee still winless at 0-4. They'll host the winless Houston Texans Sunday afternoon. Second straight season, the Titans have begun the season 0-4. The Ravens improved to 3-1. Other NFL games, the Panthers outlasted the Lions 32-26 from Charlotte Sunday night. Meanwhile, the early games on Sunday featured road teams earning close wins. The Patriots edged the Bills 29-26. The Rams fought back to knock off the Eagles 24-20, and the Chiefs squeaked past the Raiders 30-27. Week 4 wraps up with an NFC South showdown tonight on Monday Night Football when the Saints and Falcons clash from the Big Easy. Airtime 6 p.m. on News Radio 99.3 FM and 1230 a.m. WHOP. The Braves drew even in the National League Division Series. They edged the Dodgers 3-2 from Los Angeles yesterday. Meanwhile, the Brewers began the day with a thrilling victory after walking off the Padres 4-3 in Game 2. Both of those series will resume tomorrow. Meanwhile, in the American League Division Series, they go back to action today. The White Sox visit the Guardians and the Rays host the Yankees. Chicago and Tampa Bay are both leading 1-0 after Game 1. It's 7:40. Back with some local sports for you right after this.
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20: The Christian County High School football team returns to action this Friday night in its most important game of the season thus far. The Tigers will play host to Henderson County in both teams' first Class 6A District 1 game at the Stadium of Champions. Christian County coming off a bye week. They're 2-4 on the season. Henderson County is 3-4. They're coming off a 53-48 loss last Friday to George Rogers Clark. Kickoff is scheduled for 7 p.m. Friday night with airtime at 6:20 p.m. on News Radio 99.3 FM and 1230 AM WHOP. Over the weekend, Heritage Christian Academy won its fourth straight high school volleyball match with a 3-1 victory over visiting Fort Campbell on Saturday afternoon. Hadley Hayes with 15 kills and Sophie Arvin added 13 kills in the 25-13, 24-26, 25-23, 25-15 win. Hannah Phelps and Mackenzie McCarty combined for 9 kills. McCarty also had 38 assists, 13 digs, and Braylee Fowler with 5 kills, 15 digs, 6 blocks, and 2 aces. Hayes and Arvin each added 10 digs, and Taylor Barbie added 15 digs. Heritage Christian now 13-7 on the year. They're scheduled to play host to Livingston Central October 13th. Fort Campbell now 12-8 on the season. Meanwhile, a volleyball District 8 volleyball tournament meeting scheduled for 11 a.m. today at Christian County High School. Dates and times for this year's district tournament will be set. On the volleyball schedule today, Christian County's in Orange Beach, Alabama. They're going to play South Baldwin Academy at 4:30 p.m. And on the soccer schedule today, Christian County is scheduled to play host to Stewart County, Tennessee at 6 p.m. The weather was perfect Saturday for the Davis County Invitational Cross Country Meet at Yellow Creek Park, and several area runners took advantage and turned in personal best times. University Heights Academy's boys team tied for sixth place with Graves County with 183 points. The Blazers were led by sophomore Graham Conrad, who turned in a personal best time of 17:19, finished 14th overall. Freshman Ronan Crony Sally took 28th in a personal best time of 18:07. While senior Jude Finch ran 32nd in 1823, freshman Scar Venable was 68th in 2004. Dawson Springs' Easton Borland won the meet in a time of 16:03. Greenwood won the team title with 36 points, followed by Davis County and Union County. Christian County was

0: Represented by one runner, Tyson Cavender finished 24th overall with a time of 18.01. In the girls' meet, Christian County's Evelyn Bangert turned in a personal best time of 22.41 and finished 37th overall, while teammate Caden Coates was 57th in 24.53. UHA represented by Audrey Lavelle, who ran for the first time this season and finished 88th in 31.02. Fort Campbell's Lyndon Pickler won the girls' varsity race in a time of 19.06. Greenwood won the girls' team title with 37 points. Fort Campbell and Owensboro Catholic rounded out the top three. Christian County High School boys and girls basketball teams released their inaugural season schedule on Friday afternoon. Both teams will open the season in a girls and boys doubleheader against Madisonville North Hopkins at Rotary Arena on December the 1st. The Tigers are coached by Kerry Stovall, and the Lady Tigers are coached by Kiki Radford. The Nashville Predators are back on the ice tomorrow night. The team faces off against Austin Matthews and the Maple Leafs from Toronto. Nashville is 1-1 on the young season. And Chase Briscoe crossed the finish line first in the South Point 400 from Las Vegas Motor Speedway yesterday. The driver of the number 19 car held off Kyle Larson in a frantic finish. And finally, Austin Smotherman is celebrating his first career victory on tour after winning the Bank of Utah Championship. Smotherman won the tournament by two strokes after finishing atop the leaderboard at 26 under par. We did have a winner on our sports quiz today. Bobby Woosley was the winner of today's quiz. Bobby knew. Will Stein has the Kentucky Wildcats at 4-1 in his first season at the helm of the football team. The only other UK football coach to win four of his first five games. Bobby Woosley knew. It's Bear Bryant. So Bobby wins a 3x5 American flag from Baldwin Appliance on the Boulevard and a gift card from Chick-fil-A. On the sports schedule today at 6 o'clock, we have Atlanta and New Orleans. 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It's 7:45. That's a look at WHOP Sports. I'm Joe Wilson.
1: A memorable win for what might just turn out to be a memorable team. We'll talk about it coming up on a look at UK Sports.
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1: After South Carolina got the first score in overtime Saturday night, Kenny Minchie says the Wildcats took the field knowing that if they got a touchdown, they were going for 2 points and the win. And Minchie delivered the clutch pass, and the man who caught it was tight end Willie Rodriguez.
3: I think it was a great play call, something we've been practicing for since spring ball, and obviously a great ball by Kenny, great protection by the O-line. And glad they called it for sure.
4: What's going through your mind, though, when you realize, all right, game's on the line, they're going to me?
3: I mean, I'm very confident in myself and my abilities, and that's what I do all the prepping for. But obviously when that ball's in the air, it feels like it's in the air for 20 seconds. But, just make the play.
1: It was Kentucky's biggest comeback ever in an SEC road game, down 17-0 in the first half. But senior Ty Bryant says their confidence was not going to be shaken.
5: You know, at the end of the day, like Willie said, we talked about being a brother this weekend. When you're tired or something's going on, a lot of us are fighting through, pain and injury and stuff like that. You look to your left, look to your right. You know, you got your brother beside you that did all the conditioning with you, all the weights. You're willing to do a little bit more for those guys. So, yeah.
1: So the Wildcats are 4-1. The only other coach at Kentucky to start his tenure with a 4-1 record was Bear Bryant in 1946. And winning the first two road games of the season, that hasn't been done since Will Stein's father was on the team in 1984. Next up, the LSU Tigers for homecoming at Kroger Field. That's a look at UK sports.
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7: 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Two adults are dead in a Frankfurt motorcycle accident. This happened around 7:45 Sunday evening along Versailles Road near Hanley Lane. The coroner said the motorcycle crashed into a vehicle. Further details weren't shared, including both identities, pending next of kin. The Franklin County Sheriff's Office continues to investigate. A hit-and-run crash in Hickman County ends with five arrests. Clinton police responded to a crash into a telephone pole along South Washington Street. Officers later found the vehicle in a Waterfield Drive carport. Driver Brian Coronel Lopez was cited for no license and leaving the accident scene. His passenger also cited in Lucio Marquez Ramirez. Both were eventually arrested for alleged immigration violations that led to three more arrests in vehicle owner Jehu Ortiz Thomas, Vicente Diaz Gomez, and Zoma Arboles Tomeo. Deputies with Hickman County continue to investigate, adding that future charges are possible. Hey, that comeback by the Wildcats on the road at South Carolina was impressive, wasn't it? Not to those who rank college football teams. Kentucky received 160 votes but fell out of the top 25 for week five. That 17-point road comeback, the largest in school history. It's homecoming week, Kentucky. LSU's coming to town Saturday evening, kickoff at 7 o'clock. I'm Lee Mowen.
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0: 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It's almost time for the 98.7 Light FM Weather Center forecast. 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
10: Here's your WHOP Weather Center forecast. Sunny skies today with daytime highs approaching 78. Winds out of the northeast, 8 to 15 miles an hour. Lows level off around 50 tonight. Clear skies. Bright sunshine tomorrow. Highs around 80. Clear skies and dry Wednesday and Thursday. Low 80s Wednesday, mid 80s by Thursday. That's the forecast. I'm meteorologist Megan Mulford for 98.7 Light FM. Right now, 53.
0: It is 54 right now in Elkton, 51 in Katy's, 55 in Princeton at 7:51. 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
20: 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And this week, we reminisce with Kentuckian Darryl Waltrip.
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20: You may have heard the recent news about Darryl Waltrip. The 79-year-old was diagnosed with a brain issue, a frontal lobe issue, where it affects memory, speech, a few other things, and he's taking a step back from public life. Darryl Waltrip, 79 years old, grew up in Owensboro, became a NASCAR racing great, won 84 races on the NASCAR circuit, racing from 1972 to 2000, and he's fifth all-time on the wins list, NASCAR history, as far as the top circuit goes. So say, retired from racing in 2000, then he went into the broadcast industry, where he has become even more famous, broadcasting races, doing commentary. But as I say, because of this diagnosis, he is stepping back from public life because of this health issue. So this week, I thought we would revisit a conversation we had with Darryl Waltrip. This took place 4 years ago, back in 2022, when I talked with Darryl, and I thought now would be a good time to check in on that again. Here's part of that conversation.
23: Darryl, how'd you get interested in racing?
24: Oh, my gosh. When I was 6 years old, I went to the race with my grandmother. My grandfather was Lee Phillips, and he was a deputy sheriff in Owensboro, and he would work the traffic on Sunday afternoons at the races that were Chautauqua Park and around in the area there. They would have races, and he'd go work the traffic, and my grandmother would go sit in the grandstand and watch the race while my grandfather parked, kind of helped move the traffic along. And so one day, my grandfather calls my mom and says, "Can DW go to the race with Granny this weekend?" I'm 6 years old. And so my mom says, "Well, he probably can, but why do you want him to go to the race with Granny?" He said, "Because every week she gets in a fight."
20: Well, apparently Granny was a tough old bird. So tomorrow we'll get more into that I hope you'll be with me. I'm Gary Fogle, and this is Kentucky Sports
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0: And we're coming up on 8 a.m. It's 55 degrees in Hopkinsville right now. 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
3: NBC News Radio, I'm Jennifer Kuiper. The U.S. Supreme Court reconvenes today and will be hearing several high-profile cases in its new term. More from Mark Mayfield.
4: Coming up first, the High Court will hear arguments in a case out of Colorado that centers on whether lawsuits seeking to hold fossil fuel companies responsible for climate change can move forward in state courts. Also to be considered Monday is whether federal courts have the authority to review disputes involving veterans' benefits. During this nine-month term, the justices will also consider whether laws that ban semi-automatic rifles violate the Second Amendment, as well as the legality of voting laws that require proof of citizenship.
3: President Trump visits Nebraska today as he attempts to rally Republicans to the ballot box before next month's midterm elections. Chris Turner reports.
5: It's the first visit for the president during his second term in office, as he'll be rallying support for U.S. Senator Pete Ricketts in his race against independent Dan Osborne. The event today is at the Pinnacle Bank Expo Center at the Nebraska State Fairgrounds in Grand Island. Trump is expected to speak around 6.
3: A mass shooting during a homecoming celebration in central Georgia is under investigation. Two men were killed and 35 other people were injured after gunfire broke out at a neighborhood block party in Vienna early Sunday morning. The 2026 Nobel Prize in Physiology or Medicine has been awarded.
25: The Nobel Assembly at Karolinska Institutet has today decided to award the 2026 Nobel Prize in Physiology or Medicine jointly to Karl Deisseroth, Peter Hegemann, and Georg Nagel.
3: The scientists earned the prize for their discoveries in light and optogenetics, which help us understand how the brain works. The San Francisco 49ers remain undefeated for the season after beating the Denver Broncos yesterday in Santa Clara in near-record heat. The 49ers are now 4-0 and will look to make it 5 straight next weekend when they take on the defending Super Bowl champion Seahawks in Seattle. Jennifer Kuiper, NBC News Radio.
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27: And I'm Hannah Hagman, reporting. An investigation is underway after a man arrived at Jenny Stewart Medical Center with a gunshot wound early Sunday morning. Few details were immediately available, but Hopkinsville Fire and EMS Captain Peyton Rogers tells WHOP News a male victim arrived at the hospital just before 2 a.m. in a personal vehicle. The victim would be transported to Vanderbilt University Medical Center for treatment of a single gunshot wound. The Hopkinsville Police Department is investigating. The number of confirmed measles cases is rising again across Kentucky. The Kentucky Department of Public Health released another update on Friday morning, which shows the number of confirmed cases has jumped from 82 on Monday to now 94, eight of whom have been hospitalized. The most cases continue to be in Christian County with 44 cases, followed by 23 in Trigg County. Of the 94 known cases, 92 of those individuals have not had their MMR vaccinations. The United Way of the Pinerol publicly launched its 2026-27 campaign in September, and at last week's Hopkinsville Kiwanis Club meeting, members of the nonprofit reminded folks of their mission. Funds from this year's campaign will support 15 partner nonprofits across Christian, Todd, and Trigg counties. The campaign goal is $725,000, and as of Friday, around $403,000 has been raised. Campaign co-chairs Amy and Derek Watson have visited many of the partner agencies, and Amy says those visits really emphasized how vital these 15 nonprofits are for folks in Western Kentucky. Those interested in donating can visit PinerolUnitedWay.org.
6: These things that I've seen going on in this community, I knew there was need, but I didn't know how great the needs were. And I also, this is the best part, I had no idea how many faithful, like you all, each one of you, I didn't know how many faithful community servants there were all over this community. And I am so proud to be a part of a community that gives so much.
27: And that's been your news. My name is Hannah Hagman, reporting for WHOP.
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10: Here's your WHOP Weather Center forecast. Sunny skies today with daytime highs approaching 78. Winds out of the northeast, 8 to 15 miles an hour. Lows level off around 50. Tonight, clear skies. Bright sunshine tomorrow, highs around 80. Clear skies and dry Wednesday and Thursday. Low 80s Wednesday, mid 80s by Thursday. That's the forecast. I'm meteorologist Megan Mulford for 98.7 Light FM. Right now, 53.
0: Good morning. It's 8:06. Time now for WHOP Sports. I'm Joe Wilson. Well, despite their comeback win in overtime over South Carolina on Saturday, the Kentucky Wildcats dropped out of the Associated Press College Football Poll. However, they're still number 25 in the coaches' poll this week. Texas is still number one in the country. They're followed by Georgia, Notre Dame, Miami, and Indiana. Missouri saw the major gain in the poll, moving up 9 spots to number 16 after their big win over Florida. Over the weekend, Louisville fell to 2-3 overall and 1-2 in the ACC after losing 31-28 to NC State. Austin Peay with a big 42-17 win over New Haven. They'll take on Tarleton State in a top-10 showdown at 6 o'clock on Saturday. And Murray State lost a 21-0 lead in the first half and fell 55-28 to number 7-ranked North Dakota on Saturday. The Tennessee Titans fell to the Ravens 24-18 from Baltimore Sunday afternoon. Cam Ward threw for more than 220 yards to go with one touchdown and a pick. Former Tennessee Titans running back Derrick Henry ran for 73 yards and a touchdown. Former Louisville star Lamar Jackson tossed for 2 touchdowns in the first half before leaving with an injury. Tennessee now 0-4 on the year. They'll play host to the winless Houston Texans on Sunday. It's the second straight year the Titans have begun the season 0-4. Other NFL games from yesterday, the Panthers outlasted the Lions 32-26 from Charlotte Sunday night. Meanwhile, early games on Sunday include the Patriots beating the Bills 29-26. The Rams fought back to knock off the Eagles 24-20, and the Chiefs squeaked past the Raiders 30-27. Week 4 wraps up with the NFC South showdown tonight on Monday Night Football. The Saints and Falcons clash from the Big Easy. Airtime's at 6 o'clock on News Radio 99.3 FM and 1230 AM WHOP. 808, back with more sports right after this.
11: My name is Kama McKinney, and I serve as the Executive Director of Chrysalis House. Far too many Kentuckians are struggling with addiction without knowing what

0: Atlanta for Game 3 tomorrow. Meanwhile, the Brewers began the day after a thrilling victory, walking off the Padres 4-3 in Game 2. Milwaukee leads that series 2-0. They'll visit San Diego for Game 3 on Tuesday. The American League Division Series resumes today. The White Sox visit the Guardians, and the Rays host the Yankees. Chicago and Tampa Bay both leading 1-0 after winning Game 1. The Nashville Predators are back on the ice tomorrow night. The team faces off against Austin Matthews and the Maple Leafs from Toronto. Nashville is 1-1 on the young season. And Chase Briscoe crossed the finish line first in the South Point 400 from Las Vegas Motor Speedway. The driver of the number 19 car held off Kyle Larson in a dramatic finish. The Christian County High School football team returning to action this Friday night in what will be the most important game of the season thus far. The Tigers play host to Henderson County in both teams' first Class 6A District 1 game at the Stadium of Champions. Christian County coming off a bye week. They're 2-4 on the season. Henderson County 3-4. Kickoff is scheduled for 7 p.m. Airtime's at 6:20 p.m. on News Radio 99.3 FM and 1230 AM WHOP. And over the weekend, Heritage Christian Academy won its fourth straight high school volleyball match with a 3-1 win over Fort Campbell Saturday afternoon. It is 8:10. That's a look at WHOP Sports. 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
1: This is a Bloomberg Money Minute. Broadcom is reportedly lining up $60 billion in financing for AI chips and infrastructure, with Anthropic among the potential beneficiaries. The potential deal is being closely watched by professionals across Wall Street and Silicon Valley for reassurance that investors are still interested in pouring more money into AI, even as backlash grows against data center construction. No comment from Broadcom. Checking on your money, stocks are struggling for direction this morning. This comes after the NASDAQ hit a record high on Friday and is up 22% this year. The S&P 500 is less than 1% from the all-time high it touched in August. And a deal in the trucking industry, logistics company C.H. Robinson is buying freight broker RXO for about $5.8 billion, betting the combination will help cut costs. The shipping business has been dealing with heavy expenses, including record high diesel prices. The deal is expected to close in the first half of next year. Courtney Donahoe, Bloomberg.
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4: 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So be attentive. 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
4: It is coming up on 8:15 here at 98.7 Light FM, and we're glad to have in our studios this morning for his once-a-year visit, Jeff Hurd, the president and CEO, or general manager, I guess all
5: That's
4: those
5: correct.
4: Titles, all those fit.
5: Check signer.
4: Yeah, check signer. There you go. Jeff Hurd joining us from Hopkins Electric System and Energy Net, and I was just thinking, Jeff, I think the last time you were here, the power went out while you were here.
5: Well, let's hope we don't. It's not predicting what's going to happen.
4: That's
5: today,
4: right. Yeah, I always revert back to the night of the rotary auction. If
5: that's
4: you remember
5: right.
4: that
5: that's
4: night,
5: correct.
4: It was the three public utilities, the power, TVA, Pinerol, and Hopkins Electric, and the blew a transformer downtown.
5: I tried to slip out when it went dark, but we responded pretty quickly.
4: Well, you did respond pretty quickly. It had people in the area and a record time. I think they got that transformer replaced in about 30 minutes instead of 2 hours.
5: They feel a little bit of pressure to make it work.
4: There you go. But Jeff's joining us this morning, and we want to talk about Public Power Week, and that is, I guess, something that we are celebrating here locally this week.
5: Yes, Jeff, it's always an exciting time. October the 5th through the 9th is considered Public Power Week, so kind of highlights the 2,000 community-owned utilities throughout the United States. And for Hopkinsville, that means HES. And so, you know, there's a lot that goes into being the local power company.
4: I know this is over 80 years now you guys have been business. What's the exact number?
5: 84 and a half.
4: Okay.
5: So we're already starting plans. Next June will be 85. So be on the lookout for activities coming up next year.
4: Yeah. Talk about the advantages of having a locally owned power company in your city.
5: Well, that public power model, I feel like it is it's absolutely the best one for our community. You know, you talk about local decisions made by local people, whether it's our board of directors or our 58 employees, everything is centered around what's good for Hopkinsville and our community.
4: Yeah. I know a lot of people don't think about it. They turn the switch on, the lights come on. It's when it doesn't come on
5: right. Is
4: probably when you hear a lot. But talk about what all goes on to getting power to people.
5: Well, you know, it's a 24/7, and I'm glad they feel that way. I guess I'd feel differently if they were surprised when the power came on, when they turned a light switch. But each and every day, it's a cooperation with TVA, our power supplier. So they generate it and transmit it. We're the distributor. So we're the middleman between the generation plant and our 13,000 meters, which represents 20,000 to 30,000 customers. So each and every day. And, of course, since 1999, we've added EnergyNet to that. So that's important to us to keep both of those up and running.
4: Yeah. I would imagine that's been the biggest accomplishment probably is being able to provide local internet for people as well, because you get the same reliable service that you do with your electricity.
5: Exactly. It goes back to local decisions. That was something that was decided 19 years ago, that's something our community was needing, was high-speed internet. And so we took on that challenge, and since then it's grown tremendously. And proud to say, by the end of this year, we should finish our expansion for the entire city. So anyone within the city limits will have access to high-speed fiber.
4: I do know. I always joke with you every time I see you talk about my neighborhood. My neighborhood, I think, is going to be one of the last ones, because all of our utilities are underground.
5: Yeah. Yeah.
4: And it wasn't thought about at the time when they were putting all those utilities underground hey, maybe we ought to run some fiber for internet. So right. Now you guys are having to go back, and there's somebody in the neighborhood now that's doing some boring, right. Some drilling. So I'm assuming that's what it is because we've got everything right. Else.
5: Well, that's the challenge when you've got underground. It's always easier when you have the conduit installed beforehand. Mm-hmm. But we'll get you to the finish line.
4: Yeah, there you go. But that's been a big thing. How do you keep the rates relatively low? Is there something you're doing locally, or is that something you do working with TVA?
5: Well, it's a combination. I think it goes back to what I mentioned about the public power model. You know, we our focus is on the customer. We don't have we're not like an investor owned that mm-hmm. profit sharing. All the margin that's made goes back into the system. So whether that's upgrading our power lines or installing the fiber internet, all those, everything is geared towards infrastructure and putting our money there.
4: Yeah. You know, you were talking about upgrading and looking at the old wiring that you have. Definitely. I know downtown you guys have just recently or maybe still in the process of changing a lot of things out downtown to kind of replace the older wiring with new wiring.
5: It's a never-ending challenge. You know, infrastructure in our business is the name of the game, and we spent well over $1 million. And that's included poles and transformers and the conductor that goes into that. So that was probably the oldest part of our system. And so we're constantly studying all 5,000 transformers that we have to make sure that they're mm-hmm. operating properly and making sure what we need to do to upgrade yeah. those.
4: Talk a little bit about the new app that you have just recently. When I say recently, I'm going to say within the last year or so. You have an app now where you can go and you can check to see if your power goes out, you can check to see is it isolated or is it a widespread event?
5: Absolutely. That is a huge benefit for our customers now. We have an app called Hometown Grid. Mm-hmm. And so by typing in your phone number, you're able to access what the outage is, where it's located at, estimated restoration time, and it's actually have an AI-generated background to that. So it's unlimited on the amount of customers it can respond to at a given time. Mm-hmm. So that has been a tremendous asset to HES mm-hmm. to be able to keep our customers informed because everybody wants to know what the problem is and how long am I going to mm-hmm. be out.
4: When the power does go out, are your technicians, your line people, are they alerted immediately or do you depend on someone calling you and saying, hey, my power's out?
5: No. through this system, we have two methods. One is still the tried and true of our customers calling in. But yeah. we also have through our automated metering system, it will notify us as well. So mm-hmm. having multiple ways of notification helps us respond a little bit faster. So both of those work kind of hand in hand. Mm-hmm.
4: And you guys pride yourselves in being able to work. And it's a dangerous job. You're working around electricity, and that's a lot of current. And
5: right.
4: But you guys pride yourselves and being able to do that as safely as possible.
5: Absolutely. We talk about being safe, reliable, and economical, and it kind of goes in that order. Mm-hmm. You know, safety is always the number one thing, and we're very blessed that we haven't had any injuries in several decades. And mm-hmm. so we take pride in the fact we want all of right. our employees to go home at night, and then, of course, the reliability and the economics of it play a huge part mm-hmm. as well.
4: Jeff, are y'all doing anything this week to highlight Public Power Week there at your location on 9th Street, Pembroke Road, 41, whatever you want to call it?
5: 1820 East 9th Street.
4: There you go.
5: Absolutely. It actually starts, we've got a full week, actually mm-hmm. starts today. West Kentucky Blood Center is going to be set up in the front parking lot, and so they're going to have a community blood drive. And so that starts right about as we speak and runs till 12 o'clock. Our first 7 customers who donate will receive a HES cooler bag. Mm-hmm. So this is a good time of the year. I know people mm-hmm. getting out and enjoying this weather. So the first ones to come up and donate to the blood bank will be able to receive that gift. All week, our customer service reps will be giving away TVA Energy Right saving kits in our lobby and the drive-thru. So if you come in there, so that has assortment of items from light bulbs to other energy-efficient devices inside of that. And then as we head to the end of the week, Thursday, Poptown Popsicles will be in our front parking lot from 11 to 3 p.m., free popsicles for everyone. So we were a little hesitant to begin with, but it looks like we're going to have a warm week, so I think a popsicle probably hit the spot on Thursday afternoon.
4: I would think so. And just remember, if you are a member of Hopkins Hill Electric, you get a bill from them. But even though you might live in the city, you might still get your power from Penarol.
5: That's true. That's true. So this is dedicated to our being Public Power Week of our electric customers. And then while it wind up Friday, we'll actually have a random drawing on Facebook Live. Will three of our lucky electric customers receive $100 gas cards.
4: Okay, good.
5: So we'll announce that live on Facebook Friday afternoon to kind of wind up of the week.
4: Yeah. So a lot of great things going on. Of course, remember when a storm does come up and you lose power, be patient because they can't immediately respond if the event is still going on. But, boy, when you do respond, it's all hands on deck, isn't it?
5: It is, and that goes back to just local people. Everyone that's part of the HES EnergyNet team are all local involved in this community, and so they're always quick to respond and do their best efforts.
4: Yeah. I've always been told the larger the area, it's a little easier to get all those back on at one time because it's normally one simple thing. It's a fuse or it's a breaker, something like that. But if when you got five over here and four over here, it takes a little longer to kind of diagnose what the problem is for that.
5: That's the true challenge. When you have multiple incidences, it's hard to track each one down. So you're absolutely right. When it's one of our major breakers out, a lot of times it's easier to diagnose and get that problem fixed.
4: Yeah, good. Well, again, Jeff, I want everybody, I'm going to say thank you. I want everybody to thank Hopkins Electric and all of your public power utilities because they work hard to keep the light on, and you don't think about it until it's not there.
5: That's right. Well, I just appreciate WHLP. Y'all been a tremendous partner for us over the years. Being able to share information. And so we all call Hopkinsville home, so we all want to see things prosper here.
4: Yeah, we're an equal opportunity user. We get power from you guys, and we also get power from Penarol because we have another site that's out in the county, and of course we have several meters here on this property across the street in here. So, but no, we do appreciate you guys very much for everything that you do, and of course all of your people that get out and I say harm's way when the weather's bad and have to get out and start cutting trees and do things like that to help keep the lights on.
5: It's a dangerous job, but our employees are always up for the task.
4: Right, Jeff. We appreciate you coming out as always. Anything else you want to mention?
5: No, like I said, just. Any day, Monday through Friday, we'll have several activities. So come out when you come pay your bill. Come get one of these energy-saving kits and stop by Thursday for the free popsicles.
4: Well, don't be a stranger because Joe says you've got stories that you could tell us that are non-power related.
0: He's he's a pretty good basketball player. Jeff, I won't say if you could confirm this or not, but when you went to UK – you were actually trying out for the Kentucky basketball team when Patino was looking for players. You made the last cut.
5: I did. I think it says more about how bad a shape the program was in than my abilities.
4: But no, we'll have to. We were out of time this morning, but we'd love to have you come back anytime. All don't wait a year.
5: All right.
4: Come on back out.
5: I'll take you up
4: if
5: on that
4: nothing
5: offer.
4: Else, I may call you someday. Hey, we've got an opening. Let's talk a little South Hopkins basketball in a little.
5: Right.
4: We call him Aquaman, Terry Hayes.
5: Yes.
4: Because a lot of times we'd check in with him. Well, I'm at the beach. So we just started calling him Aquaman. Of course, he can't hear us this well. I could. Yeah. Well, he's probably at the beach now, though, because it's a fall
0: break. Likely.
4: More than likely he is, But no, we could tell some South Hopkins stories, can't we?
5: I think we can share some truth and fiction.
4: There you go. Jeff Hurd joining us this morning, general manager of Hopkins Electric System and EnergyNet this morning at 827. Thank you, sir.
5: Thank you.
4: All right, Joe.
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0: 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It's 8:29, and we're in the bonus hour. Great information there from Jeff Hurd of HES. And Jeff, once again, a really good interview there. Let's check our Weather Center forecast for you today. Clear skies, a high of 78, 50 for a low tonight, and then tomorrow sunny and clear with a high of 80, 83 on Wednesday. In fact, no rain in the forecast for the next few days. Thursday, 84, Friday, 85, and Saturday, sunshine mixed with clouds and a high of 84.
1: Yeah, I always like talking to Jeff. Energy, electricity's one of my passions, obviously, because I may get just as nervous as they do when the storms come up or we're going to have ice or anything like
0: Absolutely.
1: That.
0: Absolutely.
1: Because we have generators, but I would prefer not to count on them.
0: That's right.
1: But
0: there's always that, I hope it's going to work.
1: No, we do have generators everywhere that we can put them.
0: Yeah.
1: But still, I don't like to count on them if we don't have to.
0: Yep.
1: But yeah, I appreciate Jeff coming out for his yearly visit, basically, that he comes out to talk about Public Power Week. So we appreciate that. Of course, Hannah joining us this morning. Good morning. Yeah.
2: How is everyone?
1: Doing well.
0: Great.
1: Yeah.
2: Did you enjoy your weekend?
1: I did. Yeah.
2: Good deal.
1: Yeah. My daughter was here and my grandkids.
2: Very
1: and
2: good.
1: So we took them down to the museum at Fort Campbell.
0: Nice.
2: Very nice.
0: That's really cool.
2: Really
1: it
0: nice
1: is.
0: Yeah.
1: It
2: it's
1: is.
2: Really nice.
1: And,
2: yeah.
1: I always say, this is the second time I've been there. We took them this second time because I'd already been. It was for them.
0: Yeah. Mm-hmm.
1: But when I told them, I said, guys, we're going to go and we're going to ride on a Chinook helicopter. Mm-hmm. It's the one that has the two propellers or whatever on it.
2: Yeah.
1: I said, he said, really? I said, well, it's not going to leave the ground, but you're going to kind of think it is.
2: You have to look at it.
0: Yeah, it does feel like it.
1: Yeah. If you haven't been to the Tennessee Wings of Liberty Museum, then you ought to go check it out.
2: What is it? Yeah.
1: It's just right across the state line. It's right across from, I think that's Tiny Town
0: Road.
2: It is.
0: Yep.
1: If you'll turn right there, you'll see a traffic light. There are signs. You can't miss it. If you get
2: nice.
1: To like gate 2, you've gone too far.
0: Right.
2: Yeah.
1: It's between gate 3 and gate 2.
2: Yep.
1: But it's on the Tennessee side.
2: Yep.
1: And it's a very nice place.
2: It's very nice.
1: Very
2: yeah.
1: nice
2: you,
1: place.
2: Everybody should go see it.
1: Yeah. Yeah. You can spend hours in there. And if you really take the time to read everything, then there's the Hitler's uniform. I mean, there's just all kinds of things in there.
0: Yeah.
1: Just portraits, just all kinds of neat stuff. Mm-hmm. So if you do get a chance to go see that, we encourage you to do so. Like I said, we're glad Jeff was here this morning with Pinnerall Electric. We still have two more guests to go to get in between the next 30 minutes
2: about
1: or
2: to say,
1: so.
2: We're going to be succinct.
1: So we're going to move right along. We do want to say congratulations to the Christian County Tiger Marching Band as they were in the Bands of America event in Louisville for our region. And I think there were 30 bands. And they finished ninth. Am I correct?
2: Correct.
1: So
2: correct.
1: They were ninth out of 30 bands. Mm-hmm. They got to perform twice.
2: Mm-hmm.
1: There were only 12 bands that got to perform twice.
2: Correct.
1: And they were one of them. Mm-hmm. And for the first time out and still getting their feet under them, they finished ninth, which is a great showing.
2: To put that in perspective, the Christian County band last year came 11th.
0: Mm-hmm.
1: Okay.
2: So they've improved.
1: Yeah, yeah. They did
2: or
1: improve.
2: They've climbed the ranks.
1: Good. That's right. Yeah, exactly right. So I'm sure they have another contest coming up this weekend. I know there are big ones coming up here pretty soon that they host.
0: Did I see they're going to McLean this weekend?
2: Yeah, I think so. McLean. Yeah.
1: Okay. Mm-hmm. Okay. Mm-hmm. So that'll be a big contest for them there in Calhoun.
0: Yep.
1: Hannah, if you would, if you don't mind, I know you have you have our pets of the week.
2: I sure do, and I enjoy these two guys' names because they sound like a musical act or a comedy act. Their names are Sonny and Simon. So you can go see Sonny and Simon at the Christian County Animal Shelter. But let me tell you about Sonny. Sonny is our dog pet of the week. He's a 6-year-old Australian Shepherd mix, so you know he's very smart. He's been at the shelter already for over 2 months, so we got to get him out of there. Sonny is a sweet and playful guy who was found as a stray in Todd County, but now he's looking for a place to crash and a forever family of his own. And let me tell you about Simon, or Simone. He is a 3-year-old tabby cat, and you guys, this guy's facial expression is cracking me up. He looks so, I don't know what Deontay was doing Friday, but he looks so done with him, cracking me up. He's calm, affectionate, and he is a vocal guy who has found his stray in Hopkinsville. Not much is known about Simon or how he would do with everybody, but he's so sweet. We think he would do just fine with pretty much everyone. So go find Simon and Sonny at the Christian County Animal Shelter, who are our partners in our Pet of the Week. And also, you can find their pictures on our social media and also our website, whopam.com. Big, big shout out to Steve Chris, State Farm, for sponsoring that page and helping get some animals adopted here in Christian County.
1: All right. Great job there, Hannah. A couple of holidays I want to tell you about real quick. National Do Something Nice Day.
2: Sounds
1: so you
2: good.
1: Should do that every day if you can. Mm-hmm. It's a global James Bond day, so everybody's saluting James Bond today. It's also National Be Nice Day to go along with Do Something Nice. Just be nice.
2: Sure.
1: Just be nice. That's what Patrick Swayze said in Roadhouse. Just be nice. Take them outside and beat them up.
3: Yeah,
1: but don't break the furniture.
2: That's right.
1: National Military Podcast Day.
2: Sure.
1: So podcasts about the military today. It's also National Apple Betty Day today. And it's National Teachers Day or World Teachers Day.
2: Of course,
1: most of them in Kentucky are not working today.
2: Well, at least in
1: because
2: yeah,
1: of, at least fall break going on. I know UHA doesn't have fall break till next week.
3: Mm-hmm. Yeah.
1: So they're in class now. A couple of jokes. Joe, get ready. I'm sorry. But I'm going to do these anyway, just because if we don't, people will say, well, why didn't you do your jokes? Mm-hmm. So I'm going to go ahead and do them real quick. I poured root beer in a square glass.
2: Okay.
1: Now I just have a beer.
2: Ooh, good math joke.
3: Yes.
2: Good math. Somewhere a math teacher's cackling about
3: That's right.
1: Yeah. Yeah. Somewhere. Yeah. Yeah. All right. I had a dream about being a muffler.
2: Okay.
1: I woke up exhausted.
2: Oh.
3: It's a stretch. Look, I kind of like it.
2: You laughed?
3: I did kind of like I kind of like that. Yes.
2: Joe liked
1: wow.
2: it.
1: Wow.
2: Yeah.
1: Y'all surprised me today.
3: I kind of like that.
1: I guess because I guess that's the way it works. If I don't like them, then you too will. That's probably the way it'll
2: Put
1: work.
2: Put it in the book.
1: Yeah, that's right. Put it in the book. That's right. All right, here we go with our quiz this morning. 270-886-9467. 270-886-9467 is the number to text in your name and the answer. If I'd have known we were going to have three guests in this hour, I probably would have picked an easier question. But this one's not easy, or at least I don't think it's easy. So here we go with the question. How many landlocked American states are there?
3: That is a tough question.
2: Sorry, I'm picturing the map. I'm picturing the map.
3: You're going to do math real quick in your head?
2: I'm not very good at that,
3: Joe. Yeah.
1: How many landlocked American states are there? Whoever has the correct answer will pick up a box of chocolates from Jay Schrecker Jewelry in downtown.
2: Joe.
1: People know.
3: Yeah.
2: I'm about to say, I have a guess, but.
1: Yeah, people
2: okay,
1: know.
2: Okay.
1: People know.
2: I would have been in the ballpark.
1: Yeah, but people know. I'm not going to name them this morning because they're all 27 and I didn't look them up.
2: Yeah, sure. We don't have time.
1: Yeah. So our winner this morning is going to get a box of chocolates from Jay Schrecker Jewelry. You'll also go in the cup for our drawing for our $15 gift card to the Krusty Pig that is coming up later on Friday.
2: Okay.
1: And
2: who was
1: it? Looks like it looks like Jimmy Ezell.
3: Yep.
1: Jimmy Ezell knew that there are 27 states that are landlocked. And what I mean by landlocked, there's no water around them. Mm-hmm. None whatsoever. They don't touch water anywhere.
2: Mr. Ezell better come get some chocolate.
1: Yeah. He does have a pile of, he does have several, we'll say several boxes.
2: We'll say several.
1: We'll say several. I don't want to, he has enough to make at least more than a dozen.
2: Just giving you some energy for your walks.
1: That's true.
3: That's right. I saw him yesterday. Yep. He was walking.
1: Oh, yeah. So Jimmy Ezell is our winner, and our answer today is 27. There are 27 American states that are landlocked.
2: Very cool.
1: And Kentucky's not one of them. I will say that.
2: It's not one of the 27 that are landlocked?
1: Yes. Well, I mean, we have the Ohio River that runs around us.
2: Does that count?
1: I think that counts.
2: I thought it was ocean.
1: Well,
2: I don't know.
1: I don't know. I don't know the. I don't know.
2: I don't know how they're defining it.
1: Yeah, that's what I'm saying. Yeah, that's what I'm saying. So I do know Kentucky has a lot of water around it.
2: Sure does. It sure does.
1: Hannah, how about some birthdays?
2: Yeah, birthdays brought to you by Valor Hall Conference and Event Center. Great for weddings, business meetings, private parties, military balls, and many functions. Happy birthday today to Keith Naylor. Happy birthday, Greg Coleman. Happy birthday to Sarah Ruth Isom from your First Christian Church family. Happy birthday to Mary Chambers. Happy birthday to Lewis Doolin from St. John Methodist Church. Happy anniversary today to Kelly and Marvin Heimer. That's from Living Hope Baptist Church. Happy birthday and anniversary to everybody celebrating today.
1: All right, we're going to take a break, and we're going to come back, and we're going to talk to Ken Cummins. He's the general manager of Missionary Radio. That's coming up next.
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7: Here's your WHOP Weather Center forecast. Sunny skies today with daytime highs approaching 78. Winds out of the northeast, 8 to 15 miles an hour. Lows level off around 50 tonight. Clear skies. Bright sunshine tomorrow. Highs around 80. Clear skies and dry Wednesday and Thursday. Low 80s Wednesday, mid 80s by Thursday. That's the forecast. I'm meteorologist Megan Mulford for 98.7 Light FM. Right now, it's 58 degrees.
3: It is 63 in Elkton right now, 59 in Katy, 62 in Clarksville at 841. And Jeff, I'll turn it over to you.
1: All right, thanks a lot, Joe. We are glad to have in the studios. He joins us a couple of times a year, right around some big events that they're having at Missionary Radio. Of course, he is the general manager, and you can hear Ken and his wife Tammy on the drive home and afternoons on WNKJ Missionary Radio from time to time. Do you guys do that every afternoon?
8: Well, we do that every afternoon.
1: Every afternoon.
8: For a long time.
1: Yeah.
8: From starting at 5.
1: Yeah.
8: She will only let me on her show a little brief.
1: Oh, I see. I see. It's not the whole day.
8: No.
1: The whole afternoon.
8: She lets me visit from 5 to 6.
1: Oh, I see. Okay.
8: That's not bad.
1: That's not bad. Not bad at all. But Ken is here. They have a I call it a fundraiser.
8: It's exactly the friend giving.
1: But it's back to Jesus. Is that the theme this year?
8: It is. It's a theme of our. We choose a song each year, and this is a Matthew West song, Back to Jesus. And the Carathon is really the annual fall event. Mm-hmm. Back in the day, it was the first weekend in October. Mm-hmm. But because of different reasons to move it around, like fall break and being people available to help us, now we've got it set for the next week, which mm-hmm. is the Tuesday, Wednesday, Thursday, on all of our frequencies at Missionary mm-hmm. Radio.
1: And you have a bunch of them. I used to could name them all. I can name most of them, but when you get west of the lakes, I know 90.5 because it's a blowtorch.
8: It is.
1: You can hear it in Illinois, Tennessee, Missouri,
8: yes.
1: All of Western Kentucky.
8: Well, it's WAAJ. We're all about Jesus, and that's mm-hmm. as you just described where it is. Then we have one in Madisonville, 91.7 FM, which covers all the Madisonville area, and then of course the flagship. 89.3 FM, and some translators
1: right.
8: that comprise Missionary Radio.
1: So basically the same thing that's on 89.3 is on 91.7?
8: That's right.
1: It's and 90.5, is that right?
8: That is correct.
1: The same thing?
8: That is correct. Mm-hmm. Missionary Radio, again, those call letters, WNKJ, The World Needs King Jesus, WNLJ, Madisonville, The World Needs the Lord Jesus, WAAJ, we're all about Jesus. See the common denominator?
1: Yeah, I do.
8: It's there. And so we're, in short, Missionary Radio, mm-hmm. still 100% listener funded by our listening family. It gets tougher as the days go by, Jeff.
1: Right. Oh, I know. you know, people have asked before the difference because you guys are way down the dial.
8: Yes.
1: We're sort of in the middle with our stations. We have, of course, 95.3, 98.7, and 99.3 are our three FMs, and then we have 1230 AM. Then we've got some HD channels just like you guys do.
8: Yes.
1: But our business model is we depend on advertisers to sustain this radio station or stations. You depend on the listener. You don't sell commercials.
8: We do not. Even though we could, one of our stations that you mentioned over the lake area, we do sell underwriting.
1: Yeah.
8: But the beginning of this station, WNKJ, the board of directors decided way back when, before we went on the air, August the 3rd, 81, decided, hey, we're going to remain 100% listener funded. And that's what we, who we are, what we do. Now, because of the frequency assignment by the FCC, we're non-com, non-commercial. Therefore, that either you're underwritten by folks, or it's listener donation. For us, it's 100% of the good graces of the Lord's people that give to this ministry.
1: Yeah. And of course, radio is a fixed business as far as what you're going to have to pay. I'll have to pay electricity. There's equipment costs. There's tower maintenance. I can go on and on and on. And then you've got people. You guys, I'm sure you proud yourselves in being live from 5 a.m.
8: Yes.
1: till 6 p.m.
8: Yes,
1: or
8: yes.
1: 7 p.m. Yeah, Monday through Friday.
8: Right. And then, of course, we have a local on all the time, 24/7, but what's a process called voice tracking.
1: Yeah, correct.
8: But, yes, we are. And we say we're live and local, and we are indeed that.
1: Yeah.
8: And so our biggest expense, Jeff, sound like you've been in radio a while. Our big,
1: I know a little bit about it. Joe's some will question whether I know anything about it.
8: I guarantee you, I know you do. But for, yeah, our personnel, Jeff, are the highest expense. But we try to pour our, since we are non-com, we want to pour our as much as we can into the people, our radio missionaries. But all the other items that you just mentioned are costly. Yeah. And I found that as the generations go forward, a lot of people don't even know what a radio is.
1: Right.
8: And so this is a different day. And so we're finding that the number of people that give has shrunk, but the amount they give has increased.
1: Right.
8: And for that, I'm very thankful. But for these days, they are essential for us. And this is how we prepare our budget, how we stay on the air. So these days, next week, Tuesday, Wednesday, Thursday, we're starting something a little different, starting a little later. It's not because I'm getting old and need to sleep. I've just found that I do need to do that, but I scarcely do. But here's my point. We usually start at 6 in the morning, but I'm going to bump it up to 7 because I noticed the calls just weren't coming that quickly. So we're going to be on 7 to 5. Those first 2 days, and then a short time on Thursday. That's
1: all
8: it.
1: Right. Very good. And the number to call in?
8: 877-885-9655, or better yet, go online, missionary.radio.
1: There you
8: go. There you go.
1: Yeah. I'm trying to hold out, and I'm trying to beat Joe.
8: Oh.
1: As far as longevity,
8: oh,
1: we started about the same time.
8: Joe
1: and myself, we started. He started there. I started here. And I know we're both right around that 43, 44 year mark.
8: Yeah, he's in it like you in his 44th year.
1: Yeah.
8: And you guys, how do you do that and stay about 20 years old, though?
1: Oh, I don't slow down. You don't let age catch up. Isn't that right, Joe? Is that one way to do it, Joe?
0: That is correct. But, you know, I'm just amazed. Ken's got the golden pipes, but he also has all his hair.
1: Yeah.
0: I'm jealous. I'm not just jealous of his voice. I'm jealous of his hair.
1: Yeah. You know, Joe, when he started coming in here, you know, I felt threatened. You know, it's kind of like when I interview English teachers. I get very nervous.
8: Oh, no,
1: And you come in with Joe and with Ken and his voice, and oh, man, what a voice.
8: Yeah.
1: Well, you were made for radio.
8: Well, I've got, as you know, the radio face.
1: Oh, yeah.
8: And Joe, congratulations on that nomination, man.
0: Thank you very much. I really appreciate that.
8: I'm rooting for you.
0: Thank you. Thank you very much.
8: And so you two guys.
0: Even if I don't win, I'm just happy to be there.
1: Yeah.
8: Well, I think it's wonderful. Yeah, so congratulations to you.
1: Yeah.
8: Yeah.
1: Well, you know, and that brings that up. We appreciate you speaking kindly of us. We are competitors when it comes to ears.
8: Yes.
1: But we're still... They have a job to do. We have a job to do. We both do different things. We're right. here to serve the community, and
8: that is it. You nailed it. And the camaraderie that we have in this market,
1: yeah.
8: is beyond explanation.
1: Yeah.
8: And I appreciate it.
1: If he called, needed something, if we weren't using it, I would probably take it to him.
8: If
1: we weren't using it, I would say, man, come get it. You can have it if you need it.
8: And Jeff, we feel the same
1: yeah,
8: way.
1: Yeah. Yeah. But it, no, you guys do a great job there. And, I enjoy the music from time to time. I do end up at that end of my radio's not stuck on one frequency. I do change from time to time.
8: Mine has his elusive move.
1: There you go. Oh yeah. Oh yeah.
8: I appreciate it.
1: Sure.
8: Thank
1: Ken,
8: so
1: we
8: much.
1: Appreciate you coming out as always. And
8: thank you.
1: And best of luck next week. And
8: Missionary.radio.
1: There you go.
8: Tell everybody what they need to know.
1: There you go. Thank you, Ken.
8: Thank you, Jeff.
1: All right, Ken Cummings, he is General Manager of Missionary Radio, joining us this morning at 8:49.
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1: 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And we're glad to have a couple of ladies back in the studio. Diane Turner is joining us. Diane, we're going to put you on payroll. Is that okay?
17: That's right.
1: Can we
17: I
1: do
17: this
1: that?
17: This is like my third time
1: yeah.
17: in a month.
1: Yeah, don't expect a lot, but we can put you on okay. the, we can put you on the
17: that
1: payroll.
17: Works for me.
1: Yeah, we
17: bit,
1: can put you on the payroll. And you have a guest with you today.
17: Yes.
1: Kind of tell us who you brought. Who did you bring?
17: Candace Whitley. She is our speaker for the Small Business Conference that's coming up on October 19th. Our deadline, we have extended that until this Wednesday to sign up. So we're really excited for Candace to be here with us this morning, kind of talk about what she's going to speak about.
1: Sure. Candace, tell us a little bit about yourself. Are you from here in Hopkinsville or
18: Mm-mm.
1: no?
18: No, but I've been here for over 10 years now, originally okay. from the Pittsburgh area.
1: Okay. A Steeler fan?
18: I mean... City of Champions.
1: you have to be a Steeler fan, right?
18: We love
1: yeah.
18: sports. Yes.
1: Yeah, I understand. I understand. Of course, you're going to be the featured speaker, the guest speaker for this mm-hmm. event. Kind of tell us some of the things that you'll be talking about. And I guess first of all, who is this intended for?
18: Yeah, absolutely. So, and when we were looking at the sessions and putting everything together, it's definitely the small business conference, but at the same time, it's anybody. It's anybody in a leadership role, anybody thinking about, you know, a little side business. But honestly, those that are open-minded to improving themselves with a slate like what we have, I think it could appeal to anybody, honestly.
1: Mm-hmm. So what are some of the things that you're going to be discussing?
18: For me, yeah. So I'm actually doing two sessions. One is a little bit more practical, and the other one is a little bit looking more internally. So the actual keynote, I call it What Time Builds. And it's really a lot of times in our businesses, we're always looking forward to what's next. We hit and accomplish. We forget about it. What's next? What are we doing next? And this session really challenges people to look backwards and think, what is it that we are actually building and what matters? Mm-hmm. And then the other practical session, again, we are people that are driven by numbers and results, and it's really looking at what drives those results.
1: Mm-hmm. Is your sessions, are they interactive as far as you like audience participation, or do you ask a lot of questions? Do you call on people?
18: I wouldn't say I call on people, but I do love when people interact with it, because my main goal with any session that I do is that it means something to them. Mm-hmm. Yeah. So yes, the interaction, and honestly, the work that we do, it's hard work. And the opportunity to get together in a group like that, it feeds me as well.
1: Yeah, yeah. I would imagine that once someone starts asking a question, it sparks questions from others. They just kind of feed off of that and continue to, it just comes alive. And then you're not so much, it's more of a group discussion than you just standing up there just presenting.
18: And I'm thrilled that it's a more intimate event. So definitely, if you haven't signed up yet, please do. I love that it's more intimate because you can interact in that way, and mm-hmm. people can definitely get more out of it, more tailored to them.
1: Mm-hmm. Diane, signing up, you said you didn't have to, but you wanted to. You did extend the deadline. Talk about that.
17: You have to go to hoptown.org/smallbusinessconference. It's at the top of the page. The registration fee is $25. That covers lunch from the Rusty Pot. We'll also have a pop-up coffee shop that morning from the Book and Bottle Shop.
1: Mm-hmm. Now, where is this event going to be held?
17: It's going to be at Firehouse 5, which sounds untraditional, but there is a training center component to Firehouse 5. So it's 101 Walton Way out by Toyota Bushuko and Walmart Distribution mm-hmm. Center.
1: And did I remember correctly when you were here before, you mentioned that you have a limited number that you can take for this, or is it unlimited?
17: I'm going to say it's unlimited, but I'm like Candace. We like that it's a smaller, intimate event so that we can keep it intentional. But no, we don't want to discourage anyone from signing mm-hmm. up. If they think this is something that can benefit them, like Candace said, it's not just for small business owners. It's about leadership and growth as well. Mm-hmm. So if we can get anyone to sign up, that would be fantastic.
1: Sure, sure.
17: Something they can take away.
1: Mm-hmm. Now, again, you talked about the registration. Of course, you'll see all that, all the particulars and everything. Mm-hmm. But again, what time does the event start?
17: It starts at 9. Registration's at 8:30, but it goes from 9 to 2 p.m. on October 19th. Monday was intentional because a lot of our small businesses are closed on Monday. So we tried to go with a day that they wouldn't have to compromise and take off from work.
1: Mm-hmm. Right, sure. Now, I'm assuming there are other things going on other than just
17: Candace.
1: Yeah, I thought it sounded like to me in my head, I said Kansas. I thought, that is not right. That's not right.
17: We have an HR session that's going to talk about turnover and small business operations. That's led by Josh Mosby. Chris Woolridge is going to lead a session on when business growth starts to hurt. And then we're really excited. We have Candace is doing the keynote speaker in a breakout session. Mm-hmm. But we also have a marketing panel where we have Hunter Ezel, Kit Bender, Jason Coy, and Amy Clevedence that are all – Amy's out of Paducah, but mm-hmm. the rest of them are all local here to Hopkinsville. And they're going to talk about marketing and how it's worked with their business, how it's not worked with their business, how it can be adapted, and how it can be used for your business. So excited to have those local people.
1: You know, getting a new business started, a lot of times that's something you know you need to do. But all of your resources have been put into getting the business started, mm-hmm. and there's not a lot of resources for marketing.
17: Right. And Kip's pretty inspirational, like in his journey with Rocksteady Tile. Uh-huh. Like, I mean, he's got a ton of followers, and he's got very creative videos. So he's got him and Jason Coy, too, with mm-hmm. Camo Caravan.
1: Right.
17: And he's very, very interesting and very interactive in how mm-hmm. they do their social media.
1: Oh, yeah. Sure, sure. So, again, this is coming up again. It's on a Monday, mm-hmm. so that would be October 19th.
17: Yes, October 19th. Deadline to sign up is this Wednesday, October 7th. So
1: okay.
17: Just because we have to let our caterer know how many meals they
1: right.
17: need to prepare.
1: Sure, sure. Ladies, anything else you want to mention? Encourage people to come, I guess. Please,
18: yeah.
1: soon.
17: Yes, absolutely.
1: Yeah, I'm good. All right. Well, I guess we're done then.
17: We're good. All right. Well, we're so excited to be here. So please, I'm going to tell the website again. It's hoptown.org/smallbusinessconference. Or if you need to call City Hall for any help, 270-887-4000.
1: All right. Very good. It was nice to meet you.
18: Likewise.
1: Thank you.
18: Thank
1: yes.
18: You.
1: Thank you, guys. And thank you for
17: having us on
1: for, waiting a little bit to kind of squeeze you in before we wrap
17: appreciate
1: up.
17: It.
1: You're welcome. But that is going to do it for the show today, Joe. We're going to wrap that up. But Joe and Hannah will be back with you tomorrow morning at 5:30. They'll get your day started off right with it. You can join them.
17: I don't know about 5:30.
1: Yeah, just
17: about what time I wake up
1: just,
17: in the morning.
1: Let's
17: the
1: let
17: kids,
1: Hannah know. So. We'll leave the door up. You will not be here.
17: If there's biscuits and eggs and bacon, I'll be here.
1: Well, normally there's not.
17: Oh, okay. That may
1: Joe
17: me.
1: Might. Joe,
0: we get here before everybody else is open. There's
1: Joe
0: nothing open.
1: Joe gets here about
0: in.
1: 4.
17: Oh, wow.
1: And
17: okay.
1: So Joe's here at 4 getting things ready. And sometimes he makes a food run if he gets caught up in time. He might make a little snack run or something, but no, don't come out thinking there's a
17: breakfast.
1: No, there's
17: buffet.
1: There's no breakfast buffet before they start. But Joe and Hannah will get you started at 5:30 tomorrow morning with all your news, weather, sports, and information right here. But right now it is time for our entertainment update.
13: Verity is tops at the box office. The film starring Anne Hathaway earned over $32 million in its weekend debut. Resident Evil remained in second place with $12.5 million. Amazon Music will stream Miranda Lambert's sold-out one-night-only performance at Nashville's newest venue, The Truth. The show was recorded on October 1st with the singer performing select tracks from her new album, Crisco. Macklemore says tickets to his upcoming Free Palestine tour sold out as soon as it was announced. The rapper, who was dropped as the opening act on Ed Sheeran's tour over comments that he made, will perform in Dublin, Paris, and London later this month to raise money for pro-Palestinian organizations. And Dolly Parton's nephew says he needs more time to find a lawyer as he fights a temporary restraining order that her estate is seeking. Brian Seaver is asking to delay an October 9th hearing by about 10 days. Parton's estate alleges that Seaver made threats of violence and threatened to damage the music star's legacy and business interests. Seaver denies the allegations. That's entertainment. I'm Daria Albinger.
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23: Here's your WHOP Weather Center forecast. Sunny skies today with daytime highs approaching 78. Winds out of the northeast, 8 to 15 miles an hour. Lows level off around 50. Tonight, clear skies. Bright sunshine tomorrow, highs around 80. Clear skies and dry Wednesday and Thursday. Low 80s Wednesday, mid 80s by Thursday. That's the forecast. I'm meteorologist Megan Mulford for 98.7 Light FM. Right now, it's 58 degrees.
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0: Olivia Dean, part of A Better Mix of Today and Yesterday. Liz Stark, glad to share a little bit of your workday with you. I've got Natalie Merchant coming up and Chicago on the way.
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6: Here's your WHOP Weather Center forecast. Sunny skies today with daytime highs approaching 78. Winds out of the northeast, 8 to 15 miles an hour. Lows level off around 50. Tonight, clear skies. Bright sunshine tomorrow, highs around 80. Clear skies and dry Wednesday and Thursday. Low 80s Wednesday, mid 80s by Thursday. That's the forecast. I'm meteorologist Megan Mulford for 98.7 Light FM. Right now, 66.
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0: 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I'm Liz Stark with Uncle Cracker and Dobie Gray on the way to help us drift away.
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0: One great hit after another to keep you company while you work. Liz Stark, hope you enjoyed your weekend. If you missed it, Taylor Swift dropped by Saturday Night Live over the weekend. You've got to check out that opening monologue. It was a whole bunch of fun. Taylor Swift coming up.
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10: Here's your WHOP Weather Center forecast. Sunny skies today with daytime highs approaching 78. Winds out of the northeast, 8 to 15 miles an hour. Lows level off around 50. Tonight, clear skies. Bright sunshine tomorrow, highs around 80. Clear skies and dry Wednesday and Thursday. Low 80s Wednesday, mid 80s by Thursday. That's the forecast. I'm meteorologist Megan Mulford for 98.7 Light FM. Right now, 66.
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0: Jason Mraz, part of a perfect mix of music from today and yesterday on the way. Whitesnake and Carly Rae Jepsen.
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15: Here's your WHOP Weather Center forecast. 78 this afternoon under clear skies. Northeasterly winds 8 to 15 miles an hour. Clear skies again tonight. Lows level off around 50. Ample sunshine expected tomorrow. Daytime highs approaching 80. Ample sunshine and dry Wednesday and Thursday. Low 80s Wednesday, mid 80s by Thursday. That's the forecast. I'm meteorologist Megan Mulford for 98.7 Light FM. Right now, 70.
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0: 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Liz Stark, so glad to share a little bit of your Monday workday with you. 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

0: 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Imagine Dragons coming up.
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13: Here's your WHOP Weather Center forecast. 78 this afternoon under clear skies. Northeasterly winds 8 to 15 miles an hour. Clear skies again tonight. Lows level off around 50. Ample sunshine expected tomorrow. Daytime highs approaching 80. Ample sunshine and dry Wednesday and Thursday. Low 80s Wednesday, mid 80s by Thursday. That's the forecast. I'm meteorologist Megan Mulford for 98.7 Light FM. Right now, 70.
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8: Here's your WHOP Weather Center forecast. 78 this afternoon, under clear skies. Northeasterly winds 8 to 15 miles an hour. Clear skies again tonight, lows level off around 50. Ample sunshine expected tomorrow, daytime highs approaching 80. Ample sunshine and dry Wednesday and Thursday, low 80s Wednesday, mid 80s by Thursday. That's the forecast. I'm meteorologist Megan Mulford for 98.7 Light FM. Currently 75.
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0: one great hit after another. Liz Stark, glad to share a little bit of your Monday workday with you. On the way, the Cranberries, Miley Cyrus, and Huey Lewis, and the news.
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0: Miley Cyrus, part of a better mix of music in your workday. Liz Stark, glad to be with you. And mark your calendars, October 17th and 18th. That's when you'll be able to see the Peanuts Halloween special. It's The Great Pumpkin, Charlie Brown. Of course, Apple TV has the exclusive streaming rights to this special that we all grew up watching. But they are letting non-subscribers see it for free again, October 17th. And 18.
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15: Here's your WHOP Weather Center forecast. 78 this afternoon under clear skies. Northeasterly winds 8 to 15 miles an hour.
12: Clear skies again tonight. Lows level off around 50. Ample sunshine expected tomorrow. Daytime highs approaching 80. Ample sunshine and dry Wednesday and Thursday. Low 80s Wednesday, mid 80s by Thursday. That's the forecast. I'm meteorologist Megan Mulford for 98.7 Light FM. Currently 75.
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1: NBC News Radio. I'm Chris Caraggio. The U.S. Supreme Court is back today and will hear several high-profile cases in its new term. Coming up first, the High Court will hear arguments in a case out of Colorado that centers on whether lawsuits seeking to hold fossil fuel companies responsible for climate change can move forward in state courts. Also to be considered today is whether federal courts have the authority to review disputes involving veterans' benefits. President Trump is visiting Nebraska today with the midterm elections just a month away. He's slated to speak to supporters at a rally at Grand Island, where he will appear alongside Republican Senator Pete Ricketts as he campaigns for re-election. Over the weekend, the president headlined a rally in Ohio where he claimed that if Democrats gain power next month, the country will see the worst inflation in U.S. history. Millions across parts of the East Coast are set to see chilly temperatures this week. This after a weather pattern took shape across the region over the weekend, bringing rain and cloudy skies to states like Virginia, New Jersey, Delaware, and New York. I'm Chris Caraggio, NBC News Radio.
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3: And good afternoon. 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My name is Hannah Hagman reporting. Hopkinsville Police Department Public Information Officer Justin Rios tells WHOP News that officers responded to reports of shots fired in the area of the 1400 block of South Walnut Street early Sunday morning. Shortly after they arrived on scene, officers were informed that a man suffering with a gunshot wound had arrived at Jenny Stewart. The victim, 40-year-old Travis Thomas, was transported to Vanderbilt University Medical Center for further treatment. At least for this work week, it looks like summer is going out like a lamb with a week of very quiet weather in store for the region. That's according to meteorologist Justin Gibbs with the National Weather Service in Paducah, who says that things actually look remarkably calm in the data, with no real chances for rain until the weekend and temperatures staying fairly mild. Gibbs says everyone can rest easy this week.
4: Bottom line up front, not a lot. Relatively low impact weather throughout the weekend. We're going to have highs pushing 83, 84, so a little bit of heat maybe, but, you know, not 98, 99 like we had. So temperatures are going to be near to slightly above normal. Let me look real quick because I meant to. I forgot. Let's see what the normal min and max this time of year is. The normal high is 77, low 52. We're going to be a little above that, 5, 6, 7 degrees, but not bad. Toward the weekend, may see an increase in clouds and possibly some precipitation late in the weekend. We're watching the tropics.
3: A powerful El Nino weather pattern is who we can thank for that quiet, but Gibbs says we can also thank it for our drought conditions and our incredibly warm September. While clouds will increase this weekend, the real rain chances don't look to start until Sunday, which means the Drew County Hemp Festival could have a downright lovely weekend in store.
4: Sunday looks a little bit like a better chance of rain than Saturday. I don't remember with the Ham Fest. I think it's mostly on Saturday, but I don't remember for sure. Saturday looks pretty good. Sunday is a chance, but it's a long way off. And with these tropical systems, they're very finicky, and little changes can make a big difference. So it'd be something to keep an eye on. But for now, at least a possibility, probably 20-30% chance of at least some precip Sunday.
3: An investigation is underway into a vehicle fire in Pembroke on Sunday. Firefighters with the Pembroke, Fairview, Oak Grove, and Trenton Fire Departments responded to a location on Howard Dickerson Road Sunday morning for reports that a van had caught fire. Crews were able to successfully contain that fire to the vehicle and prevent major damage to the home. The vehicle is a total loss. The cause of the blaze remains under investigation, and the Kentucky State Fire Marshal's office has been contacted. Multiple people were injured in a two-vehicle crash on Liberty Street in Hopkinsville last week. It happened just before 4:30 p.m. on October 1st in the area of East 4th Street when a vehicle driven by Madison Luther of Hopkinsville reportedly followed the instructions of GPS, which turned her down Liberty, heading the wrong way down a one-way street. That's where she was struck by another vehicle operated by Tammy Nelson of Hopkinsville that was crossing at the intersection of East 4th and Liberty. Nelson and three minor passengers were transported to Jenny Stewart Medical Center for treatment of minor injuries, as was Luther. The United Way of the Pinerol publicly launched its 2026-27 campaign in September, and at last week's Hopkinsville Kiwanis Club meeting, members of that nonprofit reminded folks of their mission. Funds from this year's campaign will support 15 partner nonprofits across Christian, Todd, and Trigg counties. The campaign goal is $725,000, and as of Friday, around $403,000 has been raised. Campaign co-chairs Amy and Derek Watson have visited many of the partner agencies, and Amy says those visits really emphasized how vital these 15 nonprofits are for folks in Western Kentucky.
5: These things that I've seen going on in this community, I knew there was need, but I didn't know how great the needs were. And I also, this is the best part, I had no idea how many faithful, like you all, each one of you, I didn't know how many faithful community servants there were all over this community. And I am so proud to be a part of a community that gives so much.
3: And that's been your news. Don't forget, for more of it, you can visit us online at light987whop.com. My name is Hannah Hagman reporting.
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8: Here's your WHOP Weather Center forecast. 78 this afternoon under clear skies. Northeasterly winds 8 to 15 miles an hour. Clear skies again tonight. Lows level off around 50. Ample sunshine expected tomorrow. Daytime highs approaching 80. Ample sunshine and dry Wednesday and Thursday. Low 80s Wednesday, mid 80s by Thursday. That's the forecast. I'm meteorologist Megan Mulford for 98.7 Light FM. Currently, it's 77 degrees.
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0: Teddy swims, lose control, part of a better mix of music to keep you motivated while you work from the office or from home, maybe from the road. Thank you for setting a preset REO Speedwagon coming up.
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5: Here's your WHOP Weather Center forecast. 78 this afternoon under clear skies. Northeasterly winds 8 to 15 miles an hour. Clear skies again tonight. Lows level off around 50. Ample sunshine expected tomorrow. Daytime highs approaching 80. Ample sunshine and dry Wednesday and Thursday. Low 80s Wednesday, mid 80s by Thursday. That's the forecast. I'm meteorologist Megan Mulford for 98.7 Light FM. Currently, it's 77 degrees.
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0: Rihanna, part of a perfect mix of music to keep you motivated while you work. I'm Liz Stark with Journey. On the way, Ed Sheeran coming up and Spin Doctors.
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0: One great hit after another while you work. Liz Stark, so glad to be with you. And just a few weeks away from a tribute to Dolly, CMA presents I Will Always Love You, a celebration of Dolly Parton. It will air on October 21st, a two-hour live television tribute to Dolly with a star-studded lineup. Cannot wait for that. More great hits from today and yesterday. Coming up, Kelly Clarkson on the way.
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4: Here's your WHOP Weather Center forecast. Bright sunshine expected this afternoon with daytime highs approaching 79. Northeasterly winds 8 to 15 miles an hour. Clear skies again tonight. Lows dip down to about 50. Daytime highs approaching 79. Tomorrow, bright sunshine. Clear skies and dry Wednesday and Thursday with highs in the mid-80s. That's the forecast. I'm meteorologist Megan Mulford for 98.7 Light FM. Currently, it's 77 degrees.
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Hopkinsville, Clarksville, Fort Campbell.

one great hit after another to keep you motivated while you get through all those tasks and to-dos. Liz Stark, glad to share some time with you. Here's Roxette.

0: today's hits, yesterday's favorites, a perfect mix of music to keep you company while you work. Gin Blossoms on the way, and Cyndi Lauper coming up.
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7: Here's your WHOP Weather Center forecast. Bright sunshine expected this afternoon with daytime highs approaching 79. Northeasterly winds 8 to 15 miles an hour. Clear skies again tonight, lows dip down to about 50. Daytime highs approaching 79. Tomorrow, bright sunshine. Clear skies and dry Wednesday and Thursday with highs in the mid-80s. That's the forecast. I'm meteorologist Megan Mulford for 98.7 Light FM. Currently, it's 79 degrees.
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0: Taylor Swift, part of a better mix of today and yesterday. And if you missed her surprise visit to SNL over the weekend, you can still catch it. It's streaming on Peacock. Coming up, Black Eyed Peas, Tom Petty, and Eddie Money.
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0: One great hit after another to keep you company while you work. Liz Stark, so glad to be with you. And Mondays can be full of so many tasks and to-dos. You don't want to cook dinner tonight. How about breakfast for dinner tonight? 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Easy, and it'll feel good. 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
9: Here's your WHOP Weather Center forecast. Bright sunshine expected this afternoon with daytime highs approaching 79. Northeasterly winds 8 to 15 miles an hour. Clear skies again tonight. Lows dip down to about 50. Daytime highs approaching 79. Tomorrow, bright sunshine. Clear skies and dry Wednesday and Thursday with highs in the mid-80s. That's the forecast. I'm meteorologist Megan Mulford for 98.7 Light FM. 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

Class of 2026, Rock and Roll Hall of Fame, Phil Collins, Two Hearts, Living in Just One Mind. It's Steve with more great music coming up. Rick Springfield, right after Lord and Royals, and what is happening with those Royals?

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6: Here's your WHOP Weather Center forecast.
7: Bright sunshine expected this afternoon with daytime highs approaching 79. Northeasterly winds 8 to 15 miles an hour. Clear skies again tonight. Lows dip down to about 50. Daytime highs approaching 79. Tomorrow, bright sunshine. Clear skies and dry Wednesday and Thursday with highs in the mid-80s. That's the forecast. I'm meteorologist Megan Mulford for 98.7 Light FM. Currently 81.
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0: the queen of Tejano music. That's Selena, Dreaming of You. I'm Steve. More great music coming up. Guys practically invented summer. It's the Beach Boys coming up with Kokomo. Song that was featured in the movie Cocktail. That was a Tom Cruise movie that didn't do quite as well as expected. Better than his current one, though. Digger is, well, the ratings for that so far, the reviews are in the dirt.
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0: Hit 23 weeks at number one, going on 24. Ella Langley is having a record-breaking year, and she says she has not forgotten the girl who worked for it. She was in Texas, 23 weeks, going on 24 at number one, breaking the record held by Mariah Carey's All I Want for Christmas Is You. That's a long way from driving a Honda Accord from gig to gig, living on bar food and whatever landed in the tip jar. And she says no matter what people say about her, the haters, people who criticize her, she said she's the same girl who kept showing up night after night with a dream and the willingness to work for it. And she says she's proud of that girl.
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9: Here's your WHOP Weather Center forecast. Ample sunshine expected this afternoon, with daytime highs approaching 81. Winds out of the northeast, 8 to 15 miles an hour. Clear skies again tonight. Lows dip down to about 50. Highs around 79. Tomorrow, sunny skies. Dry Wednesday and Thursday, under clear skies, with highs in the mid-80s. That's the forecast. I'm meteorologist Megan Mulford for 98.7 Light FM. Currently, it's 81 degrees.
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You know that friend who's basically your unpaid therapist? Dakota Johnson's is Taylor Swift. Taylor popped up during Dakota's SNL monologue this weekend. Dakota introduced her as my literal therapist. Taylor joked that Dakota just shows up, flops on the couch, and overshares, while Taylor occasionally says, "Dang, that's crazy." Pretty sure that describes half the best friendships out there.

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Our colors will fade eventually, so if our time is running out, day after day, we'll make the mundane our masterpiece. Oh my, my, oh my, my love, I take one look at you, you're taking me out.

0: That's Alex Warren in Ordinary. I'm Steve, trying to do what I can to turn an ordinary afternoon into an extraordinary afternoon with lots of great music. Coming up, I've got Huey Lewis in the news, right after Belinda Carlisle and a little slice of heaven next.
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5: Here's your WHOP Weather Center forecast. Ample sunshine expected this afternoon, with daytime highs approaching 81. Winds out of the northeast, 8 to 15 miles an hour. Clear skies again tonight. Lows dip down to about 50. Highs around 79. Tomorrow, sunny skies. Dry Wednesday and Thursday, under clear skies, with highs in the mid-80s. That's the forecast. I'm meteorologist Megan Mulford for 98.7 Light FM. Currently, it's 81 degrees.
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0: That's the Fray, How to Save a Life, What a Life Anne Hathaway is Having. Verity is topping the box office, starring Anne Hathaway, number one at the box office over the weekend. It's the third number one opening in 2026 for Anne Hathaway, after The Devil Wears Prada 2 and The Odyssey. It's been a good summer for Anne Hathaway. And then her next production, I guess, is The Baby that's on the way.
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0: Just a reminder to our younger listeners that back in the day, it was a lot more surprising to see someone you know nude. I'm Steve with more great music coming up, including one to get you right in the feels. It's Louis Capaldi next.
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9: Here's your WHOP Weather Center forecast. Ample sunshine expected this afternoon, with daytime highs approaching 81. Winds out of the northeast, 8 to 15 miles an hour. Clear skies again tonight, lows dip down to about 50. Highs around 79. Tomorrow, sunny skies. Dry Wednesday and Thursday, under clear skies, with highs in the mid-80s. That's the forecast. I'm meteorologist Megan Mulford for 98.7 Light FM. Currently, it's 81 degrees.
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1: I feel like this song by the Police was like a practical joke played on DJs. I mean, it is a good title for the song and everything, but da-do-do-do, da-da-da-da. I feel like they're playing a joke on us. Here are the Police.

0: DNCE with Cake by the Ocean. Is it cake? It's Steve. Great to have you listening today. It is World Teachers Day. Shout out to teachers everywhere, especially that one teacher. You know, we all seem to have that one that just inspired us to go above and beyond or made the whole experience just that much better. So shout out to teachers who are doing their best every day. And even teachers that maybe you think don't deserve your respect, they at least deserve your pity.
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7: Here's your WHOP Weather Center forecast. Lows level off around 50 tonight. Under clear skies, northeasterly winds 5 to 10 miles an hour. High temperatures reach up to 79 tomorrow. Bright sunshine expected. Lows level off around 53 tomorrow night. Clear skies. Lots of sunshine and dry Wednesday and Thursday with highs in the mid 80s. That's the forecast. I'm meteorologist Megan Mulford for 98.7 Light FM. 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

0: Olivia Dean, so easy to fall in love. I'm Steve. It is the spooky season. And here's something scary. A certain percentage of people, a small percentage, 1 or 2%, something like that, I saw, have finished their holiday shopping. They've done all of their Christmas shopping by today, October 5th. Scary, right? Who are these maniacs?
1: 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Never

0: Bonnie Raitt, Nick of Time with Steve Cassidy. One great song right after another. Passing the time. Getting you to the end of the workday with some great music. Traveling from the past to the future. Here we are, stuck in the present. And Natasha Bedingfield is coming up next.
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11: Here's your WHOP Weather Center forecast. Lows level off around 50 tonight. Under clear skies, northeasterly winds 5 to 10 miles an hour. High temperatures reach up to 79 tomorrow. Bright sunshine expected. Lows level off around 53 tomorrow night. Clear skies. Lots of sunshine and dry Wednesday and Thursday with highs in the mid-80s. That's the forecast. I'm meteorologist Megan Mulford for 98.7 Light FM. 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
1: NBC News Radio. I'm Chris Caraccio.
2: President Trump is in deep red Nebraska today for another rally ahead of the midterms. He's slated to speak to supporters in Grand Island as Republican Senator Pete Ricketts campaigns for re-election. The Supreme Court has begun its new term. Among several high-profile cases it'll take up, the high court first heard arguments in a case out of Colorado. It's related to whether lawsuits seeking to hold fossil fuel companies responsible for climate change can move forward in state courts. Also being considered is whether federal courts have the authority to review disputes involving veterans' benefits. Several reports say the Fly Dubai co-pilot accused of stabbing his captain was planning to crash the passenger jet at Tel Aviv's main airport. The co-pilot reportedly told investigators that after he subdued the pilot, he intended to obtain landing clearances, then hit Ben Gurion Airport. Reports also indicate the accused man acted alone. Authorities say the co-pilot attacked the captain with a crash axe in an attempted terrorist attack last week. I'm Chris Caraccio, NBC News Radio.
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4: Good evening. This is Deontay Berry reporting, and this news is brought to you by Auburn Bank, located at 1002 South Virginia Street in downtown Hopkinsville. Hopkinsville Police Department Public Information Officer Justin Rios tells WHOP News that officers responded to reports of shots fired in the area of the 1400 block of South Walnut Street early Sunday morning. Shortly after they arrived on scene, officers were informed that a man suffering with a gunshot wound had arrived at Jenny Stewart Medical Center. The victim, 40-year-old Travis Thomas, was transported to Vanderbilt University Medical Center for further treatment. At least for this work week, it looks like summer is going out gently with a week of very quiet weather in store for the region. That's according to meteorologist Justin Gibbs with the National Weather Service in Paducah, who says that things actually look remarkably calm in the data, with no real chances for rain until the weekend and temperatures staying fairly mild. Gibbs says everyone can rest easy this week.
5: Bottom line up front, not a lot. Relatively low impact weather throughout the weekend. We're going to have highs pushing 83, 84. So a little bit of heat maybe, but, you know, not 98, 99 like we had. So temperatures are going to be near to slightly above normal. Let me look real quick because I meant to. I forgot. Let's see what the normal min and max this time of year is. The normal high is 77, low 52. We're going to be a little above that, 5, 6, 7 degrees, but not bad. Toward the weekend, may see an increase in clouds and possibly some precipitation late in the weekend. We're watching the tropics.
4: A powerful El Nino weather pattern is who we can thank for that quiet, but Gibbs says we can also thank it for our drought conditions in our incredibly warm September. While clouds will increase this weekend, the real rain chances don't look to start until Sunday, which means the Trigg County Ham Festival could have a downright lovely weekend in store.
5: Sunday looks a little bit like a better chance of rain than Saturday. I don't remember with the Ham Fest. I think it's mostly on Saturday, but I don't remember for sure. Saturday looks pretty good. Sunday is a chance, but it's a long way off. And with these tropical systems, they're very finicky, and little changes can make a big difference. So be something to keep an eye on. But for now, at least a possibility, probably 20-30% chance of at least some precip Sunday.
4: A man died after being struck by a vehicle on Cumberland Drive in Clarksville Saturday night. According to the Clarksville Police Department, the man was lying on the roadway on Cumberland Drive near the Manning Heights intersection when he was struck by a vehicle. At the scene, first responders made contact with the driver involved, and they reportedly appeared to be not impaired. The man was transported to Vanderbilt Clarksville, where he was later pronounced deceased. The man's name has not yet been released, and the investigation is ongoing. Fall is in the air, and hay displays have popped up across Christian County for the annual 4-H Bail Trail. The Bail Trail is a Christian County 4-H staple, and 4-H agent Marianne Thalman says they're excited to have 12 hay displays this year and appreciates the community support. Photos of the hay displays are posted on the Christian County 4-H Facebook page, and people have until Friday at noon to vote for their favorite. To vote, folks can visit the page and leave a like on their favorite display, and the one with the most likes will be crowned the fan favorite.
6: We are so excited to have 12 hay bale displays around Christian County this year. They're all local businesses, and We are thrilled for their support for 4-H and the community. We try to host this right during fall break, so it gives a chance for kids and families to drive around and look at all the displays.
4: An investigation is underway into a vehicle fire in Pembroke on Sunday. Firefighters with Pembroke, Fairview, Oak Grove, and Trenton Fire Departments responded to a location on Howard Dickerson Road Sunday morning for reports that a van had caught fire. Crews were able to successfully contain the fire to the vehicle and prevent major damage to the home. The vehicle is a total loss. The cause of the fire remains under investigation, and the Kentucky State Fire Marshal's office has been contacted. Multiple people were injured in a two-vehicle crash on Liberty Street in Hopkinsville last week. It happened just before 4:30 p.m. on October 1st in the area of East 4th Street, when a vehicle driven by Madison Luther of Hopkinsville reportedly followed the instructions of a GPS, which turned her down Liberty Street, heading the wrong way down a one-way street. That's where she was struck by another vehicle operated by Tammy Nelson of Hopkinsville that was crossing at the intersection of East 4th and Liberty. Nelson and three minor passengers were transported to Jenny Stewart Medical Center for treatment of minor injuries, as was Luther. That's been your news, and this is Deontay Berry reporting.
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9: Here's your WHOP Weather Center forecast. Lows level off around 50 tonight. Under clear skies, northeasterly winds 5 to 10 miles an hour. High temperatures reach up to 79 tomorrow. Bright sunshine expected. Lows level off around 53 tomorrow night. Clear skies. Lots of sunshine and dry Wednesday and Thursday with highs in the mid-80s. That's the forecast. I'm meteorologist Megan Mulford for 98.7 Light FM. Right now, 79.
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0: Whitney Houston, I get so emotional. Spooky season is here and time to start thinking about your Halloween costume. They asked some people what are the most played out Halloween costumes. And among those are pirates, cowboys, Harley Quinn, the Joker, all of those kind of played out. So got to use your imagination this year. But you remember when you were a kid, here's the worst costume. Remember when you were a kid, you spent weeks trying to figure out what you're going to be, and then the weather turns, and you're princess in a parka, Spider-Man in a marshmallow jacket. Good time.
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13: Here's your WHOP Weather Center forecast. Lows level off around 50 tonight. Under clear skies, northeasterly winds 5 to 10 miles an hour. High temperatures reach up to 79 tomorrow. Bright sunshine expected. Lows level off around 53. Tomorrow night, clear skies. Lots of sunshine and dry Wednesday and Thursday with highs in the mid-80s. That's the forecast. I'm meteorologist Megan Mulford for 98.7 Light FM. 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

0: One of the number one karaoke songs of all time, Shania Twain, Man, I Feel Like a Woman, which makes you wonder, what is her go-to karaoke song? Imagine getting up to sing karaoke right after Shania Twain. Well, her favorite is Roberta Flack's Killing Me Softly. That would be everyone's cue to quietly put your song request back in your pocket and just be there to support the arts, I think.
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0: Taylor Swift, I knew it, I knew you, and you know that friend who's basically your unpaid therapist? Dakota Johnson's is Taylor Swift. Taylor popped up during Dakota's Saturday Night Live monologue this weekend, and Dakota introduced her as my literal therapist. Taylor joked that Dakota just shows up, flops on her couch, and overshares, while Taylor occasionally says, "That's crazy." Pretty sure that describes half the best friendships out there.
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5: Here's your WHOP Weather Center forecast. Lows level off around 50 tonight. Under clear skies, northeasterly winds 5 to 10 miles an hour. High temperatures reach up to 79 tomorrow. Bright sunshine expected. Lows level off around 53 tomorrow night. Clear skies. Lots of sunshine and dry Wednesday and Thursday with highs in the mid-80s. That's the forecast. I'm meteorologist Megan Mulford for 98.7 Light FM. 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

The tears I cry aren't tears of pain. 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

0: Haven't we all been there at least once? A little self-sabotage in the romance department. Teddy Swims and Mr. Know-It-All with Steve Cassidy. More great music coming up. All for One right after Pat Benatar next.
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6: Here's your WHOP Weather Center forecast. Lows level off around 50 tonight, under clear skies, northeasterly winds 5 to 10 miles an hour. High temperatures reach up to 79 tomorrow, bright sunshine expected. Lows level off around 53 tomorrow night, clear skies. Lots of sunshine and dry Wednesday and Thursday, with highs in the mid 80s. That's the forecast. I'm meteorologist Megan Mulford for 98.7 Light FM. Currently 76.
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0: B-52s, roam where you want to. It's a free country. Steve Cassidy with one great song right after another. More great music coming up. You know, we just keep it coming. One great song after another. Good stuff coming up, including the Plain White Tees. Hey there, Delilah, next.
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9: Westwood One presents Today in Women's Sports. The WNBA semifinals got underway yesterday, and it was a good day to be a home team. In the first game of the day, the Dream knocked off the Liberty 92-82. New York led at halftime, but Atlanta dominated the third quarter 32-15 and held off a fourth quarter rally to take game one. Jordan Canada scored 20 of her team-leading 25 points for the Dream after halftime. The Valkyries, also home winners yesterday, beating the Aces 71-60. Gabby Williams led all scorers with 25 points for Golden State, but it was the defense that paved the way to victory. Las Vegas finished the regular season second in the league in scoring. Their 60 points yesterday were their lowest tally in a game this season. The Dream and the Valkyries are both in search of their first ever championship. The Liberty and the Aces, well, they've combined to win the past four. Both series resume on Wednesday night. With Today in Women's Sports, I'm Jody Jackson on Westwood One.
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12: Here's your WHOP Weather Center forecast. Lows level off around 50 tonight. Under clear skies, northeasterly winds 5 to 10 miles an hour. High temperatures reach up to 79 tomorrow. Bright sunshine expected. Lows level off around 53 tomorrow night. Clear skies. Lots of sunshine and dry Wednesday and Thursday with highs in the mid-80s. That's the forecast. I'm meteorologist Megan Mulford for 98.7 Light FM. 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